0: Miss Bank Parker for the 14 town, 3010 Worcestershire.
1: 3221 East Chandler Boulevard. Coming from the Montessori School.
0: Need to make a backer for the 418 town, 3010 Worcestershire.

0: Waiting for traffic. £100 Supreme Eye, set one hair. He's also going to be danger to others as well. We're going to be transporting him to UPC. It's 1704. Is there a unit to follow?
1: Crash your complainant's chest and hit her in the face. They're all separated now. 1704. I'm going to charge your copy of crash.
2: Yes, please attach me. I'm sorry, I thought I got punked.
0: Copy that, 411 George. Thank you. Temper. Temper.
3: 21 George, monitor.
0: Copy.
2: 2 miles.
0: Okay.
2: 23, last three are 931.
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0: Copy, I got a 647-1602 East Roosevelt Street at the Ranch Market. Subject is a white male, 5'3", heavy build, mid-20s, red shirt, red and beige shorts, and a weapon. They're hanging out on the property asking customers for money. Complaint of work removed. It's going to be Lionel, the security guard, armband and uniform for contact. It's going to be 06515 NORA. I also copy your following.

0: 424 George for traffic. Copy the flight call 7525 South Central Avenue at the light rail station. Got a witness and a verbal with fire and light rail security preventing them from working on a patient. There's no description, and fire advises that you don't need to roll hot. 1705422 George, I'll copy your phone line.
1: 422 George, to clarify, did you say fire advised they want us to roll hot?
0: Fire does not need you guys to roll hot.
1: 422 George, copy.
0: Copy, thanks.
2: Can you copy attempt type 1?
0: Go ahead.
2: It's going to be Tom 0 Nora 618. It's a 4-door black Mercedes. A black Mercedes.
0: Okay. Or 117-2393.
3: Thank you.
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0: Copy, you've referenced your call. We got a description now. It's a Hispanic male, no shirt, camo pants, no shoes, no weapons still.
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0: 234 Henry. It's going to be regarding a 418 issue, so when the other party gets here, I'll give you the exact 20 before we're going to go through.
1: I copy the 418 issue.
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1: 10-4. Go ahead.
3: First, the 14th, I was at the wrong.
1: 10-4.

0: 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It's emergency traffic at 75.
1: We're coming 23. Leave the traffic around today.
0: Happy you're coming 23. Fire wanted you to upgrade. It looks like they were becoming agitated and more escalated. He's a problem to the public, is what they said. Next, Adam Beckett, MC1. 42
2: Georgia, come in.
0: Sorry, 365 was Christian, apartment number 16. Turns in to pick up a Jose. Hispanic male, 35 brown, over black, 61250 DTFNO. Known on weapons. OEPC, be advised you did make 286 earlier than 91 extra 5 PD, 1711, air unit 12.
1: Can you send me the 487 Lincoln Paul, please?
3: Temper. It's 1712.
4: 4247 Victor.
0: 412 Henry, copy. It's at 3328 West Ventura Street at the Taco Shava. It occurred at 8:50 hours today. Plane is 2004 Chevy Silverado, single cab, white work truck. Was taken by Hispanic male, 27 build, black and white shirt, black pants with a screwdriver. There's no tracking of the weapons in the vehicle, and the plane that does have a video of the subject taking it is his use for contact, 1712.
5: 5656, 4 7

0: 422 George.
1: Yes, ma'am. It's code 4. Fire's gonna end up checking him out, treating him, trying to get him to hospital. But we're code 4. It's not needed to be hot anymore.
0: George, I copy your code 4. Fire's gonna check him out. No need to be hot.
1: Not any other units. 1022.
0: Copy any of the units. Reference Central Avenue 1022.

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1: 614 entering.
0: Thank you.
2: Hey, 52 Zebra.
0: Hey, 52 Zebra.
2: Can you push me a call through the citation, please?
0: 10-4.

0: 9-3, do a motion for the 647 on Sweetwater, please.
1: 9-3, motion, I copy. 10-20, serving Sweetwater, South Corner. 5-6 transients, white males. All have their belongings with them and taken at the bus stop. 17.
2: Can you stop me at 586 on 29th Street in Roosevelt, please? Push doors on.
3: Silver.
4: I copy that, thank you.

0: Thank you, Henry. I'm actually just going to visit domestic 44 year period of link 15 unit 2096 and the robe of a partner Mario of 1987. Diagnostic foot heavy build, no shirt and very short. There's a Christian for contact at 1718. CSL.
1: Right, sure, yeah.

0: information for units in the area of 99th Avenue and Calvac Road going south and on to being broadcast. A Volkswagen Atlas SUV, Arizona Victor King Adam 830 is speeding in between cars and hitting construction cones and signs when passing vehicles. Avenue is also giving the information last thing going south on 3 information only at 1719.
1: When asking further questions, complainant said hold on and hung up. 1720.
0: April Henry.
2: Yeah, 79
0: Please come back negative to Nissan Altima, which is Stephanie and Levine.

0: I tried to call and complain it three times, no response.
1: Copy. You can send it to me for dispo if you want.
0: Copy that, thank you.
1: 14 Georgia.
2: Noon attached 625 Henry and code 4.
0: By the Theodore Bar, 20 is 110 East Roosevelt. An unknown vehicle hit a light pole, and the debris from the vehicle and the pole are at roadway and the entrance drive to the bar. Streets was notified at 1721.

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1: Go ahead.
0: Copy, I have a flight call, 3340 West Southern Avenue at the Dollar Store. Claim to set a bunch of people, possibly two or three are in a verbal. The provider wouldn't answer any questions and there's no further information or description. It's 1722, their units follow.
1: 414 Henry.
0: 414 Henry, copy.

0: 42 Charlie, are you code 4 to standby for traffic?
1: Yep.
0: Everybody traffic, 651 Adam, 46th Street and Southern, 431B.
2: Okay.
0: Are you code 4 when detained?
2: Wants to move along at 1723.
0: Charlie 4, 1723.
3: Any units to start up for that 651 Adam 46th Street and Southern 431B? Any unit able to start up or break away or start from away for the 651 Adam 46th Street and Southern 431B?
4: 435 Henry and Pryor coming from away.
3: 435 Henry, copy. It's going to be on 24.
5: 422 George, you're going to be on the hot traffic at 43.
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1: Roger.
2: Yep. Yeah. 4 Detroit Drive.
1: Will you send me the 601, Frank? 10-4. Ocean.
3: 824 Ocean, you clearing us?
1: Yeah, are you guys back together?
3: Yeah, we're back together, sorry. Our computer's not working inside the hospital right now. Can you show us 23 at Maryville, please?
1: Yeah, 10-4.

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4: Beyond Alweed, 500 transfer from Scottsville. 101 to Black Bush, you had two docks with the windows down. Vehicle lasting one northbound, 726.

0: Emergency traffic for a domestic, 4325 East Rozier Road, 431B. And you have the breakaway startup from a ways. Looks like 5 ago. Physical between partners, domestic, 4325 East Rozier Road, 431B.
1: Christy traffic for an on X-ray, Indian School on I-17, 825B. Anyone to start for the 901 X-ray, Indian School and I-17, 825B. Go switch to Charlie, no response, 17. David and back to Charlie, 817-27.
2: Hey, T. George, negative, Charlie, 8.
1: 10-4.
2: I'll be 10-50 in moderate.
3: Southern copy, Hawk, while holding.
4: 40, Bravo, I copied him. I'll tap that right on that, guys.
3: Copy. Any other units from can start up for this domestic, 4325 East Rozier Road, 431B?
5: Really, George, you have some of the 10-8 units. Go help them out, please.
3: Any 41 or 42 units that can start up from a waste of this domestic, 4325 East Rozier Road?
6: Where's the first one?
3: 424, George, copy. Charlie 4. Any units of backup 424, George, for this domestic, 4325 East Rozier Road? A startup for this domestic, 4325 East Rozier Road as a backup.
5: 423 Ocean, sorry, from a long ways.
3: 423 Ocean, copy that. Thank you, Charlie 4.
4: Probably Martin.
3: Copy.
1: Do you want to start? Charlie 8, 1749.
2: 8 to George, I'm already over on Charlie, I'm on round 2.
1: 10-4.
3: Five-eleven, George, for traffic.
6: Five-eleven, George.
3: Okay, I got a 647, 1350 West Van Buren Street in the foyer behind the leasing office. Black male, 30s, medium build, bald, unknown clothing, known weapons, and a black female with dreads, 30s, medium build, unknown clothing, known weapons. They appear to be transient with all their belongings spread out in the pool. Anyone would like them moved along, it's Susan Jennifer for contact. Within unit 2053 for contact, it's 1730. Is there a unit to follow?
6: I think they know I'm closing.
3: 516 North, copy, thank you.
6: 511 George.
3: 511 George, are you posted for standby for our traffic?
6: Go for it.
0: Emergency traffic from 900 Victor, 2nd Street and Washington, 518 beat. Any downtown units available? Any 51 at 2nd Street and Washington, 900 Victor.
6: 331.
0: Charlie 5, Charlie 5, 1731, unit backup.
5: That's right, you know.
3: Copy, Charlie 5.
7: Place 615, George, is going to follow in 731.
6: Paul, but can you look up and find a gate code for me?
3: 10-4.

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0: Is there any units at 300 to let me know if 832 Bravo is still here? Henry.
1: You send the 415 Edward, please.
0: Yeah, 9202 North 19th Avenue. I'm used to coming from the complex, going on for a few hours. I'm unsure where it is on the property. I'm looking for anybody who's going to follow in, so I'm changing it for.
2: Thank you.
0: Copy that, thank you. Henry, I copy your message. Reassigning B-59 alarm 3221 East Chandler Boulevard. It's 1734. Is our unit to follow? Frank, I copy your following. Thank you.
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1: every. Summit at 933. Copy for the 917 641 West North Lindner Drive. Second NFO friend called. He complained that a 53-year-old son came and took the vehicle on 21. Excuse me, TV in 21. But it just left friend of Rebecca. It's a white female, 74 years old, 5'3", 110 pounds. Has a gun in the house as well. 20 was for the other son. There's 98 issues. He's 23 as well. Going to be Charity for contact. She's calling from Black Canyon City. It's 1736, 933, and attached to Rebecca.
2: Okay, reference to your call. I'm not sure if you're still working on 1031. Complaints calling back. 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
1: Copy, are you code 4?
0: Yes, ma'am.
1: I copy.
0: Three, three, three, three, three, three, four, one, press, three.
1: Because I'm in custody, care for you to end me.

0: 515 India for traffic. Copy, I have a check welfare at 230 South 12th Avenue at Cass. Parking on the plane is dad, Rodney King, unknown date of birth. He's a white male, 67 years old, average build, 5'8", unknown clothing, none of weapons. So that he was last known to be at that. Their house has had medical issues with their back, and they have a benched 1029. Somebody wants to make sure that they're okay. They're waiting in a blue BMW sedan or SUV. It's Michael for contact at 1730.
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2: 621 Ocean, switching.
1: 621 Ocean, anyone else? What's your traffic? Your next is going to be a 5840 North, 1976, 23 feet.
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0: So it's been by Alex Bravo, Adam David, George, Zero, Young, Sam.

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1: Information for you is near 9605 North 4th Ave, 510 broadcast. The Hispanic Middle City is driving a gray off-road four-wheeler racing up and down the street. Information only 1739.
2: 611 Henry, 101 miles.
1: 611 Henry.
2: Me from I-20 to SCS, Roger 328.
1: Copy that, 1739. Target South. The husband hit the complainant 2 hours ago, but he's still there screaming at the complainant. It's going to be Joe Lusher, born in 1971. He's a white male, 6 foot, 150 pounds, red shirt, khaki shorts, no known weapons. Titanios are contacted, 1740. Is there a unit to follow?
2: 414 Henry.
1: 414 Henry, copy, thank you.

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0: Is there any DUI motors on that can assist us with this?
1: A31, what kind of motors are you looking for?
0: DUI, what, I'm sorry.
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2: 612
1: Henry. Okay. George?
3: Yes, ma'am. Can you show me doing follow the 4520 East Lynn Lane? And then also, can you run an attached Arizona X-ray Bravo Adam H Sam 0?
1: 10-4. 4-18 Ocean at 3210 West Grand. Can I get another unit to 4502 Lynn Lane for follow-up?
3: 422 George, correction. 4520 East Lynn Lane. I'm code 4.
1: Copy that.

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0: Hey, it's reference, it's a 1091, I just sent the whole squad. But it looks like Mesa's wanting help, 6-3-35 East Street. Mesa's already just wanting a Phoenix to 10-12 with their patrol vehicle, the flat tire until the tow arrives, 7043.

0: Female units for 8040 North 19th Avenue, where Charlie 6 officers are fighting with the subject 1743, Charlie 6.
1: Sorry, can I 17? He's 2400, I'm taking custody.
2: I'll
3: be taking
0: him into the
3: CMA. That's interpretive. 21 Ocean, can you put up the other hot traffic number 22?
0: 10-4.
3: 1543. Info. Let's go for info.
0: I copy, thank you.
1: Trying to clear. Exit on field 4.
0: Copy.
3: 21 Ocean, we're code 4 here. We have one in custody with all the units responding to slow down.
0: Copy, code 4. One in custody off the 19th Ave. Responding units can slow down, 1734.
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6: That way we can do a HGM.
7: 516 Nord X-ray 31. I've got HD and PDT and all that. I can take care of that. So that motor doesn't have to come all the way down here.
6: Yeah, that would be great. I appreciate it. We are 2nd Street in Washington, just west of the intersection.
7: Yeah, I'm on my way right now.
0: ID86 with Camelback.
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5: 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I'm talking with him. 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
1: Hey, 21 Ocean, copy. It's 961, 5921 West Thomas, right in the parking lot. Currently street, complaint is white Honda CR-V versus a white Honda Civic. They're both there. Christina for contact, 1748.

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0: I copy, thank you. They might clip, but they're not answering, but I'll put you on the car.
2: Patient's being transported to St. Joe's Hospital, medical only, for pressure and blood sugar.
0: Sergeant copies.
3: Hot call from the 901 X-ray at the I-17 in Indian School, correct?
0: Yeah, 10-4.
3: I copy that. Patient's being transported for medical reasons. Gosh, thank you.

0: 31. Show us code 4, we're in custody for Virginia and D. And where is that DUI in order so we can 25 with them?
1: Tom, 392. I just got to downtown, so we just needed 500.
0: Copy that, so we'll be shortly.
2: Copy, one in custody, 2nd Street in Washington, 753. I copy, thank you.
3: 233, Nora. He's code 4. I'm talking to him right now.
2: I copy, he's code 4, thank you. Copy to 42 Ocean at 3210 West Grand Avenue. Attempt to serve Timothy, Hispanic male, 5'1", 220 pounds, black. Black shirt, black shorts, unknown which room he lives in, but says front office should be able to call the subject down. As 21 contact complainant is 1754 as your backup.
0: Thank you, 5 minutes.
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2: 515, we'll take it. We're down the street. I'm just going to submit to 601 real quick. You can include it to the 5.
0: 516,
1: 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Copy. I'll stay on just for a second for body calling accuracy.
0: Copy that. In a Cookie Monster outfit, it's 7, I think it's 7. Perfect touch.

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3: East McDowell 720 CB? 726 George, in your backup. 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

Michelin is seeing below the 2245 Avenue to vacant house. Couldn't live a few houses down as they were passing by. Couldn't see the front door was open. Confirmation at 89 hours.

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1: George. I speak to George.
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3: Traffic. Last seen about 5 ago. It's an ongoing issue in the area. Information only 1803.
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0: First place to me, pal. I was one. 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
0: Copy, I have a tech welfare at 3300 West Monroe Street, 100 North. We're going to drop the niece, Jackie Hernandez, a 13-year-old Hispanic female, 4'6", thin build, curly hair, off at home, and her mom, Yesenia Barrera, 35 to 38-year-old Hispanic female, 5'3", heavy build, within a verbal with the niece. The plaintiff is going to be concerned for the niece, and mom has an open case with DCS. It's Lucille for 21 contact. It's 18-04. Is there any next call?
2: Arcelian Crimson 43, Southwest, Multi-Purpose Room, 18-04, units follow.
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0: Copy. 413 George, stand by for your backup. Holding over 87 Victor, 14,435 South 48th Street.
3: Six Sullivan, ready for traffic? Student SIC 1202 East Bethlehem Road, Unit 1, A.S. and Adam. Complainant facts, named Daniel, born in 1994. Hispanic male, 32 to 33. Thin build with a black tank top, unknown pants. Kept following the complainant around. He was outside in a red suburban Arizona George Henry Adam 1 Adam Sam, but left while on the 21. Subject also keeps calling the complainant's friend and job, trying to get a hold of her, and they want to make a report. Solicit for contact. 1806, 613 Henry attached as your backup.

0: Mission Cody, my sister's going to be trespassing at 4212 North 16th Street at the front entrance. There's a homeless Native American female, 4'6", heavy build, in her 50s. She's wearing a gray shirt, black pants, and dark blue shoes. She's 3319, refusing to leave at 1806.
1: Code 4, can you just make me a card for a subject stop 100 East Jefferson, please?
0: 10-4. 20 North 51st Avenue.
2: 8 Bowling Gray, 2-door sedan just south.
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4: 27229 star.
0: Com 392, did you copy that?
3: 27239 star.
0: Easy unwanted guest at 7409 West Getty Drive, 4100 South. Ex-girlfriend, I think, was using to leave, threatening to break complainant's belongings. Complainant not 23, but his six siblings are 23. And saying that she won't leave. I'm black female, 16 to 17 years old, 5'3", medium build, no weapons. I can throw weight.

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1: You will be on the 202 main line facing eastbound, just west of the exit 2 for 40th Street. Adam, Sam, Adam, 3 William, Nora. And we're good for.
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2: Russian, copy your message to 911 at 1220 North 51st out of the Taco Bell. Things that there's a female left 91 Henry in the bushes between the drive-thru and the street. Flies are flying around her face. Eyes are open. Fire 17 is Jamie for contact. It's 8211. Sergeant, copy that call.
3: 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Once you get checked out, she's diabetic.
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7: 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There's two brown horses running around in the street and behind in the alleyway. 1812, 620 Charlie, attached. 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
5: Emergency traffic at Commercial Burg, 13450 North Black Canyon Access, 931 beat. 931 Ocean, and the unit come over to Charlie 9 at 1840.
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0: A-12 Union. Yes, sir. Can you send me incident 1894? Just reopen it. I got 5 now by the complainant.
2: So, physical flight 2180 East Baseline of Applebee's 425 Bean. For flight 2180 East Baseline 425 Bean.
0: George, you just close back to me and I'll set up.
2: Copy, 425 George, in your backup. It's on Highway 4, 1815.
1: Copy.
0: Where's the George Mark?
1: Copy, Charlie 4. I wasn't seeing the notes, but I'll give him a 21.
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1: North 7th Street, White Camry and a Silver Lexus that pulled into a Circle K 1816.
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3: 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Yes, ma'am, 35th Avenue in Desert Hills, Arizona. 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
4: Christian City traffic was a fall on Flight 7th Street and Greenway 222 beat.
7: Yes, sir. Can you please just call through the citation and also provide your approval for 35 within the license camera?
4: Contact with the crime. I spoke to Javier, who gave the wrong code. It's 1817.
7: Thanks, boss.
8: Hey, I just rolled down Hayward in the street that's just south of Hayward, and I didn't see anything. I'm going to check the alleyway now.
7: Can you get 3 minutes for that?
5: Yeah, it's a 2-man.
7: That was a charter.
5: Copy.
8: The 62 charge, if you could throw me on that call, show me 23.
5: Okay. Yeah, and the only other funny one I found is for equine rescue, but really take donations, it says.
9: Holding a 961 at 6650 West Van Buren.

and 23 Henry to get here, where my car is at. It's an empty lot. There's horse manure in it, and the back gate to the alley's open, so that's probably where the horse was at.

0: 62 George Quintel.
1: George.
0: He discussed a duplicate about the horses. Rachel didn't seem so positive that numbers at 2 and 3-1 West Hayward.
1: I copy. I'm in the alley, due south of my car. There's two horses here in the alley. I see them. One of them's looking at me.
0: I copy.
2: It's going to be the 261 and the 212 area at 1820.
0: Here's your own friend.
3: Reference might call me up with that vehicle. Where is Reunion Hills Circle K? Arizona, David Robert Paul, 3 Paul, Edward Robert.
2: Okay. 60s are going to, I'm going to be with 62 George. Can the next unit make contact with that address that you put up?
0: George, what was that address? 2131 West Hayward.
2: Going to be trespasser at Starbucks, 2450 West Bell. White male, late 20s, mid-30s, thin, striped hoodie with maybe basketball shorts on, sloping near the dumpster. Contact is Addison at 1821 Utah.
1: 321 George.
4: Rescue 20 RCMP taking our subject here to county for precautionary.

0: That's empty copy.
1: It's from Cypress to 62 George. Is the area where the horse is at completely enclosed?
2: Yeah, it's like a vacant lot that they turned into their enclosure, but the gate to the alley was crawled open.
1: Copy. I am out with the horse owner. They said that the horses are supposed to go there. They are racing, and they have permission for the horse to go there.

0: Sono una.
1: I'm gonna pick up kids, 14647 or 25th Drive.
2: $4.59 for Frank. 126 Indians for McDonald's. Left his trunk open, now the items are gone. Possible Indian responding mount of 30, it's 58511. 190 black shirt writing on the back, red camo pants on a weapons, took it. Possibly have video footage, copy 36 Henry and 31 George, below 1823.
3: 345.
4: I copy the video check, Walter, 2306. South 24th place, reassigned at 1823. Is it to follow?
3: No, it's either way. 21 contact with the complaint on code 4, thank you.
4: I copy.
5: Two eleven India.
4: Anyone else? Charlie 2 18 23.
5: 21 George monitor.
4: Hi, copy. 210 Charlie, go ahead.
6: We've been trying not to wait to my call, but I can't see anything more on that. But someone waved me down, saying there's a lady sleeping in the intersection, like blocks the road. Can I get fire out here? I don't know if that would be a PD call.
1: You said the intersection?
6: I mean, but from my point of view, the intersection is flowing. Like, vehicles are flowing fine. It might be behind Yoshi, the restaurant block that might be, which says there's a lady sleeping in the middle of the roadway.
4: Is there any technical check welfare?
3: 32 George, I'll head up.
4: 10-4 and 210 Charlie, no description at all.
6: Negative. She pulled in here just to tell me that, and then she just left the westbound.
4: Copy.

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1: Just one. Trespasser 2240 West Indian School.

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1: 422 George, go ahead.
0: Can you clear and say 423 Ocean is available for 21?
1: 423 Ocean.
2: Yeah, I'll give you a call. Give me a second.
0: 423 George, copy.
1: I copy.

0: 4-4-3-0. Can you also clear for a vehicle lockout kit for us?
1: I copy. Is it a vehicle lockout kit for 132 West South Mountain?
2: What's wrong?
1: I copy. Thank you.

0: The 900 Murray, 48 and 6 East Mayo. Four two one George, I copy your message for the 47-630 East Broadway Road up in Circle K. 6 ago, a black male, 22 years old, 5'9", 5'10", medium build, purple tank top, white shorts, none of weapons. He did a beer run, not physical, last seen going in unknown direction of travel. It's tense. Tasmin, the employee for contact, is 1829. Is there a unit call?
1: 424 George.
0: 424 George, copy, thank you.

0: be 23 days, but I'll take that to Mavic.
1: K-23 David, copy. It's going to be the domestic at 4275 West Indian School to QT. Command verbal with X, Michael. Hispanic male, white shirt, blue jeans, no weapons, no verbal, because with complainant because he's trying to keep the baby in the vehicle. Both subjects are still there. Carnesha for contact is 1830. Is there a backup? Oh, just kidding. Backup attached.

0: Go ahead.
1: Copy, I have a 47 Victor at 14,435 South 38th Street, apartment 2048. And it's dark gray, Kia Forte, license plate, Bravo 3, Adam 0, George 6. They're attacking, no exigence. It's 1830, and just arriving, the gate code is going to be pound 0633.
0: Stefan.
2: You're from Adam 8, David 3.
3: 731 George Hunt.
4: George, copy. Is it pull over for you?
3: Yeah, it pulls over. It's a 101.
1: Emergency traffic is the 901 9001 North 29th Avenue, 923
5: V8. 92 George, from East Coast, came to that.
2: 1031.
1: 901 9001 North 29th Avenue, 923 V8. That unit, anyone else, Charlie 9, 1831, 60 clear.
5: Thank you, George. Did you copy my last?
1: Negative.
5: Yeah, I'll copy.
1: I don't hear anybody else for this 901. I thought it was 29th Avenue. Could have passed out with a handgun.
0: Copy.
3: Simple.
0: Copy, you have two detained on Indian School, 1832.
6: 735 George. 31 George is code 4. I can go to 701 George.
3: 31 George, yeah, if you can go over there, I have the 101 in my car. Just go check on the other vehicle.
1: Indiana, Charlie 8, 1832.
0: 85
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0: I'm gonna check welfare, 4002 East Southern Avenue.
1: And 1 Henry over at 7535 West Thomas Road. It looks like they were pronounced. Bystanders reported someone unresponsive. That ended up being 901 Henry. It's 1833.

0: Fourth complaint of making 236 to 240 him. Time for contact at 1834.
1: Turn 961 Henry Province of 20 East Baseline Road in the Fry's parking lot. Record in the streets. Complainant witnessed a tan minivan versus a red pickup truck. License plate George Frank Young, 93, last going westbound on Baseline. We're getting a duplicate call. That call is going to be in a gold Honda Odyssey versus that red Ford F-150. It's on the south side of the parking lot. It's 1834.
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1: Engine 60, stage, shoulder gunshot wound at 29th Avenue, about 9.
2: Did you say gunshot wound where?
1: We were dispatched for a gunshot wound at 29th Avenue in Dunlop for stage.
2: 921, and is it code 4 for fire?
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2: Engine 50.
1: Engine 50, go.
2: Beacon 22, no gunshot wound.
1: Good.
2: Copy. Throw domestic 821 West Monty Way, 9400 South. You guys were out there earlier. The complainant's husband is still being verbal on the 390. Will Lusher, born in 1971, white male, 6 foot, 150 pounds, red shirt, khaki shorts, none of weapons. Complainant body have footage of the male threatening and harassing the complainant after officers responded. Calling you for contact, 1837, 414, get a copy of your following. Five 15 India, 22. Move right out, Indian, 427th Avenue, what was your rest? Five 15 Noah on your hips.
4: Code 4.
2: Copy, thanks.
3: You've been back on 647, Victor, on 1227, you still.
0: Yeah, you guys still at 1209?
5: Yeah. Okay.
2: In the front, refusing to leave. That's going to be a black female and 3 unknown males. None on weapons. Complaint wants them removed. No one will contact 1838 411 Georgia. Talk to your following. Holding 236, 829 East Chipman Road, 4800 South.
1: We got 459 Adam, please.
5: So, 35 George.
6: Okay, if you can just hold fire for our driver over here at 12th Street in Indian School, he's complaining of some back pain.
5: I got it.

221 George, show you on the Charleston call. To George, it's going to be a trespasser, Chipotle 3185 East Bellfire. Responded out for a male 50s, feeling like he was going to pass out and then decline medical. The manager will send trespass at 1839 unit to follow.

0: Never.
1: Emergency traffic to residential, 4711 North 15th Street, 615 B.
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3: 25 Andy, we're 23 for the one-on-one.
2: Copy, 23 for the one-on-one.
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1: Charlie, 7 year clear, 1840.
3: Six one George Nora.
5: Going through East Southern Avenue, Unit 129. I'm going to have heard from their brother in about a week. It's going to be James Thomas, born in 1959. He goes by Jim. He's a white male, 5'7", thin, beard, unknown clothing, unknown weapons. He does live alone. He does suffer from CIT issues and hasn't been eating. Hasn't answered any of the complainant's calls, which is unusual. It's David who's calling from Mesa for 21. Contact is 1840. Is there a unit to follow?
3: 433 Frank.
5: 433 Frank, copy. Thank you. Portable 10823, were you trying to clear?
6: Accidental.
5: Stop that, thank you.
7: Unknown weapons, ongoing for the last 20 minutes. It's 1841.

0: Charles Henry, I copy your message for the 236, 46, 47, or 39 down. Charles, Dad, no way, 1999. City was 724 Stone, the complainant and the boyfriend. Subject was at 3813 West McKinley, the Burmese for contact. 1842 units fall.
1: Just have her boyfriend's by my iPhone location. It's at, standby.

0: Hey, Super Ocean, you can be at 5602 West Renata Road. We're just mapping that.
1: I copy. The boyfriend's going to be at 5602 West Granada. Or is nothing?
2: 43. Can you show me 17 to that address to see if I can spot vehicle?
1: 10-4.
0: I just want to make sure in front of the victim here, he has a foldable pocket knife, and then he also has a kitchen knife with him that he grabbed. I'm going to burn that before he left.

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1: We have someone heading over there now.
0: LD41 copies, thank you.
2: 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In India. Pull in India and Charlie 218-44.
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2: What? 57210 North Scottsdale 1844. Is there any tolerance?
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0: 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Anyone set up for a flight 19,000 on Buckeye 514 yet?
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6: 808 Charlie, copy your message. It's going to be the 1091 by 79 Thomas. It's going to be white GMC Sierra with a flat tire blocking the right lane. Vehicles on the west side of the freeway in the eastbound lane just before turning onto the French Road. The driver is Jorge, 21, and the call is 1845.
7: 562, skinny, white pants, black tank top. 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

0: Craycheck Wolfer, 4925 East McDonald Drive.
1: 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Again, I guess. 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

0: 414 Henry, I'm having MDC issues. Can you show me 20 for it, please?
1: 414 Henry, 10-4, can you help?
0: Roger.
2: We're at along 32nd Street. Fine.
3: 10-4. A flight on the city bus, 16th Street in Thomas, 735.
0: 734 George.
3: 734 George, and your backup is going to be on Charlie 7, 1849, Kingston, and you're clear.
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2: 734. 732 George, man. 734.

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1: $4,500 East Time with the Hawaiian Bros. White female in her 20s, 5'2", 110. Gray shirt, gray shorts, no weapons. 1850, you didn't follow? Anyone to follow for this trespasser? 4,500 East Thomas.
2: 422 George.
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0: $1,500
4: in your backup. It's on Charlie 7, 1851.
2: Hold on to 47, 17th Avenue, Purdue.
4: Go for
5: it. 314 George, just an advance hour call. It was the resident's son. Some crime.
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0: Yes, is there a digi available to assist in Long Henry?
1: I did just get a help out for 1220 North 51st Avenue.
2: 515 South 7th Avenue, 515. Anyone to start for physical fight? 550 India, anyone else that's on Charlie 5, 1852.
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1: 10-4. 4-13, George, it's going to be at 1123 West Corona Avenue, 4600 South. And from the door window sensor, bulk one front door. It's 1852. Is there a unit to follow?
0: 411, George. Let me just finish up this call to this point, and I'll test myself.
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3: David, I'll take the 647.
1: David, copy. It's going to be the 647 at 5131 West McDowell Road. 10 to 15 at males and females, fixed races, belongings by 627. David, right next to the drive through, we'll let them to move along. No contact with 1853, new box attached.
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0: 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Can we get Blair out here for us? Says he's having complications from his diabetes.
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2: 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Need a backup for that 901X. 2941 North 14th Street.
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2: What?
4: Drive, verbal fight with the mom, Miss Sarah Warren, 1980, white female, 46 years old, gray shirt, black sweats, none weapons. Mr. 37, David, 390, three people total in the house. It is 1858.
0: The information begins in the area of 24th Street and baseline westbound. 510 practice, one of our blue sports car. No further information was starting between lanes and 510 and continue westbound on baseline. It's information at 1858.
4: Welfare, 24,250 North 23rd Avenue and an honorable 17,202 North Creek.
5: If you should be doing a follow-up in the area of 1800 North 66th Drive, reference the same DVT 47.

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0: Right, left unlocked, standing around the vehicle, no one's supposed to be 23. There's an RP on the call. 1900. Bridge traffic is supposed to cover right, number 10, East Buckeye Road, 515 feet.
4: Go ahead.
0: 512 India, and anyone else was to Charlie 5, 1900.
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5: Copy that, 47 17th Avenue in Purview. Same there, GPS were showing someone was taken yesterday or passed out at a bus stop. Like their phone was taken. We've got a Tyrone contact with a foot in a white tank top and black pants. Like it's going to 1614 West Purview at 1902. There, you need to take it back.
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1: I copy.
0: 10-4, thank you. 712, Mission to copy. It's going to be 3131 East Indian School Road, Ross. See if a male possibly threatening a female, getting upset with questions when asked. He refused more info, just that he is a concerned citizen and defend officers, has no description, no known weapons, and hung up. 19:03 hours.

0: 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Thanks, Rachel.
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0: 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I don't have color for you.
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2: B3rd Washington, first on it.
3: 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I have videos. Would like to show the police the videos. 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
0: Can get a couple more units to help out. Suspect was last seen Fish Street.
1: Lincoln, we worked on 25908.
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0: Okay.
4: 233 India will attach here in a moment.
2: Well, here I'll get it.
1: A silver Corolla. 1909.
4: 650 Boise Ricky, send me a message, please.
1: Yes, of course.
6: 820 for David.
1: 27.
6: Could you update my address to 5648 West Middle Ave? That's the correct address.
1: 24.
3: Everything's okay, and they left the location in case they're not there any longer.
5: Cool, we got the thanks. Can you see my plane?
1: Any 1060 available to head over to the 9th Street Indian Pool for 731 George. 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
7: We're almost done here. We'll have to have a second. 40, reference Maya, 239, subject armed with a gun. Currently at 6th Street in Orland.
0: Can I get it?
5: 431, 43 Bravo, vehicle for 21.
0: Is there another unit that's out? Street. 51 George.
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7: Like, all on CDEC. CDEC to go, and they have I need a 40 for a subject with a gun. Currently at 3rd Street in Monroe, Fort Moreland.
4: Well, we're leaving 500 right now. 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
2: 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It's going to be at 7021 West McDowell Road. And then 101 miles are 319.
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3: I go to 961, 12,002 North 32nd Street, 634B, also got a 647, 9432 North 17th Street, 622B.
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2: Here you go. So first on the subject, stop prior at 51st and Lydia.
0: George, 6 5 George, 6 5 George, 6 5 George, 6 5 George, 6 5 George, 6 5 George, 6 5 George, 6 5 George, 6 5 George, 6 5 George, 6 5 George, 6 5 George, 6 5 George, 6 5 George, 6 5 George, 6 5 George, 6 5 George, 6 5 George, 6 5 George, 6 5 George, 6 5 George, 6 5 George, 6 5 George, 6 5 George, 6 5 George, 6 5 George, 6 5 George, 6 5 George, 6 5 George, 6 5 George, 6 5 George, 6 5 George, 6 5 George, 6 5 George, 6 5 George, 6 5 George, 6 5 George, 6 5 George, 6 5 George, 6 5 George, 6 5 George, 6 5 George, 6 5 George, 6 5 George, 6 5 George, 6 5 George, 6 5 George, 6 5 George, 6 5 George, 6 5 George, 6 5 George, 6 5 George, 6 5 George, 6 5 George 2. Looks like it was an open line with a verbal complainant was not answering questions. No answering callback times 3. Phasing along Summit Trail southeast of the parking lot. 1319 hours. Then 714 Henry, I copy you for backup.
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0: Copy, thank you, ma'am.
7: This man can black male, the authorities in Bill, gray t-shirt, gray pants, black and white sneakers, white grocery bag, non locked bank on the south side of the property. One of the routes, 1919, units follow.
5: 223 George.
8: In from 400, she's just try again in 10 minutes.
0: Copy that. Just loud music in the area. Can I get a unit for backup? Unit for backup on that 415 Edward 56th Street and Wonderview Road 715 B. 10-4, thank you. Fire 11 George on your info. And pin shot 17 B.

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1: I should have just pulled out of that call. If not, I'll go back out and do it again. I'm code 4, though.
2: Go ahead.
3: 72-84. Runa for Young John, 9641. 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
2: Well, for 5454 West Indian School Road.
4: Travis, meet unknown travel 1220 baby, Blue Ventura, 733 Link. 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There's units on Charlotte, 1922.
2: Okay, I'll for this unknown travel 1225 East Devonshire, 733 Link. Units to break away or come from away is
5: Ocean Prior.
2: 732 Ocean, I copy. 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
5: Sir, Clayton has possible suspect information, but unsure. It is listed in the call. And Elizabeth for contact at 1923 unit call.
3: David, I'll say check, Walter.
2: Chris Hockwalker at 5454 West Indian School Road, Unit 14. I saw a gray and blue sedan license plate, Edward X-Ray Adam 3 Robert 4, parked near the exit that goes towards Glen River. Stating that he saw a kid sitting in the trunk through the rearview mirror, then looked away when she drove back and the trunk was closed, but did not see anyone near the vehicle. Could not hear anything coming in the trunk, but is worried for the children. Miranda for contact at 1924. Can you go back to Kutach? Need a backup for this fight, 4343 North 7000, 732B. Units break away or come from away is make backup for this fight, 4343 North 10th Ave, 732B.
0: I'm George from Allied North.
2: I'm sorry, can you send that?
1: George, what's the matter?
2: 10-4, thank you.
3: We're code 4.
2: Tried. No one for contact at 1925. Can I get a unit 4? Can I get a unit 4 for the 415 Edward at 6310 West Virginia Avenue? If anyone, George, if you want to stand by, I'll work on your backup.
5: Possible CIT situation, claims safety, she is in fear for her safety and needs to be removed from the list of 20, would not state why, and refuse to answer questions. It's Kathy. Contact at 1925.
1: 22 George, Mr.
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6: Units near 17,402 North 40th Street, the Paradise Valley Rec Center. 631 meets the 901 broadcast. Verma was passed out and not responsive in the pool entrance of the parking lot. Doesn't appear to be breathing. Cast 37D, the paraphilia's arm. I don't want to do CPR and fire 17. Information on the 4 at 1926.
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2: Plane in Southern. 2 mobiles and 2 escape mails off 4 on bikes. One has a sledgehammer. They're riding around the neighborhood. Plate says they all appear to be casings. So to see what they can steal from the yard, there's no one for contact at 1921 years old.
0: 414, George.
1: 10-4.
2: Nine fifteen Henry. Back up Charlie 9, 18 cleaning.
1: 914, Henry.
0: 91 George, switch to mother.
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6: 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Headed northbound on foot towards Bethany Home Road. 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

0: Christie traffic for an unknown trouble, 64th Avenue and Winslow, 2800 South, 8-3B. Anyone to start off for the unknown trouble, 64th Avenue and Winslow, 8-3B. Go switch to Charlie, 8, no response, 1931.
1: Fortune Georgia calls, pull me on that call.
2: Third for Ocean. We have some MDC issues. 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

0: it's a fight 3-0 to West Bell at Niagara Derby. Holding a check ball for 10,919 South Central Avenue.
1: You can relate incident 3107 to the 2761 to the same patient.
0: Thanks, Ross.
1: That'll be the 601 and the 35 beats and the 936 feet for the same incident.
0: Sure.

0: 34.
1: Any of those for on this level, 257 in the authority, 23B. And you set up on the 502 for the First Avenue Indian School Road, 823B. And you just set up a breakaway for the 502 for the First Avenue Indian School Road, 823B.
2: Holding that checkbook for 1425 West Monroe Drive.
1: Thank you. Yeah. Can you take a backup for 821 George, 51st Avenue, Indian School, 23B?
2: I'm 13, Frank. You just don't want to call for my beat.
1: I need to give a backup for 51st Avenue, Indian School, both for us, that was 2823B.
3: His back bills are used thin short bills, wearing a dark blue shirt, white pants, has a drink in his hand, seems impaired. Moving his arms at nothing, possibly SLI, possibly 390, eastbound on foot. 1936 hours, can I get back up?
2: Full motion, full.
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1: My 900 is going to be at 1111 East McDowell Road from 31. 44-year-old patient, Angela, born in 01, checked to the ER, stated she ran away from behavioral health home. Complainant has not been able to reach them. The health home also pulled in, stating a well patient. We have been involved.
2: Confirm at 415, Frank, copy as well.
1: He's diagnosed bipolar and schizophrenic. 37 hours. Can I get a unit for backup?
3: Four 13 George for the 586 MIB.
1: 10-4.
4: Five 86-734 West Broadway Way. Red Honda, plates 1 Sam Adam 5 Victor 7, blocking Clayton State. 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
5: 42 Charlie.
4: Is that unit 10-9?
1: Copy, thank you.

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1: 402 Charlie, I just rolled up on a 961 on South 7th Street, just off the East Baseline Road. Can you help me on that?
0: East of 7th Street and Baseline. Do you want to chart you another?
1: Well, that's going to be South 7th Street and East Baseline Road.
2: One Edward Zero. Go for it.
0: 10-4.
3: To the westbound lane. Sir, complaint ran out of gas on her 2014 Black Jeep Compass. Back in the number one lane. You've got a carrier contact out there at 1939.
4: AG3 Ocean 82 Henry, good for 21.
5: AG3 Henry, 10-4.

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1: I'm saying he left his wallet in the PD Cruiser.
2: 232 George.
1: 232 George, you're back in the PD around 22. Thank you, party.
2: 33 you're out.
3: Tampa.
1: Copy domestic 3511 East Baseline Road, unit 1265. Fiance Kayla, born 1994, white female, 12 red hair, bathrobe, no weapons, is in a verbal and locked complainant's headquarters outside. 1-1's positive by polar, going through postpartum episode, no weapons in the apartment, but there is a 3-year-old baby inside with her. It's Cody for contact, 1940, unit 12. Let me check 3300 West Monroe Street.
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0: 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Can you give us a ETA for the 961 at 87th Avenue Lower Buckeye?
1: We still have units assigned to that, so no ETA at the moment.

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2: Thank you, George.
1: Andrew, the order back up Charlie 9, 1944.
2: Thank you.
1: Super.
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1: Thanks, boss.
4: Send it to us. We'll take care of it.
1: Coffee.
4: All right, copy. Thank you much. PD compliance fence, that's 1954.

0: 713, for your copy for the 6732nd Street in Thomas. Copy of the info, it's 1945. Can I get a unit for backup? Unit to follow 647 for 32nd Street in Thomas, 713B.
1: Almost 23, they'll take it. Copy, I'm 23 as well.
0: 7-4. Go to 911 Hangout, holding 3550 East Kenshaw, 713B.

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0: 10-4.
2: George,
0: 217 at 900. It's not going to be the Renegade Coffee. It's 1912 West Northern Avenue. Originally, it was an employee from the IHOP, but it was a verbal with that employee. A white female, 50, 5'7", 120, black shirt. Had no clothes on from the waist down, has a dog with her. Because the business that she needed the police, and now she's in front of the Renegade Coffee. IHOP no longer wants contact at 1946. Is there a unit to make a backup?
1: Six four zero ten four.
0: Copy, 1 or 2 miles from Enterprise House.

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1: Copy, Cole. And I'll be code 4 on a backup that's at the Valley Hospital.
2: Copy for that, 911 hang up, it's 1948. Coming up for you from Victor, 7406 West Water Road. Hold on, 2 Charlie, get a hit. Got a 900 holding 3993 North 3rd Ave, 732 B.
3: I didn't mark that.
4: Information for you, Mary Central and Dunlop Sun, Southeast Corner Bus Stop, 624B, 647 broadcast, just for a white male to see to 70 years of age. Here's a medium metal checker shirt, blue jeans, gun and weapons that appears to be directed at the bus stop. Information on the car currently at 1949.

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0: 418 Ocean, 2549 West Mobile Lane, attempting to serve Andre, 4975, black male, 6'1", medium, bald, brown eye, no weapons. Should be up for telephone contact at 1951 either, small.
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3: Control 25, could you send me a message, please?
4: Yes, sir.
0: B20, to the address that they're able from?
5: If you can give me B21 for the complainant here at Good Sam.
0: 10-4. It's going to be 602-904-3432.
5: 10-4, thank you. I'm also good for so the, my backup, 10-22.
0: 10-15, how are you? Copy.
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0: 735 George is code 4 out there. You can go to 22.
1: Copy that.
0: Go to 14, I'm holding 1420 North 24th Street, 721 feet.
2: So check welfare at 1620 South 19th Avenue, per base 2. Open line 1-1 was yelling and a male was threatening to get physical with a male, and another male was yelling in the background. No answer on call back to 2. South female for contact at 1953 Unit 12.
3: Right, in order.
0: 10-4. North 54 West Indian School Road, do you copy?
1: Can you reach out for a digi scan again?
0: What's in for? Does anyone have a digi scan that could go to 1220 North 51st Avenue? Serving an illicit complainant. It's information only, 1953. Information for you in the area of 2400 East Missouri Ave. This is A90 David broadcast. Driver of a white Volkswagen Jetta, plate Charlie Adam Tom 5336. This is a verbal with staff over being 390, then 510 southbound on Biltmore Estates, Warburg. Information only 1954.
2: 25,900 pounds, black ski mask, black shirt, red basketball shorts, and weapons. Was yelling and seemed odd to be walking down the street with a ski mask on. It was making complete and nervous. There's no one who contacted 1954, Unit 12.
1: What's your five, George? Can we check with the supervisor if we can just broadcast this? They had two ago, and that call for service came out about 45 minutes ago. No other calls, and no one was contacted.
4: Forty-two, George. I'll take a look at that in a bit.
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2: Yeah,
3: Copy 245 on a PO, supervisor to copy.
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5: It's 1956.
1: Right, and 57.
6: Then I don't want
1: to refer. So I only have 824 memory on it.
7: Yeah, let me go and go prior to that.
1: 10-4. Your supervisor monitor?
6: I appreciate it. I will monitor.
1: 10-4, thank you.
3: Nine 11 George to the domestic 2801 West Montecito. Avoided the sister's boyfriend and Diego of 97, Hispanic male, 5'8", 200 pounds, unenclothing. Colonel weapons, 240 compliant sister, Julia, 94, Hispanic female, 5'4", medium build, green shirt, black sweatpants, no weapons. Boyfriend left unknown direction of travel on a gray phone with pickup. Sister was choked, has bruises on her arms, dependent on medical. There's 6 with their family members, 23. Bruises can be for contact at 1957. He is a call.
6: 9-15, having a call.
8: Nine 21 Henry Clifford. Good. 9023 North 35th Avenue, Arizona. 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
3: 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I'll advise. I'll see if I see anyone.
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0: Yes, that was a 10-30 range.
1: 50407 North 27th Avenue at the In-N-Out. Maybe a purple over parking lot, 961 male driver in a white Ford F-150. Call X-ray Adam 904, refusing to exchange info with complainant. Our complainant's name is Andrew, waiting in a Greyhound at a Accord. No weapons, it's 2001. You need to follow.
0: 933 Henry.
1: Thank you. 931 Austin, can you show us transporting one to recovery intervention, please? Yeah, you got it.
2: 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Good to be back up.
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1: 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I'm hearing a baby, maybe a one-year-old, crying for hours. Said it screams, not just crying. Black male and a black female of their 1920s. Complainant never sees a child. Sees the parents come and go, worried they left the at home alone. No lights on inside the apartment. No one for contact at 2002. And you have a backup who's out.
0: Robert Lane.
1: 10-4.
3: 6-300. Our 101 is going to be transported by fire. Can you see if there's a two-man that can come and assist us with either the ambo or taking another vehicle?
2: Ready, two-man to assist for 1920 West Northern. Man, that kind of for the transport 1912 West Northern.

0: 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I'm with Arizona 510 Adam 3 Paul 7. Tango.
1: Copy. And a response message to go beyond Charlie 7204, frequencies clear.
2: Negative current on a white Ford Mustang.
1: Twenty-one North Black Canyon Access 734 B. Need a couple units to come from a ways for this site. 3121 North Black Canyon Access 734 B.
3: Yeah, copy. We're kind of out of officers right now. Keep trying.
1: Seven 1500 or 10-1, can you 10-9?
4: 44 Street in the 202.
1: Four. Charlie 7, supervisor monitor.
3: Thank you, I'm under.
1: Thank you.
2: 13 Frank, I can start off from the ways.
5: He just wants to ride home. I told her we're out of taxi service.
6: I copy. Not going to be returning out. Cruise 83 George. Going to clear. It says 2006.
5: If you want to check with 83 George, I haven't 21 or anything, but I don't think there's a need for us to go back out there.
6: Oh, I copy. 83 George.
2: '91 George, switching the monitor.
1: Thanks, Russ. '83 George, can you come on?
7: Is that last call coming? I copy that traffic. It's the same caller. They went out with her. She's 390 and 918, correct?
6: 10-4. She just wants a ride.
5: 4 Boston. There's nobody following her. There's nobody around.
7: Copy that. Yeah, we're not going to give her a ride. So you can 22 that.
1: 10-4.
8: Ocean, can you send us that 962 and 831 D, please?
1: Yeah, 10-4.

24, oh, it's like an error message. 960-80 from Tony and Lower Buckeye. Blackford sedan versus a silver Corolla at 2007.

0: 701 Charlie, a copy for that 961. 3434 East McDonald. Sorry, East Thomas Road, the Red Buffet. Right on the street, black Nissan Road, Rogue Select versus a black motorcycle. It's 28 hours.
1: $22.

0: 44 North County, West Michelle, 418 Ocean, 216 East Valley View Drive. Clayton's trying to pick up 13-year-old daughter from father Sean, born 1983, an Asian male, 43 years old, 670 pounds. Unknown clothing and weapons, drive her scheduled pickup time, father refusing. Clayton does have 1031 as well as order protection that needs to be served. Clayton is waiting in the vehicle down the street at 227 East Valley View Drive. Michelle for telephone contact, waiting in a white Subaru sedan at 2090 to follow.
1: I can advise. How was that earlier? First time noise?
0: I copy your advisor out there earlier. Go for it.
2: 20 at transient, so we're going to 37 David on the other side of the park. ML 3035-59, Zindale, black shirt, black pants on a bike, took 4 from William out of his pants, was towing with him while eyeing complainant. Stated subject did not point it, but felt threatened. Was blocking complainant from getting to his vehicle while on the 21, that subject left on a bike westbound. It's 2009.
3: Call pants over here. I went west from my location.
1: 15, are you putting me on that?
0: Copy.
4: Oh, well, you said you're out with the car, right?
3: I'm out with the witness.
4: You want to order? I got it. So, clear for the area, have an extra nickel, auto zone, I'll be 17.
0: Copy that. And where are you to start up? 19,000, bye-bye.
3: Black or a gray SUV. Can't really tell. They're trying to show me a video, but the video is extremely blurry.
0: Okay, do you need a car out there?
5: Air 23, out of 4, you guys looking for us?
0: 19th Avenue and Buckeye, they just got waved down.
3: And I head to that 19th Avenue and Buckeye, if it is, this actually is true.
5: Okay, what are you guys working?
4: So, we got tagged on for a 62 involving a pedestrian, 62 Henry involving a pedestrian.
0: At 2011, can I get a unit
4: 12? Get stolen co-pilots, or you got to go back out to 19th?
0: 51 George, I'm sorry, you're 10-1 for me.
4: Direction of travel, and is it still in the, does the witness think it's still in the cold belt, or did I get the cold belt?
3: 516, we're walking up to our call when two vehicles approached us and said that they were following this vehicle. It looks like it's probably a Ford Focus or Fusion, blue in color, and its driver's side mirror is broken. They said that they witnessed that vehicle strike a pedestrian, and it continued going, and they continued following it. It came into the Cofelds and headed westbound.
0: Copy, last thing westbound.
4: If you're out there with someone else, if that next unit can just go straight down 19 to make sure it doesn't exit the Cofelds.
0: Next unit, 23, can you change on 19th? One Ocean.
6: Go ahead.
0: I'm still getting no response. If you want, for did you scan?
6: Copy. Thank you for trying.
0: You're welcome.
7: Data for me. I want your face for 36. I can do that. Do you scan for? Which unit was it?
0: Automate.
7: That copy. Which unit was it?
0: It was 831 Ocean's call.
7: I got the pick. 831
8: Ocean, the OM, well, OME just took the body, so Digi's not needed any longer. Thank you, though.
0: 5 Union, do you copy?
7: Yes, ma'am, I do. Thank you.

0: copy.
1: 51
2: Third copy. Hey, if we can get 2 units, or just stay at 2 units for the apartment complex, and then when we get more units, we'll start rolling through there and seeing if that vehicle's parked somewhere.
0: Copy.
3: 15, I'll break away from here and start cruising to Cobalt Super.
0: Over. I'm 20 feet.
1: Focus, so black sedan.
0: This is blue.
3: 16, there was like a dark blue or black sedan. Again, it could be a Ford Focus or Fusion. The witness over here said that the driver's side mirror is broken.
2: Good copy. Can someone get 19th and Lima, and then 19th and Yavapai, and then that way nobody can enter the Cole Phillips, and then we'll get some units to start pushing through the Cole Phillips prior to us pushing through and possibly in this car, get back off the main road.
3: 15, I'll be at Yavapai.
0: Of course.
1: Is it a newer or older model?
4: Ten-four,
5: thank you.
0: Okay. 47, 75 Avenue, it's a QT. I'm male, hit 42 years of age, 5'7" to 5'11", thin, possibly with a red shirt and blue jeans, pulled bags on white. Each cruiser has taken a long time at the air pump. There's one that's flying, he's been there for a couple hours, don't have anyone for contact in 614 Georgia, CS 710, 2015. Mel goatee, glasses, white tank, known weapons, and adults, caravan, license plate, we're looking at him for Nora Henry, he's 390. Called complainant for the 20 and made vague threats to return to complainant's house, left unknown direction of travel. Complainant thinks he's nearby. Who's there for contact at 2016? Can I get a unit follow? Okay, it'll be on Chase at 2016.
1: 214.
0: 21 George, monitor.
5: Tampa.
1: 211, yeah. We'll attach. We're just going to be careful.
5: That's it. You're working tonight.
0: Could you take that cabin beam?
5: Let me catch my witness if I can.
0: Copy.
1: I'm holding
0: you.
3: Alright, the victim here, she's saying she wasn't hit by a car.
0: Copy, victim saying she wasn't hit by a car.

0: Love it. She said she was hit by a car. She's her body's cramping and she's on the sidewalk here, but was not hit by a car.
1: He was not hit by a car, just cramping. It was on the sidewalk.
0: So the unit that saw the video, does the video show someone getting hit?
2: 559 negative. It looks extremely grainy, and the camera's moving a lot.
3: One Nora on Adam 7.

0: Blank call, Eagle 21, Nora on Adam 9. Blank call for 831 Nora, Fasano.
1: Five sixteen north.
0: Just describe the 1-1 make that call hit.

0: Pondsville video. The subject we have on the southeast corner is what a maroon dress.
1: The witnesses are saying it is a male on a bicycle that got struck.
2: Copy, saying it was a male on a bike. Code 4,
3: just not seven of them.
2: 10-4. I'm unable to make a backup for the 640 phone for 6753 West Southgate Avenue.
1: Yeah, there's a male behind the network around here. With a bike, doesn't want to talk to me though. No current injuries.
2: Copy, male behind Dollar General with a bike. No current injuries. Just want to talk to you.
1: And the rest of the southeast corner is another.
2: Claims neurotically. Westbound on Las Palmeritas and possibly went into a parking garage. Information only for you, 900, you're clear. 2020.
4: Hey, love, Georgia, copy your message. Domestica, 7601 West Glen Rosa Avenue. There's going to be a 9mm pistol in the house. Complainant is 390 verbal with X-Life. Comes check through trash at Antenago. My name is Sandra, born 1970. Hispanic female, 5'9", heavy build, unknown clothing. Client advised the wife has a 9mm pistol in the house again. Unknown where it is currently. Wife does not have it on her person. Or so for contact at 2021. Can I get a minute to follow for that?
5: Apartment complex here on the IR camera. Anything that's hot, I interrogated. I'm not finding a fusion in here with any damage or anything consistent with what you guys are being told.
1: Good job, George. Red copy, and then 16 R. So you're saying it happened in the roadway, right?
2: So the vehicle was in left hand turn lane on Buckeye, struck a person in front of the AutoZone on the northeast side.
4: He's still on?
6: Yes, ma'am. We're still at county.
2: 10-4.
7: And 31 Ocean, can you show the 23 at Recovery International, please?
2: 10-4.
5: Otherwise, we're going to clear the airspace.
1: Negative area. I appreciate you making your way in here and helping us out with this.
5: Yeah, no problem, guys. You guys be safe.
2: Thank you for switching over.
1: Thank you, George. Yeah, I'm going to release the co-folks then if those units just want to come circulate over here at 19th and Buckeye, see if we can find this male on a bike, but so far it's a number 3.
2: Just wait.

0: It was a number three. I went through most of the co-fells. There was a commercial camera hit for that vehicle on July 24th at 83rd Avenue McDowell. It's going to be on the southwest corner, probably in a park complex.
1: Yeah, it's some motel hotels.
2: And if they're going to transport this 101 unrelated, it's good, Sam.
3: Yeah, copy that.
0: Yeah, and 421 George, it's sporadic on the commercial camera hits, but the most consistent is going to be up on the 303 and the I-17.
1: You got a front match with the Cuman address, probably coming soon from the sun.
4: Driving long way on Anthem. Two racial 2024.

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1: Can I get another unit with him?
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1: George, I'll go check his location, and then I'll go to 300 and check if he's there.
0: Thank you.
2: I'm at 300. I can check here.
0: Confirm.

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2: So 53502 West on left at 10 Co gas station. Talk now, 21 years old, 6 foot, slender, blue shirt, jeans, hit him several times, and then left with his family. Kind of medical. Keto is going to be waiting for you in a blue and white shirt and denim shorts. It's 2020.
3: R17, 2028.

0: Patrick, Coach, can you fill me on 10 calls you want to charge, please?
1: George, I'm sorry, you were 10-1.
0: Can you put me on the same call as 51 George, please?
1: Of course. I'm sorry, it's going to be a 245, 1743 East Camelback, 711B. Anyway, you said for a 245. Of course, I'm sure that's going to be back with 2020. Frank, you go put me on that. 10-4, supervision monitor. 7 Frank, I'm going to be 17 for that, and I'll monitor. 10-4, thank you. X-ray 25, and anyone else? Mr. Charlie 5, 2029. Unit to Paul for the 311 609 North 2nd Avenue.
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1: Copy, it's 29 hours. And so I was watching her, and now doesn't want to give her back. Wait, waiting at the above 20 for PD. It's Emily for contact at 2030.
2: And they told me just to follow up. 831 North, he's not at 300.
1: So funny. 2725 West Portland Street, open line with multiple people in the verbal in the background. Phase 2 showing 2725 West Portland Street, very north side of the property, only answer on callback. Mail that I called in is possibly a 918 group home at 2030. You guys follow?
0: 414.
1: I'm at 7607 West Meadowbrook Avenue.
2: Good evening, I have an 87th Ave. A man on a bike, white tank top, blue jeans.
1: Okay.
2: 87th of Minnesota.
1: 10-4.

0: 7-6-7-8, copy for that 61. It's at McDowell and 52nd Street. Originally came in from OnStar, black GMC Sierra versus unknown vehicle. Looks like it's going to be a black Ford Escape versus a black truck in the southbound turn lane blocking traffic. And it looks like one of the drivers speaks Chinese. It's 20:32 hours. The Nautical at 2323 North 27th Avenue. Coming from office building on main entrance at 2032.
1: He's still a frequent caller, so that's 647 Dunlap and Central Southeast Corner and Northeast Corner bus stop. Come on, issue with 390 male loitering in the bus stop. He's going to be a white male, 60 to 70, 6 foot, average build, checkered shirt, blue jeans, walks with a cane. I have two additional meals from the bus stop, one with a wheelchair. It's just information only for you at 2033.
0: Drive unit 224. Going along to the name Carrie Knife, ex-girlfriend named Lavinia. 1987, to complain that the truck used without permission last night when she moved out of complainant's house. 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With a male in the room, Hispanic male, 50s to 60s, 5'11, 460 pounds. All dark clothing and no weapons. Carry for contact at 2033.
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0: Number 487, get route 2621, South 85th Drive.
4: Four times, yes.
0: Four times, yes.
4: This is an apartment complex where I'm complaining. Would you mind giving me a call and see if we can get a unit number?
0: Definitely.

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1: Temple? 423 Ocean, I'm getting that that number's not in service.
2: I copy that.

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0: 22 George, I can take that to Working Tom from the 240, I copy info.
1: I got the Trestmaster 250 Dunlop Avenue. It's going to be the emergency room lobby for the security guard for contacting the form non-armed out there at 2037. Need to make a backup?
2: There's 21, Roger.
0: Send it George, I copy.
1: 10-4, thank you.
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2: Can you show
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2: custody,
1: I
2: sure? Yes, number.
3: Area. We're just in the alley west of the Circle K here on Fillmore. Metal's down, like convulsing or something, I don't know.
2: Copy, I'll get a hold.

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2: Enhance the splash pad using your cell phone to be blackmail 35510 and build black shirt with graphics on it, blue shorts and weapons. 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The once for contact is 2040 units, Apollo.
3: Mike, if you have any mic, hit the core 4, I can follow.
0: Thank you.
4: Person McDowell, just north.
0: Thanks, Mark.
4: In Texas, please.
0: Thanks, Mark.

0: Major traffic is fight 30 people in a fight, 1335 East Broadway Road, 422B. For 30 people in a fight, 1375 East Broadway Road, 422B.
1: 421 George.
0: 421 George, anyone else? Mr. Charlie, 42042. Broadway Road, 42B.
1: 414
0: David. 10-4. Any others to start off? There's 30 people in fight.
2: This is yours, Mother. Try for another unit or two.
0: 10-4. Got a couple more units for that fight. 10-4. Got more for that fight. 1375 East Broadway Road. 732 is shoreline in the area. You can put us on it. Copy that. Thank you. Sergeant Commander.
1: 42 Copy. Nora, something so prior.
3: Yeah,
1: Major Place in Monte Cristo. I would want a bike. I'm code 4.
3: Can you 10-9 that location, please? You're really someone.
1: Pointing third place in Monte Cristo. I will want to buy from code 4.
3: 10-4.
0: Cambridge, 735B. Robin Russell, that'll be on stage, 2043.
4: Team 02, West Bundle Avenue, 625B.
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4: 10-15-0, just Bundle Avenue, 625B. 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
5: 624 George, if 624 Henry's code 4 out there and doesn't need me, I can go prior to that. I just don't want to leave alone.
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0: 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Anyone for this criminal damage, 8922 North 11th Street, 624B.
1: 622 George, let me just put my call and I'll go.
0: Copy, 622 George, I'm back up to the van, chase 2045. 714 Henry, it's going to be 1173398.
2: Send me back up to 621 Ocean Charlie, next thing please. There's Supervisor for Love Street.
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0: Number 40 from Victor at 3128 South 78th Line.
1: Victoria from Victor, 34th Street and Poinsettia. I was searching the black Chevy crossover with an unknown plate for the last few days. Description of a white male, 50 to 60s, white hair. And I'm closing description, none of weapons. Believe he's living out of the area. You've got a call for contact at 2047. You need to make a backup?
0: Five zero two North 51st Street, 726B.
2: Description, possibly 12 years old, and the weapons was making baby 9LX restatements on Snapchat. His mom's going to be an Anulu. His dad's going to be a Michael. Like, it's anonymous for telephone contact, 2048, and I have your backup attached.

0: 733 Lincoln, I copy you for that 900 at 3993 North 3rd Avenue. Planning to give the address, hung up, voicemail on callback, mapping to the east side of the complex, 2051 hours, 733 King, I copy for backup.
1: Being dumb, but it happened earlier today. Also said male was yelling at her kids and swung at a complaint 10 ago. Also said he was curving a complaint and he was in a fight with another male earlier as well. Thanks for contact at 2051. Here's call.
2: 413 George.
1: 10-4. 424 George, in your involved.

0: Information for units in the area, 24th Street and East Indian School Road, the 390 David broadcast. Black Nissan sedan, plate David Charlie Adam, 4 Mary 8. Keep sitting curb, nearly hit several vehicles. They're last seen going westbound. It's information only, 52 hours.
1: Just found some casings here from the call 2 nights ago.
2: Cover that. You don't need any more units up to date.
1: And code 4 for now. Thank you.
2: Cover that. You're on it.

0: 6-1-100, 6-14, George, that 487, 2009 West Glendale Avenue at the QT. First statement by 101 in the restroom 7 to 10 ago, unsure if they were in a vehicle or on foot. On the cameras checked, the suspect was a Hispanic female, 50s, heavy build, tall, unknown color dress, and unknown weapons. Pulled in the black dress for contact out there at 2054.
1: Exposing her chest to employees, wants her removed. She is currently outside, possibly went to a bus stop. Throw Helio, the employee, for contact at 2054 years fall.
2: 14, George.
1: 10-4.
3: Stick at 1725 East Cambridge Ave, 735 feet. 248 3101 North Black Canyon Access, 734 feet. And a domestic at 502 North 51st Street, 746 feet.

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1: 10-4.

0: 60 traffic for criminal damage, 5102 West Latham Street, 832 beat. Criminal damage, 5102 West Latham Street, 832 beat. Please go switch to Charlie 8, no response, 2056.
1: Good units, I just did a criminal damage at 5102 West Latham Street, 1200 North, 832 beat.
2: Squares was a 14 Tom, and it's going to copy and follow.
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4: 620 Charlie, just making sure you're
3: good. Yeah, I'm good for it. Thank you. Command 6100 is at 7th Avenue, and turning just south. Blue/gray Honda Pilot versus a black Chevy pickup. Unknown direction of travel. It's going to be 20, 57 hours.

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2: 5 West Quail Run. 5317 for a 101 patient unresponsive after being found with a sock around her neck. Since only in 2057.

0: Relief 713 Edward.
1: I'm searching for it. Let me clear my call. I'll go over there.
0: 10-4. Thank you. Information for you from Area 7 Student Indian School. It's 390 David broadcast. Flex 2023 Neon Altima. Plate David Charlie Adam. 4 Mary 8. Swerving over the roadway. Hitting curbs and medians. Going westbound. Information only 2058 hours. Four 14 Henry.
1: 14 Henry.
0: To domestic 2014 West Carson Road. Place over with wife Delberta. 1976, a Spanish female, 4-4, thin build, blue jumpsuit, the weapons bolt, but complaint into the house. It's Gabriel's contact at 2059, unit follow. They did not want to speak to crisis or BHU. It's 259 hours. For Fortune Henry, you copy?
1: Yeah, I copy. Thank you.
0: Okay.
1: 312, 449 Adam, please.
0: 10-4. 5-1-3-0 North 2nd Avenue, Cunningham Law Firm. Audible comes in the back door. It's 2100. No further information. She left in a black Kia Onix, unknown plate, unknown direction or travel, or 20 after injuring wrist. Information only at 2100. Portable Robert, 1686, Fire 7 Emporia.
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1: Sounds almost under your whip. Could be that loud noise for Desmond 2 with Winrose. Or something on music with high bass and it's too loud. They're three houses away and they can feel bass in their house. It's been an ongoing issue, but they don't want any contact. It's info 2101.
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2: 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So 5309 East Valley Vista Road, loud music in the Airbnb. Possibly on 237 Mary, more than 30 people. It's 2102 hours.
4: Good. Some of their complaint is found their purse. They haven't verified if they want to go ahead and cancel it yet, though.
5: Copy that. We're running in and out, so we'll just swing by and chat with her.
4: Okay. Anyways, to make it back up for 424 George for this 487 Victor 2140 East Baseline Road.
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0: 6, 1100. You could actually come 22 at this point.
1: 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Thank you.
0: 14, Virgin, copy.
2: I copy. Thank you.
3: Push bar and a spotlight on him. License plate keeps doing laps around the neighborhood and racing down the street. It's information in. 1, 2, 3.
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1: .491 Adam, 25,111 North 21st Avenue. I'm trying to pick up the 3-year-old child from the grandmother and Alana, who's refusing to give the child. Looks like the mom is out of town. It's 2104 Unisville. W212 Mary Thatcher.

0: 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Arizona 2, King Adam 3-1 Extra.
1: Copy, where are you at?
2: Seven zero Adam. Hi, Victor Young.
1: What's
2: this? He's attached to our altar.

0: to your call comes back to 2004 Dodge Dakota to an Eddie with a 28 in Phoenix.
1: 1914, can you put me on 21 Lincoln, driving yourself, please?
0: Yeah, for sure.
1: I'm going to go ahead. 2044 East Michigan, Arizona, Mary David Adam, 483. Pepper. System 32, King.
0: 10-4. Supervisor monitoring.
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0: 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Wing 647 at 87 and 54 West Pioneer Street.

0: Emergency traffic is domestic at 12,400 North Tatum Boulevard, 634B. Domestic at 12,400 North Tatum Boulevard, 634B. Have to go to down Charlie.
1: Frank.
0: I'm Frank in a backup to Charlie 6 is 2108 hours.
2: 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At 2108.
1: 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Okay, 3-5 to monitor.
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1: Copy 7831 South First Drive. Parents are deaf and having a dispute. It's a Hispanic Jose, 50 years old, gray shirt, unknown pants, and Hispanic female from mode, 52, red nightgown. They are aggressively signing and waving their hands around. No weapons, cell phone information or descriptions. It's Araceli, who's 17, for contact at 2010. Sorry, 2110, unit full.
0: Seven thirty-two King. I'm at Longview in Devonshire. I just got eyes on the red Nissan. It's driving right now and using the turn signals and everything.
1: Copy, you're at Longview, Devonshire. You have eyes on the vehicle. Emergency traffic. It's a 5-4737 North 7th Avenue, 614 beat.
0: 614 Henry.
1: 614 Henry in the backup. It's just Charlie 6. It's 2111. Okay, backup for this 239.
2: I'll switch.
1: Okay, they're here in 4-5 party. If there's anyone else for 4737 North 7th Avenue. 614
3: George.
1: Charlie 6.
0: Okay. 14 here, were you clearing me for the audible, maybe?
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5: The domestic for you, 4023 West Mesquite Lane in the townhouse, 16-year-old complainant is not being let in by her sister Mercedes. Sister's sedan is parked outside, so she knows she's there, and she's not answering. Ruby is waiting in a beige top and jean shorts for contact.
1: Garage door entry exit. It's 2112 hours. Can I get a backup?
0: 15-5.
1: 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Unaudible holding 1302 East McDowell Road, 736 feet.
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1: 127 North, 69th Drive. Federico's 390 males in the store won't leave. Hispanic 30s, 5'6 medium build, orange shirt, red pants, no known weapons. Looks like we did get a couple of duplicate calls in saying that he was still there, refusing to leave. It's 2113, 733 Lincoln, I copy for backup. Thank you.
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1: Seven oh three, can I copy? It's going to be an audible 1302 East McDowell Road. It's a commercial bird for the perimeter front door. Looks like they requested dispatch out there. It's 2114 hours. Can I get a backup? Can I go for this audible 1302 East McDowell Road, 736 feet?
5: Holding an audible 919 East Jefferson Street.
1: Back up for this audible 1302 East McDowell Road, 736 feet.
2: 703 King. I'm getting a response. Stand by. Keep trying for backup.

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1: 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Can you out your phone? 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
1: 10-4. X-ray 31, you want the one on the 518 beat, right?
0: Yes, please.
1: 333 East Roosevelt Street, Unit 328. Clayton found an 8-year-old child running around a black shirt, short stone, was looking for him, and he kept pointing to apartment 328, which is an Airbnb. Complaints waiting with the child until PD 23. They're contacting David at 2118. Can you follow? Can you use my office check call for 333 East Roosevelt Street?
0: 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We copy info.
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1: Temple Space Line Road, a fight at 6631 South 7th Street, and another arrival at 212 South 37th Avenue.

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Roger for Sun Victor, 15 meter north, 3rd Avenue, 914B.

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1: For units in the area of 19th of New and Mohawk, calling in from 390 David Broadcast. 390 male in a dark blue Subaru Outback, license plate William 5, Adam 4, Edward 1, is swerving and hitting curbs, passing late eastbound on Mohawk. That's information at 2120.
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21 King, I copy. We have trespass 1420 North 24th Street, SQT. Black male, late 40s, 6 foot tan shirt, black shorts, in front of the business, refusing to leave. 21:20 hours, Canadian 723 King, I copy for backup, thank you.

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1: 4-2-13. I'm already 23 so far. Are you just going to drive up?
0: 10-4, thank you.
2: Fortune, George. I will fire for our suspect. He has a couple of observations and such.
0: 10-4.
3: Mayor 1588 West Campbell Avenue 630. Meet shots fired broadcast. Watch that heard on Firefly. This is center of the complex. Information only for me at 2120.
0: And then 2016, copy. 248-5150 East Van Buren, Circle K. Copy of the info, it's 2122 hours. Can I get a unit for a backup?
4: I think just like King Alphonse.
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1: Okay. Sorrel Road. Island, can I come from that 418 George? 3621 North Black Canyon Access, Unit 216. Approximately 5 neighbors in complainant's apartment are drinking, no known weapons. Complainant wants to remove. It's 2123 hours. Unit for backup.
2: 7313, does 7313 still need backup?
3: I'm 23 right now. If you give me a few, I'll just blow up this call and make his backup.
1: 10-4.
4: Blue shirt, blue jeans left on foot, heading southbound, took a 12-pack of Dr. Pepper and a 12-pack of Sprite. That's information, 2124. Holding is 5-600-65 East Baseline Road, and it's equal for it, 1951 West Coast, Austria.
5: Can you please set the lows in the 21 area? The 20 is going to be 2501 West Happy Valley.
1: Okay, thank you.
4: House opening and closing the front door. Has done this before. There's no one for contact at 2024. So it looks like it's actually going to be getting upgraded and moved over to Charlie.

0: Actually, Tony Genetics, this day over here, is there any deposit that check welfare 961 West Cocoa Puff Street?
1: 15 roll, if that's what I'm saying.
0: Copy, thank you.
2: You want to

0: where that stays on over here. Or over there.
1: Yeah, it looks like they were just going to haunt it that way. We could get officers on it quickly, but we already have officer 17.
0: Can you just verify with me that 13 North and 16 North are still over here then, or they're both over there?
1: Yeah, I can have them call back.
2: 01 North 24th Street, 712B. Or 901 Fire Staging 4201 North 24th Street, 712B.
3: Twelve Ocean, can you have 71 Frank look at that expectation of police is for that call?
2: Come here, Charlie 721 Frank.
1: 71 Frank, can you take a look at the hot call?
4: 71 Frank, yeah, I'll look at it.
3: 12 Ocean, well, you can put us on that, I just don't understand what Fire's expecting us to do there.
1: 10-4, I think. Thank you. Charlie 7.
4: I got all switch monitors here.
1: Copy, thank you.
2: Okay, I copy that 647 Victor's 1548 East Royal Palm Road. The white late model full size SUV that's parked in front of this 917 house for about 30 minutes. So the vehicle is running, the parking lights are on. We're not sure if anybody's inside at 2127. Telephone contact or complainant. You need to make backup? 2127.
1: Can you give the 911 supervisor a call?
5: 10-4, roll in.
1: I'm sorry, can you 10-9?
5: 10-4, I'll call them.
1: 10-4, thank you, appreciate it.
5: The parents, just want to verify.
1: Copy that.

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1: Right.
0: Outrank 3, having Glendale out with 5 Mary Adam, 2 Tom Ford, and associated charter, and I was black charter.
1: Is there another unit for 35 and one now?
2: 1914.
0: Twenty-one, can you update us out to the 39th Glendale just south?

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1: E13 Mary,
0: anybody else on Charlie 8, 2129?
2: Six forty-seven, Victor 47 in Hunt Hill in the alley just south. There's a male sitting inside a red Nissan Altima with the windows covered. Clayton saw pedestrians walking up the vehicle, believes this to their damage transactions. Occupant does say his male didn't build no weapons, so for the description, no for contact at 2129, unit 12.
1: 413, George.
2: 10-4. Extra 831, you can be code 4 at that apartment.
3: We are looking for you on Charlie Deck 7 for incident 3065.
2: Okay.
4: The second one at 13,456 North 32nd Street.
1: Go ahead.
4: Novel 16,456 North 32nd Street, Suite 4. Coming from door 1, it's 2130, is there unit small?
2: 714
1: V. So far, thank you.
4: This morning, Clint saw a white female in the 80s, blue nightgown, leave a vehicle, put him into the ditch of water. Clint not see the vehicle, still 23, but no sign on the 101, is worried for her. No for contact, 2131, is there a unit to follow? Back up on a check welfare, it looks like doing something. Hey, baby.
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1: 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Could you put us on a check welfare 102 West Southern out with 154?
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0: 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I'll be info.
1: 10-4.
2: George, I'm before having a window right here for my 4-5 night Adam, but there's no signs of 4th century.
0: I gotta be a code 4 north, that's a 4th century. Chief Landy, copy.
3: Copy.
2: I'm gonna work on 21 in the Oxy right now.
0: Simple.
4: East of 54th Street, the tree branch is in the left-hand lane. Street has been advised at 2133.
1: 1752 East Virginia Ave, 735B.
3: All right, so you're on Mary Co. 6.
1: Correct.
3: We'll be out with a old Wi-Fi scroll of Victor George Adam. Stand by for the rest. It's going to be on 29th Avenue in Holmes. This corner with Arizona license plate, Victor George Adam 257.
1: Over.
0: She's been from Mary Copy Audible 18,444 North 15th Avenue. Coming from the Zone H motion, 2134.
2: Hey, George, I'm out with Mom here. The child wasn't supervised. Over. Yes, he's good for.
1: He's probably out with them all.
2: Hey, George, I'm sorry. The child was supervised, correct?
1: 10-4,
2: yep, the mom was right here and watched through the window.
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0: To domestic 6631 South 7th Street, Unit 9. Current legal complaint center was upset with throwing items and being verbal with Khalil. 2004 Hispanic male, 20 years old, 5'11", 190 pounds, no shirt, black pants, no weapons, possible. 237 David, it's Carl, the dad, for contact at 2137. Years follow. In front of the house. 2137 Orange, need it for backup.
2: 732 team.
0: Coffee, thank you. 2137. 24-23 Kings back up to domestic 6631 South 7th Street.
3: What's working?
4: Head off the ERP showed up. He's not looking for PD assistance. He forgot to lock the door. Go for it.

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0: 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Stand by, I'll keep trying. 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
0: 614 King, near backup, pusher Charlie 6, it's 241.
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0: Charlie 6.
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3: Okay. 811 George, 404.
0: George.
3: Is that two-man unit that can be inside X-20, so one of them can ride with the rescue of the Grand Hershey?
0: Yes. Is there two-man for 5102 to assist them?

0: 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Hey, 11 George.
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0: Go for 4790 for 7 miles 1. And you have to start up for the 47 Victor, 4632 South 6th Street, 422B. I copy North Bronx, 25 Mariner Pryor, and about anyone else, it's a Charlie 4213.
1: Just thinking.
0: Speed code 4 to semi-proud traffic.
1: One.
0: Yeah, perfect. Emergency traffic, it's a residential at 1950 West of the Sony Place, 221 Newton.
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information for units in your ADR 17. Greenway, DPS is going to be 17 for a 4-car, not 61. Blocking the middle lanes, it's 2147.

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0: Can you put me up with 933 Mary?
1: Yeah, so far.
2: Hey, hello, Lincoln Company for the domestic. I get Pinky Pie, understanding for that. The QT. Quinn's husband, Victor, 89, was sent to 240 to complain in her vehicle. Also, dad's house, New 77, Thomas. Quinn and sister-in-law drove her to the QT to get away from the situation. My husband has been physical with her in the past. Quinn is waiting in the room for contact. Be contacting Edith at 2148, 3112.
3: 1412.
4: Okay, 12 North, for my 961, please.
1: Copy for the 961, 897 Witten. It's a black Tahoe versus a gray Nissan Sentra. It was driving on the road. Possibly 390. Received several duplicates. Contacted both party Esmeralda, 2148.
4: Holding a check bill for 5643 South 8th Street.
5: Hey guys, reference that stolen. What's the name of our complainant? Is it going to be Pedro Rodriguez?
1: King, a copy of 5647 24th Street in Cambridge Ave. Copy of info is 2149 hours. Can I get you for backup?
5: Okay.
1: 10-4, thank you.
6: No exigence. Thanks for coming to south of that address. It's information only for you, 2-year-player. 2149.
1: Street, building number 1. Near the entrance of complainant's building, there are 4 males, unknown descriptions, and a verbal. Haven't been there very long. Sounds like they are looking for someone. No mention of any weapons. 2149 hours. Unit for backup.
5: Go for
1: it. 10 East Roosevelt Street, 725 feet.

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2: Eight eleven Lincoln,
0: you're back up. Run on Charlie, 21 feet.
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1: 10-4, Charlie 8.
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1: 10-4. Got me.
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1: 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No contact premises. RPs info is in the call at 2151. Say it to follow.
0: So are you going to change the background?
2: We're going to... Cave Creek in East Long Mountain, just north, Arizona, 52 Adam, 3 Bravo 7.
0: Over. Start up on this domestic, 3333 West Dunlap Avenue, 923B.
3: I'm sorry,
0: Mary, anybody else over on Charlie Deck 9 is 2152.
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0: Thanks, boss.
2: 94, can you give me a test for usage, Tech 9?
0: Yes, sir. Westbound, it's information at 2152.

0: 421 Lincoln. Can I copy that? Audible 2125 South 7th Street. It is code 4 number 3 there at 1253. Holding a check go for 1209 West Madison Street. Yeah, 10-4.
1: 73 King.
2: Hey, can you go ahead and cancel that 73 and then I'll make the backup for 725 King?
1: 4703 King, you copy?
3: Copy.
1: Yes. I've seen high in the neighbor's driveway. Can you pass that to Amsterdam 54 that they need to follow up? Yes, 10-4.
0: 611 Mary, then the 1900s, 2000 with Stephanie Home Road. Just pick up a patient. She's only group 1001. She's a white female, 5340, and she's going to 7th Avenue. Get the report sent over to you at 2154.
1: 73, can you copy?
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0: 12 Kingman, 647, 5656, North 17th Avenue. It's building G is in towards the laundry room. Miller's on 237, David said he's acting erratically in the laundry room. Unknown reason, 20 shorts, then build no shirt, black shorts, and no weapon. Claim will take contact if needed at 2155. Here, you need to make a backup. Can you switch back to Charlie Deck? They're looking for you. 647, 5656, or 17th Avenue, 614B. Back road. Copy the info, it's 2155 hours.
1: She's looking. I can do that back over.
0: Yeah, 713 Marriott, copy for that audible at 4429 East Flower Street. Copy of the info, it's 2156. 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
0: 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Found door open for business next door, so the sign 17, no one's supposed to be there. Didn't hear us anybody, no one for contact. It's 2156 Kansas Bowl.
1: Alright, 21, make it.
0: Thank you.
1: I'm X-ray Adam, 9 Charles 6.
0: 2-4. Primary copy for the 14 Ocean. 6-4-2, West Poland, City Drive. House, sending to serve. Salon of 88, Black Male 510, thin metal tattoos, on the firearm, charged a white sedan. I can give Brazil 21 contact at 2157.
1: Three techs could possibly do work up on this business. Maybe find an RO so we can contact about the door.
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3: 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Go for it.
0: Copy.
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6: Copy, so check welfare, 10,004, 41 with Weir, the house. Checking on complaints, friend of Juan, unknown last name, Hispanic male, 53 years old, 5'11 in build, he has diabetes, plan has not returned since Friday morning, they talk daily. So he lives alone, plan's worried for his health. Quint Alica, 21, after you contact James at 2159, so you can
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1: I'm playing with 20 to pick up 3 children, and the father is refusing to give them back. 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
0: Which one? 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I get a unit call for the Audible at 1015 South 63rd Avenue. Or if you can, if you want to stand by, work on your backup.
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3: Times 2. We did have another duplicate call of an open line speaking Spanish on call back.
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6: I got the history unit that can head that way there with him.
5: Have that unit go prior to the fixed talking. 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
7: 924, can you get in touch with
8: me? Yeah, I'll try to work on prosecution, but for the unit in the back, if you can just stay there for the third unit to come up front.
4: We'll try to retain the back if I do that.
8: You can send that to Matt.
0: Copy. Okay, I need school 2205 units of loans up before.
3: I think Mary.
0: Sure.
3: Sure. I can't put weapons possibly on 237 David. Call the dad for contact. I could be your backup attached at 2205.

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1: East Corner, White Chevy Silverado versus a gray Nissan Altima. 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
0: The East Broadway Road at the Circle K. 47 broadcast, second-hand information from a security guard. 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It's information at 2206.
1: Message, it's A61 Tata, 5421 West Indian School Road, Building 24, Unit 2090. Seems to need to go towards the front of the office. Minutes 12-year-old son, Jorge, born in 2013, spent male 5'8", heavy build orange or dark shirt, black shorts with flowers, backpack with clothes in it, none weapons, didn't take meds for ADHD and Tourette's. Planet called his friend Joshua to pick him up, since she left after getting a verbal complaint because she caught him doing 237 Mary with another friend. Brandy for contact at 2207.

0: 3 Wilson Audible, 12,050 from North 42nd Street, to 63 for me.
1: Oh, 603, John. Just be advised, we have a wind storm up here, so.
0: And 61 King on that info.
2: 449,
3: 3300, can you give me the number for my last call, please?
4: Yes.
3: North Carolina's ex-girlfriend named Aviana. Born in 1987 to complainant's truck keys without permission last night when she moved out of complainant's house. Seeking to return it, white female, 5 feet tall, 100 pounds, black shorts, no hair, carry knives, with a male in the room. Instead, male, 6'5", 11, 206 pounds, all dark clothing, no weapons, sheriff for guns, marker, 2209, can I get you this follow-up?
5: 25 King, I'm going to dispel my call, then I'll attach.
3: Thank you.
4: Four thirty-four, Mary. ETA for VHU on our call.
3: And call.
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3: Go ahead.
4: Are you going to log it back into your NBC so I can send it to you? Your NBC, or did you just want me to voice it?
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3: Thank you.
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6: It's a fight, 4444 North 66th Avenue, 822B.
5: 624, show me how it's 61.
0: It's over.
6: Yes. Charlie 8-2210.
3: Denver. Get a supervisor and monitor.
5: ETM, I'll switch from our.
3: Thank you.

Yeah, 9214, the door view open and being handed. Most of the main room for the shop is clear, but there are two back doors that seem to be propped open. Connected to the main room.

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1: I'm sorry, can you 10-9?
0: Can you send 3466?
1: Yeah, 10-4. It's a check off for 3324. Copy that, you copy for 2212.
2: Go ahead. So 585 to Thunderbird and Hunt Golf Club Drive. Trees lay over the lanes going westbound the street, some advice. It's 2012.
1: 931 Lincoln, anybody else over on Charlie Deck 9, 2212?
3: Over.
4: Thank you for John Weather.
1: Thanks.
3: Alright.
1: 10-4, thank you. Where confirms them to warehouse photo front beam. 2213, negative follow. Negative units follow for the Audible at 1511 South 47th Avenue.
2: What was that call for?
1: The reason why I was just actually looking for a phone call from you when you get the chance to reference it. It says that they have a patient on the floor, door can be locked, asking PD to roll hot. So that way they can force entry. It says that they fell and they're unable to get them because the door's locked.
2: I think I copy. Is there some reason that they can't force them? I'll call the radio supervisor.
1: Never.
5: It's like a 907, is it?
1: No, it doesn't sound like it, sir. It's for a patient that fell. That's on the other side of the door and fire's just waiting for us. For a witness that called it in 2214. I kind of duplicate saying the landlord wants you to call her before y'all leave.
4: Yeah, we'll give her a call.
1: 10-4, thank you.
4: Nora, out with 647 at North 16th Street in East Wilton Lane.
2: 10-4, give me a description.
4: I have a black Kia sedan and a black Jeep sedan. We'll get your license right here in a second.

0: from Montrelli.
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0: Can you put me out on the 651 at 34th Street, Harvard, and 10-4.
1: 10-4.

0: 830 for Lincoln, I copy your message. It's in Ottawa at 2605 South 83rd Avenue at Firestone. And from showroom to shop north door at 2216 Negative Polo.
1: When we can attach after I dispo.
0: Come for it.
1: Being reference that call for those units that are going out to fire. They just need you as like a security element while they break the door.
2: Hello. 932 on reference that call fire. Just added on the call that Lincoln 22, they made entry by themselves.
3: 932, I also copy that.
4: Seven caller with a fair call that she was in a verbal with an unknown male who is refusing to leave. Unknown the relationship, and I don't have any descriptions or anything for you. And that's calling it in. 16 King, I see a 17 as well. 2617.
2: Now said 2052. It's 2217. I got attached.
1: Call back not registered to the Jeep Grand Cherokee.
5: There's more copy, thank you.
0: It's just information at 2217.
1: Mm-hmm. 214, Mary, for traffic.
0: That's a 47-740-06, West Carter Road, 7100 South. I no longer Carter was 3-4 days ago, they owned it to someone else. The third party won't return it. It's a 2011 white Ford Escape. License plate, Lincoln Adam, 314. No tracking devices, paid in full. They have the complainant doesn't know them, just has their address. It'll be in Litchfield at 13,143 West Clarendon. Jordan for contact at 2218.
2: 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Confirmation only 2218, 6 o'clock.
6: Adam, 1 Henry 4.
0: Good. I'm audible holding 4125 North 14th Street, 733B.
2: All right.
3: Are you able to give her comp at 21 one more time?
0: Yes, sir. On the property sleeping, then has to leave and refusing. Senior male, 56-foot, heavy build, gray shirt, black shorts, black shoes. It's 2219, 733 King, copy and backup. Clear to Sandra and the license plate last year going southbound on 51st Avenue at 2219.
1: Hey there, Link, can you send me a message, please?
0: Of course.
2: East Washington Street.
0: Queen's very uncooperative with the operator, said there is an amount of people outside refusing to leave, refused to provide a description. No one said that he was in fear of his life, but did not save any threats. It's to the employee for contact at 2220-12.
1: Sorry, what?
2: To the unit 3535 was coming.
3: I'm on custody.
0: In custody on Indian School of 2220.
2: Good
1: morning. Isn't that horrible on 83rd Ave?
0: Come forth.
2: 2521 West Augusta, Firefly 202 shots. Heard vehicle and audio. Possibly could be related to previous. Fire to 8-2220. You have to follow.
3: 9-3-14.
0: Get 11 Lincoln, are you code 4?
5: 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Badge number is 10359.
0: 10-4.
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2: 2223. 6135 West Nancy Lane across the street. Heard just now a dark colored minivan crash into the marquee for development and flood northbound on 27th Avenue. Quite heard the crash, saw the vehicle leave, didn't see anything but a dark colored minivan. It's 2223.
1: 5151 North 19th at 613 East. 25 West South Mountain Avenue. At 2224, can I get a name to follow?
2: Information for units in the area of 13,404 North 30th Avenue. Units above, they're being loud. It's a very strong 2224.
0: Four, three, one, King. You can send me on next, please.
2: Sucker. Send me on 4320 East Magnolia Street. It's High Steel. East Shop Motion Sensor. It's 2324 units fall.
0: Four, very.
2: Thank you.
0: Right, 13
2: Ocean. It shows code 4, 1 to 10. I got 1 to 10, 27th Avenue, and it means code 3625.

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1: Copy, 1-3, 903, 2nd Street, 2226. Check on the Helena children, 14-year-old named Kevin, 14-year-old named Trayvon. The dad is Kevin, born in 1972. Helena has not spoke to children or dad. Dad takes her 21 when they contact the complainant. Complainant has 1031 saying, dad does not have custody. Complainant is not 17. Gone for telephone contact at 2227. Can I get another unit that way? Just to help him out. 2635, what's the SE lane?
0: What's all again?
1: 10-4.
2: 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It's back on out of me, 2227.
3: Hey, thanks, man. We are stopping by 12 Nora, which is very close to them, so we'll take care of it for a second.
1: Timber, thank you.
3: Walter, please.
1: Go for it. Any other units over here?
0: Well, 23 here, what's going on?
1: Traffic pack. Out on deck.
0: Yeah, I thought it got cleared already. That's been cleared.
1: Confirmed.
4: Yeah, I cleared it back to out on deck.
1: Confirmed.
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1: Mm-hmm. 91 X-ray, 3201 North Union School, 25 feet. 825 King, and you're back up. 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Charlie 8, 2229.
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1: I'm talking now.
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1: Copy. And copy the mail hooking northbound.
0: Route's going to be 55th and Camelback, just south.
1: I copy. Is there another unit for 55th Avenue and Camelback, just south?
3: 713, can you see 500 as a closer unit?
1: 10-4.
4: 1135 Georgia, I'm code 489, I got the
1: 735 Georgia, copy your code 4.

0: 32 North, can you please send me the 459 Adam MIV and please attach the 31 King? Thank you.
1: Audible 14,424 on 37th Street. Came from the gas back storage door 2233.
2: Section King, Audible 6275 on Central Ave. County Classical Christian School. The South Florida, Canada 2015. No contact premises. 2234, Student Travel.
0: It's the thinking.
2: The fourth. Zero 409. Clear to mail, you'll help me outside. Sounds like he's in a vehicle driving westbound. No description. Put us outside. Mail is no longer in the area. Left or westbound from 11th Avenue, Missouri. Information 2234. Holding in the morning, I guess, 4023 West Muskie Lane.

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1: Copy. That unit in a backup position, Charlie 6. It's 2236. 9, you're clear.
0: Vehicle 4 is your vehicle. 6 to King Kong 6.
1: Good.
0: Yeah, Greenway SR-51. With Arizona, George Marietta, 7 Charles Elton.
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0: 431, can you please send me the 911 hangout? I'm coming to answer.
1: Copy, 911 hangout at 4242 East Raymond Street. You're coming 23, it's 2238. Is there units left?
2: 433.
1: Okay.

0: Okay.
1: 37 Bluefield, just west, stop with one on the bike.
0: The 150 North 99th Avenue.
2: That's Green Mary. Keep them at a 240 at 3006 West Greenway. Some code 4. It's going to be at the QT.

0: Hello, King Ruth at Lars. So far, thank you.
1: Grandma, white female, 55 to 60 years old, 5'5", heavy building and weapons. And the uncle of Charles, white male, 60 years old, 5'8", 200 pounds. Him and known to carry a pistol. It's 2240 units of Apollo.
0: Nine 33 King.
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0: 804.

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0: Reference my 502. I'm on the phone with the complainant. She believes that the subject might still be around her apartment, and she's requesting officers to go out and contact her in person. Okay. If there's anybody available that could head out there.
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1: 622 Lincoln, I can go prior.
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2: We're going to copy, thanks, guys.
3: I copy 1 and 2 miles, I had 22-4. Same thing for traffic.
1: Go ahead.
3: To neighbor, just be 1153 East Coast Street, 82. Clarence neighbor, Yvonne, made a female 38-54, heavy black clothing and weapons, is very 390 and trying to start a verbal with complainant. Nothing physical, and the subject is currently in complainant's living room. We also have some duplicates that came in saying that they're still verbal through the door. It's 2243-04.
1: Six four two. Can you put my clothes in India, please?
3: 24.
4: 900 North. Gray passenger car, unknown plate, has driven around the neighborhood 3 times. Complainant has never seen the car in the area before. Thinks they are casing houses. No further information. Going for contact at 2243. Can I get a unit to follow?
5: 823, Mary.
4: 10-4.
1: Hey, 25 Lincoln, 401 miles.
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1: Can you go ahead?
0: Unit that can drop me off a box of flares at my location, I'm starting to run low.
2: Excuse me, when King, when I'm done with my call, I can help some flares that way.
3: Thank you.
1: Yeah, we're going for sorry.
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4: It goes all the way around up here.
3: Copy. This is Sound. So we've got Steven, White Mount, mid-30s, been built and on clothing north and has been verbal with the past with seven customers. He just walked in, somebody told him he's not welcome. Lula Cam, 14 Tom, can contact Samantha at 2245, stay and follow. We need to back up to 14 Tom, 4541 East Cactus, 633.
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3: Definitely. Now let's complainants, callers, Alyssa, born in 1984, 21 is under call. Cousin has been receiving 21s from unknown subjects saying Stephen's behalf, asking for money. Someone called today asking for more money, threatening to hurt him if she doesn't send it, confirm if he's okay. Officer Pfeiffer for contact at 2246, can I get a unit tomorrow? I'm getting the call for the chapel for 3014 West Estes Way.
6: Hey, 34 Lincoln.
3: 10-4.

0: Copy. Thank you. Thank you.
1: Hold for just a second. Can you push us through as an accident, please?
0: Of course. In West Thomas Road. From VA door rear, known back door rear at 2247. Can I get you to follow?
2: 2247.
0: Of course.

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1: 10-4-7-33, Lincoln, do you copy?
2: Yeah, I copy. Can you send the message?
1: 10-4. Domestic's going to be 3621 North Black Canyon Access, Unit 222. Complainant's husband, Mohammed, 45 years old. Change the locks while complainant was gone as refusing to open the door. No one else should be inside the apartment. 2248 hours, unit backup.
0: 7-33.
1: 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Thank you.
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1: Go to 261 holding in 1111 East McDowell Road, 7368, and 418 Tom at 1733 East Cambridge Ave, 735B. Benu, at 1001, Mom's girlfriend, Carla, born in 2000, Spencer's female, 5'7, 140 pounds, black pajamas, no weapons, and a verbal is refusing to leave the complainant's apartment and wants it removed. Benu for contact at 2249, can I get in file?
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0: 420 King.
1: Yeah, can you just notify Street 7th Street and Broadway? Traffic lights are out in all directions. Traffic season is a four-way stop.
0: We just gonna call in there. They're advising signals right now.
2: Four, it's 1 King. Send me that call.
0: 10-4.

South 585 7th Street and Broadway, lights are out in all four directions. Per 422 King, they are using it as a four-way stop. Streets is being advised, it's 2283.

0: this help. Can you try the next, please?
1: They're still getting a copy, and it's going to be a 647. 5315 for 17th Avenue. It's building G is in George from the laundry room. Come back to you at 22-55-3. You need to take a backup.
2: Who's working right here? It was a very 510 silver, very 510 silver electric Dodge Charger eastbound on Thomas. Challenger, sorry.
0: You on your? I'm fine.
2: Blessing from 83rd Ave. Go ahead. Can you send me the 418 Tommy 220 with you?
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0: 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Crewed at 1700 hours at 1507 West Benton Lane, apartment 21. Completed 2006 Volks Volkswagen Jetta, license plate Tom 6 Adam 2 Young 2. Was taken by a known subject. And it said the subject did not have permission to take the vehicle, was not accused, no tracking on the vehicle, no weapons in the vehicle. Jessica from Montauk at 2257.
1: Two W one Kane, when I'm done helping with the players on this call, I'll go attach that call.
2: Okay. Green, this is hard for the fight. 200 East Wilmer Street, 58 Lee. And he is a breakaway. I'm 42 at 5200 East Wilmer Street, 58 Lee.
3: 51 King, can you one breakaway?
2: Okay, one breakaway for this fight, 200 East Fillmore Street. So just copy hot calls on me.
3: Did you
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2: put
3: me on it?
2: 10-4. You need to make 51 Kings back up for that fight, 200 East Fillmore Street, 518 meet.
4: 413 King, I can come from a ways.
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2: 441. 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

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It's a 96200-6900 West Indian School Road. A black passenger car versus an unknown vehicle. Called complainant that the other vehicle left. Complainant had no description. Said she saw a cur, things say needed medical, advised fire. 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Called for a telephone contact. That's when they're doing 8 hours.

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1: Silver.
2: That's 3362.
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0: 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Can you use this order for the domestic 340 North 3rd Street 5ATB? Copy, no response. Station King and back to Charlie 5, 2302.
1: New York City 513 King's back up to the domestic 340 North 3rd Street. Any unit to make 513 Kings back up to the domestic 340 North 3rd Street 518 beat?
2: 516 King.
1: 10-4.
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1: 6 Mary, copy from that 261-1111 East Road. 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
1: King, send the night. 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Traces from flavor contact, 2304, copy 924, King, so come with you.

0: 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Information for you from the area of 230 South 12th Avenue at Cass. 911 Triple Cass said that someone may pass out from an inhalant of 37 David. It's information in 2304.
1: Okay, where are you? Where are you?
0: Checking on your head.
1: Sorry, I'm coming for it. Thank you.
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1: Copy. 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It's 2309 years tall. 10-4. Involved in a gray high-end Neo Lunch Rover versus a red Toyota Tacoma. Forgave the completed license plate of Arizona Young Guy Adam 600. Couples up to a sedan, locking out front file on 51st. Police officer injured, not blocking any traffic, parked at the bus stop, facing eastbound. William for contact, 2310.
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2: 512 Marion.
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0: comfort. Closing call now at 5215 West Willetta Street at the Red Roof, Unit 130, Black and 50s, Pinville, Blue Shirt, Blue Jeans, Men, Weapons, and a Black Female, 50s, Heavy Veil, Black Shirt, Black Pants, and a Weapon, Smoking, 230 Seminary, complaint asked them to leave, but they slammed the door in her face, some trespass, Tony for contact at 2313. Can I get you to follow?
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2: Emergency traffic is going to be at domestic 5011 West Ponderosa Lane, 19,000 block north, 933 beat.
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0: Hey, Love and Lincoln. Love and Lincoln, are you code 4?
1: Yeah, I'm code 4. Badge number is 10359.

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0: Team 70, Catholic Charity team at 60. Audible from the East Entry Door was activated at 22:16 and at 23:19. Unit Jamaica Bravo.
4: It's your float, right?
0: Way. Police use in a white Land Cruiser said they are not married or together. Complaint will tend well for officers for a report in a black suburban. Pointing for contact at 2319. Can I get a unit to follow? Can I get a unit to follow for the 5.91st Avenue? That was fine.
3: Well, the 923V, please.
2: 9442 North 32nd Avenue, apartment 2100. Complaining to children, 17-year-old as Saint and a 12-year-old Celeste. 20-year-old dad, Santos. Dad's giving complaint of vague answers of where children are and wants to make sure that they're at this 20, worried because of a past incident. Complaint at 517, upset that she did not get 21 previously. She was like, no one in contact with you. It's 2320. You guys are both. All right, copy 9213, attached.
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4: Can you voice me my number, please?
0: 11-74-016, and I'm sorry, what was the other thing you needed? I'm over here. I'm on a guest 4023 West Mesquite. It's 2321.

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1: 14.
0: Of course. 2-team, what else did you need? Six on one. I'm sorry, you're 2-10 with the wind.
1: Or sorry, the king. I'm going to go for it.
0: Copy, me too. Gray and white, license plate, Lincoln, Sam, Adam. 0, Edward Zebra, or Lincoln, Sam, Adam. Ocean, Edward Zebra, last name was found on Thomas. Information, Leah, 2322.
1: Can you show me the courtesy transport?
0: Yes, if we go.
1: 12435 North 28th Drive, apartment Edward 14. And I got 101 miles, it's going to be 627.
0: 2322.

Information for units in the area, 2550 West North Foothills Drive. 510 broadcast, I'm going in the past 15 minutes, a white pickup and a gray pickup are speeding and doing donuts near the new house build. Information at 2323.

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1: 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Okay, 3 Mary, can you please give me the 20 one more time?
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0: Did someone still need a backup?
1: Was it Tara?
2: Ten four,
1: thank you. You told Nora. Yes, ma'am. Can you please 21 the complaint? It's going to be a number 3 for a vehicle at this intersection. Yes, and 4.
3: 431, can you complete it back into audible, please?
1: Copy. At audible 4551, you see over speed drive, reassigned to 326, you call.
3: 4:13, can you complete it back down on that?
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1: Alright.
0: The BHA 4 7 Victor 441 East Plants Drive. You're not hammering the silver sitting on the park on the street in front of the extended driveway for over 30 minutes. No one's gotten out of the car. You've got a telephone contact the homeowner who's in California. 2328. You need to make a backup?
2: 634 Variable Boulevard.
0: You copy.
1: Six fifty-five zebra. Could you roll fire to a NCS or a prisoner? He's got an abrasion to his right leg and request a fire for it.
3: Stand for.
1: I appreciate it. 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
0: 825 King, copy, morning, Custy. And 823 King, that's going to be the trespassing over 4225 West Indian School. 4329. Backup attached. Arthur G. Lincoln.
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1: 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Hey, 34 Mary, are you good for?
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1: 10-4.
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1: I can check for you.
0: Thank you.
1: 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Calling a trespasser at number 1 East Washington Street.

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3: You can make it back from this residential 21.
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1: Taking in information from security, white female, unknown age, white shirt, black pants, green shoes, no weapons. 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There's Samuel. 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Here's off the trespasser, 12 East Washington Street.
2: 16 King.
1: Over. Man 31 again references stolen. Per MCSO, they advise that they made contact with the RO over the 21, and the RO advised that he's been in and out of the vehicle and has been compromised. MCSO never went out. They just talked to him on the phone.
0: Copy that. Yeah, I just tried to contact the company. I want to speak to multiple times too.
1: I copy it. They don't know if the RO is going to be out there or not.
3: Send me the 459 Robert, please.
1: 10-4.
4: Page 25 King.
1: 25 King.
4: Is there a CSO that can meet me at 800? 23 Mary, we're already at 800, I can do it.
0: Or 2337. Oh, he just showed me 17 to the 102, so that way.
1: Sorry, can you send that?
0: Yeah, just show me 17 to the 102 South Southern Avenue.
1: That's in fourth.
4: That residential local.
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2: 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First name Maximo, date of birth 5388, just see if you said one.
0: Ten four.

0: 13 Mary. I'm not getting anything back. 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
1: That's just what my dad gave us, so I'll see what I can find.
0: Come for it.

0: 9 away for you. I'm going to get there.
1: 12, Mary Kosix.
0: Go ahead.
1: Romeo, yeah, just Elliot, Hazelwood, Alba, 2 X-ray Adam, 8, Lincoln, 1.
0: Never.
1: I think Mary, we're around them.
0: The white Toyota Carlin has been going up for a long time. Heard a few subjects on a verbal, and they're not sure if it's related. Stay on for contact. We've got a couple calls on it at 2340. Need to make a backup?
1: 6 along, Mary.
2: Emergency traffic is at domestic at 19,940 North 23rd Avenue, 224B. It's on Charlie 2, 2340, 9 clear.
3: 22 in the monitor.
1: 10-4.
2: It's
3: 622B. 7 Windsor.
2: 10-4.
3: Arizona, John, Ocean Zebra, Adam, you know?
2: Different.

0: Yeah, 65 Zebra. 911's probably going to get called for Morty that we're out here on 44th Street and Blanche. This guy's truck got stolen from this party. And we might have it just west of 40th Street and Blanche. Like a block west, like 43rd-ish.
1: Okay, John, this is 3 Ning Marine Petway.
0: 6:30 for the Sonic Street Petway. 6-5-0, we'll be on Bravo 1. I'm going to switch back over there. We do not have a dispatcher. I don't think we need one at this particular time. I don't know if we actually have that vehicle or not. But

0: reszta.
1: Is there anyone else that wants to head over to Revlon?
2: Thanks, 32 game.
1: Come forth. Until we're chief, we'll be at the 14th floor. Come forth. I think so, copy as well.
3: 6-1, can you get in touch with me?

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1: 10-4. Air traffic control 4141 West Glendale.

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0: Copy at 2343. Never.
2: RP for this property.
0: No, they're not. It's an assault check. Number four.

0: Lincoln units out on that audible on Camelback there. We're getting an additional burglary alarm. 61 King.
1: You think hello, Mary, take the northwest corner of your 200. Copy.
0: Do you guys have enough units out there?
1: We're good right now.
2: Our Coughlin Boxers has access to a hammer inside home, has been verbal with the mother all day. He doesn't have mental health issues. He is schizophrenic and diabetic, but has not taken his medication. It's equal to mom for phone text to 45.
3: A 92 story of some degree.
1: I copy. The hazard applies. He's going by Ashley now instead of Alexis. I'll send a jam to see how to get that updated.
4: Mm-hmm. Yeah, can you show me doing a courtesy transfer from my 20 to my 24/7? 1-1 miles are going to be 487.
0: 2-2-45.

0: ready for traffic. So 651, 14,000, 240 North 41st Drive for a gray Mastiff with a caller. Chase complained his mom into the house. Been invited them, but it's blocking the front door. Not sure whose dog it is. James, for contact at 2346.
1: 3 for the RO attempts to.
2: It's 3 for the truck or trailer, number 3 for the RO attempts to.
3: 3 possibly get a spare, just in case the dog's still 23.
0: Is there a snare to help out 14,240 41st? Or I can go ahead and do that. Send him a message. Simple.
2: I copy 1 custodian 86 and Indian School at 2347.

0: 9-4-TG, please direct call 4141 West Glendale at the front office. 5-year-old resident Hispanic male, 25'6", dark gray shirt, light shorts with a fade haircut, tattoos, no weapons. Can't miss a complaint. Save the black security guard was 901 George. Then walked away, not sure where he lives, but it's still 23 in the complex. But it's Joseph, who's unarmed and uniformed, and where are you going to come back? It's 2348, unit call.
1: No, I'm here, Paul.
0: Thank you.

0: 513 King for the 900.
1: And far, it's going to be 803 North 7th Street. I'll press an alert from an app. It's going to be Steven, 21's listed below. Gave them for the info. Try to contact him. Got a response. It's 2350. Hands off.

0: Any units followed 803 North 7th Street? Backpack, no weapons, and there is an ATA on file. Plea for cell phone contact at 2350.
1: Harrison's true. Comes over both their fiance, John, born in 55, white male, 31 years old, medium build, blue shirt with firearms in the house. Complainant's been nagging, accusing the fiance of having her car keys. They're both 23, it's 2351.

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1: So far. It's going to be a 415 Edward, 3434 East McDowell Road. You copy info, it's GT52, is there unit 12?
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5: Fine, call you, Tulsa Henry.
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6: 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Points boyfriend Steven or Ian is in a verbal security over a purse being 47 from the bar. Take a complaint out with her boyfriend. It's hard to get a complaint to answer questions off of yelling in the background, trying to calm down the boyfriend. So you're contacting Jasmine at 2355.
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7: 622 King. 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
4: 624 Mary. She's code 4 of Wolfberg Office. We'll go make that back up. 624
5: Mary,
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4: 2-4 King, we made an announcement. The units no warrants are in the rear and we'll start clearing the property.
5: Okay, copy announcement same for units in the rear of 1726 Camelback Road. They're going to start clearing the property.
7: 611 Mary, we copy.
5: And King, please start call 4141 West Condo.
2: I'm looking for Mary from Wise.
0: Thank you.
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0: window. 934 Mary, copy again 22.
2: Copy.
8: Old road with a tree that's down on the road. West Mountain Lane, can you notify streets?
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2: For the units in the building, sir, we got the RP who's going to text messages. He stated he does have interior cameras and he has not seen anything outside at this time or before.
1: Yeah.
2: For awareness.
1: Copy.
3: We copy.

13 Mary, a copy of your message. It's a domestic at 7514 West Coolidge Street, 4600 North. Kind of goes in place, brother Johnny Davis, born in 1989. Hispanic male, just like Spinville's own clothing, dumps 30 mouth water and put 30 mouth in her face. Ongoing issue, left walking on foot to something to eat, unknown direction of travel. Ricky for contact at 2359.

0: 6:13 came. Did RK want us to continue searching, or was he good with us just leaving it?
1: That's fine, all right. Yeah, he's good with just continuing to protect the suite, make sure there's nobody inside.
0: 6:13 came out clear.
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4: 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Information for you is in the area 4221 West El Camino. 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
4: Number 1 East Washington at Dog House. Anyway, 358 legal. 10 baseball cap, green shirt, gray cargo, short weapons, possibly mental issues. Time security guard, he's uniformed and unarmed for contact at minute 01 and I copy your from catch. So, for the precinct?
1: Good.

0: Six five three Jamie on the 482 tower. Copy that. 418 South 1915 West Thunderbird Road, Thoreau Palace. Come on, going to shoot 5-6 transients loitering by the building, setting up camp. They're viewing it on camera. There's an ATA on file. Additional call that said there's two more parties. Got formal 418 Tom cards on all of them. Could be owner calling it in. 17 and a black Pacifica at 2 after midnight. Is there a unit to make backup?
1: 625 Mary, you can put us on it. And 302 Tom, you can just 22 that call. I just sent her a link.
0: Copy.

0: just figuring this out on Camelback. They're just getting additional alarms that they're letting us know of.
1: Married. Just to make note of prosecution is desired. I believe you're back at place, sir.
0: Have the units on come back, copy?
1: Yeah.
0: So 415 Franklin, did you try and talk for a second driver's license? Because in Savannah. 33 to 34 years old, short, medium build, white t-shirt, blue jeans, no weapons, 390 and over both my sister, Matona, of 93, cervix has only here for the past 3 months and is now refusing to leave. You can contact Keisha at 04.
2: She's looking, the units outside, the building's clear. We're going to secure that front door, and then we'll exit the rear, fully in.
1: Copy that.
0: Careful.

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1: Hey, 13 Paul, copy 100 custody, 86 driving Indian School, 05.

0: The traffic is 415 George, 4310 East Southern Avenue, 431 feet.
1: 431.
0: Back up to Charlie, 407.
1: 430, again.
2: 10-4.
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2: 10-4.
1: 4 is a king, no matter.
2: Yeah.
0: Emergency traffic. It's a residential at 1958 West Busoni Place, 15900 North, 221 Beak. 221 King, back up. Switch to Charlie 2. It's midnight, 8. It's 9. You're clear.
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1: 22 King, the monitor.
0: Perfect. Is there too many copy for the triple for hitting up the Yosemite School Unit 2161? Please call center daughter Ariana 2013 for 601 out of Glendale. It was advised by a friend's daughter saying she's at Miss 20. I'm going to 23 to pick her up. Went to the door, spoke to a Hispanic male, 21 years old, and a Hispanic male in Israel, 19 years old. So there's refusing to open the door until the client said PD's responding. The client was unable to take her daughter out of the apartment. The client is currently in the building in the back near white Cherokee. The client's friend is verbal with the males, asking why they were with a 13-year-old. Again, then called in advising of a verbal with several subjects in front of this apartment. One caller advised the subject, Jarrett, of 2004, Hispanic male, 5'6", knee build, black shirt, gray pants, black Nikes, long black socks, no weapons. And his cousin, Hispanic male, 18 years old, 5'9", knee build, gray hoodie, has a handgun. We're verbal with the family of the 13-year-old. And then called back to advise three more males arrived and sees something sticking out of the subject's waistband, possibly a firearm. Hispanic male, 24 to 25 years old, 180 pounds, black shirt and pants, possibly a firearm, parking his gray pickup on the property. Subject field 23 and a verbal one from the house. Can contact Laura by the front office at 010.
1: Welfare
4: and RV. I got these details. 2647
1: West
4: Glendale, 10 after. Hi, Jim. He shows transporting Fido to 18453 North South Ave.
2: 10-4.
0: This check call for 8130 West Union School Road. Multiple subjects observed with firearm.
4: Push through to the Indian.
2: Yeah, 10-4.

0: thinking. Can you send me a message?
1: Okay.
0: Two 15 Lincoln, you can send me that 415 Edward M23 23.
1: Copy, it's the 413 Edward, 32,424 North 43rd Street. And you're coming 23 minutes and number 3, it's in the night 11.

0: Jimmy, there's a lot of info for this. Is the mom of the child, is she still at this final compound?
1: 10-4, mother's still 23.
0: Where's she at?
1: Let me confirm.
0: 13 Kingfoot criminal damage.
1: 10-4. Back in a white Jeep Cherokee, but I can give her a 21 and confirm her exact 20. Hey, Spencer, looking copy for the domestic 6424 Phillips Drive. My family members in the house were bullied with complainants. Religious differences, no weapons, but they do have brooms in their hands. No further info or description. See the duplicate from one of the other involved parties. Six months, brother, Spanish male, 20 years old, no shirt and shorts, no weapons. And dad, black male, 50 years old, medium build, no shirt and shorts, no weapons, or verbal. Or it may become physical, says the complainant. Mom, dad, and brother are all in the house. No weapons in the house. Can contact Robert at 0-15, 3-12. Inside the house, we were not permitted to be there. It was like the mom moved along for the evening. Understand that we've already been out there 3 times today. Call back, upset that 10-year-old sister is still there with her boyfriend. They're all being verbal and plugging cameras, causing problems with, like, the mall leave. Mom was supposed to be home by now and hasn't. Put you guys dropped off my list. Marshall, using me for contact for you at 14 after he is called. He is from noise. Make backup for 9 for painting.
2: I said you're married and come from West. Thank you. Here's the 10-4, I can make that back. And 92K for info. Bravo 1, traffic's code 4, they got everybody in.
1: Alright, we go for the bus. Sixth Avenue Van Buren in the westbound lanes. There's a gate on the north side of the street. The gate swung open and hit the bus. It's bus 8130. There are no passengers on it. It was called in by Phoenix Transit. It is midnight 15. Thanks, Van Buren, on that info. Information for units in the area of 2535 West Highland. Complaint heard 3 voices by everyone. Hispanic, female, 301 gap, white car. Information only at 15 after. RP, McBride, invalid passcode. At 015. 312. Anyone make backup on the audible? 825 Lucas 23, 41, 42 is planning enough.

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0: A couple things. Can I get a CRVN out here for our driver? And also, can we clear to see if somebody with a PDT can come out here and do the rollout there?

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1: It's code 4. Just let my partner know. He wanted the red shirt. It's going to be 1051.
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0: 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Go for it.
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0: for it, thank you. 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
2: 231 King, subject stop at 2439 East Union Hills Drive, out with 4. 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
1: Camp, are you guys going to get the parole down now?
2: Actually, out with 5. You can. As we're getting people contacted, go ahead and slow roll us another unit.
1: It's another unit for 2439 East Union Hills Drive.
0: 2439, we'll go. I was telling her he's going to burn all her things in 901 X-ray, no weapons plans mentioned. Ms. Lopez, born in 1988, Hispanic male, medium build, short, unknown weapons, he drinks, and unknown 230 from David Hughes, lives alone, and he drives a 2821 gray truck. Elizabeth, for telephone contact at midnight 20, can I get you in this file for that, please? Bella, for the check, welfare at 3127 North 69th Drive. 10-4.
1: Sorry, Jim, I will make it back up.
0: 10-4, thank you.

0: I copy your messages. It's Morgan Thomas, 6161 South 38th Avenue. It's an AMCO transmission. In a surveillance, a Hispanic or a white male with a blue bag, mid-20s, medium build, dark hair, shirtless, white shorts, unknown for weapons, has a large bag, told me for telephone contact at midnight 21. Can I get a unit to follow?
1: Someone just came out to us and saying that there's a possible male back there in their backyard. We're going to go and check it out. The unit just took off once we come back away.
2: I'll come back up, you guys.
1: I'll be on.
0: Edward, thank you.
3: Fish Fit Mary Catholic Club 481 custody, 1915, most number to 021.
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0: Good, the message is holding 13 times, 16.
4: Thirty-one King, you guys code 4 out there right now?

0: 231 King, are you guys code 4 out there?
1: Control 25, I'm out with them. They're code 4. They're just talking to a few different people.
2: 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Copy, thank you.
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0: The county, what did you?
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0: Hey, so, King, you sent me the 415 Edward, 822B.
1: Yeah, 10-4. Just scanned the Alpada County. 900. Edward, 6324 West Monterey Way, 3300 North. I'm just playing in front of the house with 5 to 6 people in the yard. No one for contact at midnight 24. Can I get you in this call?
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0: Go ahead. 231 King, one of the males that we're out with had a misdemeanor warrant out of Phoenix.
1: 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One of the males you're out with is a 52 out of Phoenix. 232 North, pull 25, you guys copy?
2: Just 25, yeah, I copy, we're good for right now.

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0: 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From 826 North Chester Road. 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Currently, can you make a backup?
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0: 2 Mary. 932 Mary. Anybody else over on Charlie Deck 9? Midnight 3.
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Put a 900 holding 3434 East McDowell, 722 beat, 240 at 350 West Thomas Road, 734 beat, and a 647 at 3219 East Thomas, 722 beat.

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0: Can you put us out on the stolen vehicle, 630 East Broadway, code 4 on Offset?
1: Copy. Do you have a description of license plate of the vehicle?
2: 45 Mary will be the stolen Chevy Silverado from earlier. It's just down the road from his house.
0: Okay, I copy.
1: Seven 13 Mary, are you trying to clear?
0: That real quick.
1: Oh, thank you. Seven 13 Mary.
0: Can you start fire at 420? One of the subjects where I live with a pretty deep gash on one of his fingers, almost to the bone. Come on. I'm gonna be here. They're all gonna be 10-7.
1: 10-4. Thank you. I appreciate it. Information for use in the area, Thomas, 32nd Street to 36th Street. Looks like there's a power outage. No ETA yet, but they are seeing a tech out there.

21 Lincoln for traffic. It's a 14-49-49 North 51st Avenue, the QT. Hispanic male, 30 to 40, 5'8", medium build, dark color shirt, white tank, pants, tattoos, and weapon. Refusing to leave, ongoing issues. Currently a shot the fit in the past and made threats to 239 to complain it. Really towards the southwest corner of the building. John and Arv in uniform security guard for contact at midnight 36, and you're back attached.

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1: Supervisor Lincoln, we're finishing up our call and I can dash to him.
0: 10 o'clock.

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1: 22 George, go ahead.
0: Reference that hot call is about to come out. You don't have to put that one out. It's a 918 issue.
1: I copy. Reference the hot call is about to go out. It's a 918 issue. It doesn't have to be posted.

0: 7 for 2 Mary. Copy you for that. 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

0: 712 Murray, copy with a 647-3219 East Thomas Road. Typical B5 male supplies, male 50s, heavy set, light colored clothing, has a dog. Stepping by the front door, complaining it just wants to move along. It's midnight 42.
1: Missing, but and found a Hispanic male, early 30s, 5'10", glasses, black skinny, orange tank top with the same one. They connect to his phone when he gets nearby, saying they're not his. That doesn't have video footage until tomorrow. So it says a suit for contact, a white shirt, and gray sweats at 042. Your unit to Mayor Beckham.
2: 6-4-8. 3-23 Mayor, King Charles 17 to NCS.

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0: 812 North, but that's 647, please.
1: Over. I'm going to notice a white male, 25, tall, medium build, white shirt, jeans, no known weapons. Watching complainant park his vehicle and walk to his apartment. Subject's on the corner of the complex, and the subject's going to be on a bike. It's midnight 44, unit for backup. 733, can I copy? Thank you. From the call, they're requesting y'all. Midnight 44, can I get unit for follow?
0: 5-5, holding 9th Avenue, Jefferson.

0: the truck to be at 245, 3613 eastbound bearing 726 feet.
1: That's the Colonial 8th Avenue.
0: 2004.
2: Union Mary.
0: 10-4, over on track 047.
2: 71, John Mark.
0: 10-4, thank you. We need to list both subjects have a firearm, plain it in a drawer, boyfriend's backpack. I'm assuming for their guns. Really for contact at midnight 47, can I get units filed? And it's followed for the domestic at 5115 North 99th Avenue.
2: I will support that call.
0: 10-4, thank you.

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1: Got it.
0: This is trespassing for you, 2834 West Bell at the QT. Component has a silver Ford Escape. Company plate 7 X-ray Henry Union, 4 Zebra 0, white male, 15 years old, 5 day medium build and gray shirt, gray shorts, no weapons. Saying the male pulled an AR-15 on complaint in the past. Kent, a armed single form security guard is for contact at 48 after. Kent, call. Thank you.
1: I think there's air force on it.
0: Go for it.
2: Negative, I'm 23, it's number 3 so far.
0: That's fine. What's happening?
1: 624, okay.
0: New traffic is the fire, 1153 East Taylor Street, Highway 59, 550 feet.
1: Go for it.
0: Wait, 500 North, 550 feet.
1: Five twelve Marion.
0: Anyone else? This is Charlie 5-0 for tonight.
1: That's King Prior.
0: Over.
1: 51 King, the monitor.
0: Over.

234 King for traffic. 234 King. Can be an I-61, Thunderbird and Cape Creek Road, a dark blue SUV with no plate, hit the pole after going through the red light. Oh, none of those medical related, it is midnight 50.

0: 23 Mirror. Can you run Adam Henry 832, please?
1: Of course. Frank, or 631 North. Go ahead.
2: 53rd Avenue, Indian School, Arizona, David Tom Adam, 651.
1: Sir. That's coming back, negative 2 U-Haul.
3: Okay, thank you.

0: Okay. Their call for fire is going to be 17 out there. The driver's going to be passed out.
1: A 11, Lincoln.

0: Sir, this is 4203, still need to be handled. This is 4203, sir.
1: By accident, I'll cancel it.
0: And can you see that ICC 2 in Avondale?
1: Yeah, super.
2: My driver's going to be 51.
3: Hi, Busy Mary Adam.
1: Yeah, copy. Pass driver information. Danielle, social work contact, 5329.
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7: Dick Haney's Belmont Avenue, it's going to be a rehab center. Boy, about 40 to 45 years of age, in t-shirt, pants on, and weapons of flame on the ground in the backyard. They think it's possibly 390 or 237 David, since it's just blurred. Backyards are not fenced off. We've got Mary, the resident, calling it at 054. Can you just make a backup?
8: 692.
1: Audible 7949 West Indian School at the office. This church, no contact with the RP of the premise, no one for contact. 55 after midnight, units follow.
4: Got a 240 holding 350 West Thomas Road 734B and 900 Victor 1702 West Flower Street 734B. 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
7: Thank you, 16621 North 38th Street. Well, like 2101's in a verbal, and then they hung up. It's a senior living facility at 055. 38, do I have backup?
6: Six up for Lincoln.
7: Oh.

0: Reservation for units in the area of 9040 from the Central Avenue at the Circle K to 647 Victor Broadcast. Client sees a silver Honda SUV on a plate parked at pump 1. Hispanic male, 5'10", gray, black Nike jacket, black pants, and two Hispanic females. And client saying they took liquor in the past. Nothing going northbound on Central. It's information at minute 56.
1: The next vehicle is 647. It's midnight, 36 hours.
0: $423 King for traffic.
2: You go for it.
0: The turtle for 1815 East and Caldwell Street. Must be a CIT situation. Compare her left bang on the roof and water pumped down through her air conditioner, and it might have fallen off. Once PD could come check it out and talk to her, there's going to be a Shirley for contact. It's been 87. Is there a unit to call?
2: 423 King.
0: Tomorrow.
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0: 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Holding our trespasser, 2515 West Glendale.
2: Glenn. I'm putting on a code 6 prior. I'll be just west of 9th Avenue Campbell with Texas Victor William Charles 8451.

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2: Seven 2 0 5 West McDowell. 1099. Planet verbal with daughter Brittany, born 2007, black female, 5'3", thin build, white shirt, blue jeans, no weapons. Diagnosed bipolar, schizophrenia, ADHD. You have Patrick, the father, for contact, 101.

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0: Simple.
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0: Okay, I've driven around a few times, been in a few different buildings, no one's flagging me down or coming out to talk to me. So, 1022 that are unit, I'll stick around here for a little bit. Basically, it's from Jill and Joe. And 4.
3: It's Mary Zuri, she has really good units out of Texas Park.
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0: Mary.
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0: 12, I'll find you back up. Hey, Darcy Johnson, at 6-4, you

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I'll call traffic gates for the scene. Yep. 713 Marriott, copy you for that audible, 815 North 52nd Street. 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
1: Speaking Tom, 1532 North 51st Avenue. 7 or more males, 1 to 1s, mixed races and ages, their backpacks, bags, unknown weapons, refusing to leave. 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
2: Unfortunately. 832 Miracle 6. We're going to be with the Black Crash 300. Give me 1 second, trying to get the police. Police is going to be Adam, Nora, Adam, 1, George, 0. We're going to be on Kirby and Windrow Street.
0: So far.
3: Number 5, Adam, anything we can help you out with reference to the last traffic?
0: A33,
2: May. Yeah, Windrow and Superior Avenue.
0: Copy, Windrow and Superior. Do you have any use for the air unit?
2: We should be fine. We got another unit here.
3: Father, copy.
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0: Indy 962 Henry, 32nd Street and Greenway. Pedestrian on a bike versus a light blue compact vehicle. Unknown license plate that was last seen going westbound on Greenway. Fire 17 for the pedestrian. Had a gash on his forehead, but is up, moving in and out of the roadway. It's 113.
2: 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Can you put me on that call, please? Thank you. 10-4. Master bedroom at 113.

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4: Just north. In the middle of the road, there's a possible Toyota sedan with a flat tire. Possibly 0961, complaint stop to help advise the driver's incoherent. Hung up, no further information or description. It's 115. Can I get another unit to watch just in case?
5: Can you send me 4184?
4: I got an SMU 7202 West Sunderland for 647. There's about 4 to 5 teenagers. Complainant takes all males wearing all black. They're looking at the complainant's car and her neighbor's car with flashlights. They haven't opened any doors. They arrived in the car. Subjects were still 23. Got a duplicate in advising they got into a pickup. It's 116. Driving as well. E for Thunderbird and Cape Creek.

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0: Can you attach me to William 301 call?
1: Of course. No. Yeah.
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1: Go ahead, attach to me.
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702 Marion, copy for that 900 at 3434 East McDowell Road. Looks like it's going to be unit Bravo 1046. Pagago in the laundry room near the office, complainant's daughter noticed a Hispanic male heavy set wearing white tank top shorts. No known weapons laying down in the laundry room. Just want the officers to check the laundry room and get him moved along. It's 122 hours.

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1: 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Any 964 Tom to head that way. Any 964 Tom, 67th Avenue in Mariposa.
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0: 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Our gentleman here is going to be transported by fire to JCL Town Lab Precautionary.
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1: 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Two people with their clothes on, looking for looking in the complaints window, then ran the complaint and saw them laughing going northbound. Go for contact at 129.
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2: North Arcadia Lane, 5th,
1: 758. 7-1, 5-1. Unit of backup, this is Charlie, 7-1-31.
0: 7-11, John, switching.
1: 7-11, John, I copy. Supervision monitor.
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1: Copy, thank you. Score 33 feet. He needs to sign up for this residential attempt, 12,843 South 40th Place, 433 beat. Copy response from the unit to go, so to Charlie 4132. Any surface? 10-4?
0: Further games, ready, Mike.
1: 433,
0: ready for this moment.
1: Copy.
0: P33.
1: Go ahead. Just
0: on 36 Wayne Bell, out with King 5 Adams 7X30. Is going to be not safe, but it goes back to the vehicle.
1: Platforms closed with left arm with 35-10, medium build, normal weapons, no further description, refusing to leave. Take you on a southbound platform. Flight rail started is 23. At 133, is there units at all?
0: 613, King.
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0: I'm calling for 633 Henry. I'm calling for 633 Henry before sign out.
1: You can sign him off.
0: Okay.
2: 21 King.
0: And 21 King to back up, Sister Charlie 9, it's 134. Here's the ball, 921 King. You need to follow in 1901 King, this is 243-807, West Golden Lane.
1: 23 King, let me finish up over here, we're holding out.
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0: Any additional units held on this 240-3807 with the Golden Lane? Any units with a rifle, less lethal and lethal? Gun Charlie 9, 136.
1: Any units with a rifle or less lethal to help out on 29?
2: I told Mary we can help out. We have rifle, handless lethal.
1: Thank you, sir, 29.

0: Emergency traffic is domestic 4727 East Warner Road, 12800 South, 430B. And you need to start up for this domestic 4727 East Warner Road, 12800 South, 430B. For 32 King Prior and a backup to Charlie 4139.
1: Sorry, you're to make 432 Kings back to that domestic 47, 27 East Warner Road.
2: 43, we have two going to do it. I'm over there in Charlie back.
1: Copy that. Please. I think the male's fighting with someone else. No descriptions, they're only hearing it. I'm mentioning some new weapons. It's 140. I'm 260 John at 2016 West Altadena Avenue.

0: 8850, can you make me a card at 239 on my location?
1: How far are you? How far? Do you need more units? For 8850. Can I get another unit card to 702 North Central Avenue?
2: 13-2.
1: How far?
2: 959, can you push this call through the DFS?
1: How far?
0: Unit 50, we're code 4 for now. Do you have just unit 10A, which is a slow roll?
1: I have a unit header 2. And how far are you?
2: Copy, I'm 17, but 5 minutes up.
1: Copy.
3: 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Okay.
1: Keep the thinking.
2: Sorry.
1: Just pressing some sort southbound, going northbound. So far, you're code 4.

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2: The 647 Victor, 1850 West Union Hills Drive, in Circle K. Navy blue or black Volvo. Unknown plate parked by the dumpster for the past 2 days. Unknown if it's occupied, but they want it removed and to make sure that no one inside needs help. It is 144.
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0: 650, bro. 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
1: 650, bro.
2: And if you're in the area, you know, where did he come from? From the north of us? From us?
1: 15 King Sashuk. You know, driving on Charlie 9. Zero.
0: Quick question for you. Do does anybody have an idea as to which 900 unit took our 47 Victor driver into custody?
1: Blind call for the 900 unit that helped out 650 on the bailout, took the driver into custody. So 39-4830 North Buckingham Access, 911 East. And refer to 39-4830 North Buckingham Access, 911 East. I'm going to back up, send me on Charlie 8 to get on Charlie 8, 146-636. He needs to bring it back up at 914 King.
0: 914 King, monitor.
1: The first unit to follow in 914 King.
2: And took it for a mirror, we can come for a ways. You said that one to Charlie 8?
1: Yes, sir, Charlie 8. 65 Zebra.
0: Yes, ma'am.
1: I was looking for the call letter C, 06634 Mary, originally had him detained, and then a couple of my 9293 units, but they're all on a big call on Charlie 9 at the moment.
0: We're just missing a cell phone.
1: I copy. When they come back, I can try to ask them again.
0: All right, Joe. Thank you.

0: Surface is 239 being worked on. Charlie 8 of 20 is going to be 14,830 North Black Canyon Access, and 93 is going to switch over. Again, Charlie 8, 149.
1: Purple 8850. Hey, code 4, you can just pull Nora. Put us back on off duty, please.
2: Copy that. Factor 15, do we make you 10-8 as well?
3: Yes, ma'am, please.
2: Copy that, thank you.
3: My 13 came for the trespasser.
2: Copy 3-0 for 7 at Phoenix Transit. It's 6 subjects at mail 101. Sorry, males and 101 stole weapons, stuff for the description, previously left the property, but now they're back and refusing to leave. It's Muhammad, the unarmed and uniformed security guard. Contact at 150, unit 12. Unit to follow for that trespasser, 3-2 for 7.
3: 5-16, King.
2: 10-4.

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0: 10-4. Roger, traffic is a domestic 402 West Lincoln Street, 600 South, 515 beat.
1: 515 Mary.
0: 515 Mary, anyone else for Charlie 5151?
1: One more thing, King.
0: I'm sorry.
1: 51 King, monitor.
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1: 821 King.
0: 821 King in the back of Charlie 8 is 152. W, take it back up for this domestic, 3704 West Vernon, 825 East.
1: Okay.
0: 10-4.
1: You did it down on monitor.

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1: North 22nd Avenue. Looks like it came from the overhead door shop entry at 153. Is there any microphone?

0: for the people that I'm holding. 1519 East Thomas Road, 735B. Information from units in the area of 2633 East Culver Street. It's a 911 Ocean broadcast. Complaint of a friend is overdosing, fire 17. Information only 154.
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2: 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It's 155, unit to follow.
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0: Orville Adams 6263. Orville Adams 6263. Can you clear me from the call, please?
1: Call, please.
0: 10-4.
2: Thank you.
0: Of course, there's Orville Adams 6862. Want to stay on it? No, can you clear him as well? Stop. You guys want me to be suspended?
2: No, I'll find about we should.
0: Copy that. Have a good night.
2: Thank you. You too. Thank you.
3: Five foot Myers, no next.
0: Four. One East Portland Street, Unit 15, so 240 Fire 17 for a 32-year-old little one not feeling well, wanted to make a report.
3: Seven thirty-four Marion,
0: anyone else? It's Charlie 7-157.
3: Xavier King, a martyr.
0: Copy, thank you.
3: To 88-19 38 Drive.
0: Yeah, you got a bus. Dollar Road. Copy, it's number 3 in Co-4. It's 150 hours.

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1: I'm sorry, that you know 10-9.
0: Park Ranger 7181.
1: Park Ranger 7181, go ahead.
0: Yes, ma'am. I'm trying to see if there's a unit available to help us identify 418 Tom. It's going to be Margaret T. Hance Park. Crossroads are going to be 2nd Street and Moore.
1: Is there a unit to go help out Margaret T. Hance Park?
2: Greenwood 451 SWAT unit that they came to his residence. Came in via email from the East Coast. 621 contact 159.

0: emergency traffic. It's a fight. It's 1113 East Glendale Avenue, 612 feet.
1: 612, King.
0: 612, King. Back up to Mr. Charlie, 62.
2: And you need to back up 612 King for 239-1113 East Glendale Avenue. 615 King, I see your time.
3: 612 Mary.
2: That's Charlie
4: 6. 612 King, Mark.
2: Okay.

0: 430 from Mary, I think the 647 back.
1: 10-4. I copy that 647, 14th, 419 South 20th, Canadian Drive, reassigned at 2 o'clock.
0: 41K.
1: 41K.
0: Yeah, reference that 415 call on 17th Street. I've reached out to 65 Zebra. They're going to send out a unit to check it out for us ahead of time.
1: Copy that. I just called Firebrack because the call was a little confusing, so it looks like he thought that he was possibly drugged, but they did go out there and transported him to Good Sam and didn't have any information as to whether he still wanted to make that police report or not.
0: Okay, we'll follow up. Thank you.
1: Copy, thank you.

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1: I'm 14 King.
0: 914 King in a backup. Switch to Charlie 9 at 202-6, you're clear.
1: You need to follow 914 King. You need to make a backup for 914 King.
2: That's what, Mary.
0: Thank you.
3: I know what King monitors.
0: Next one.
3: This one's Charlie 9, correct?
2: Yeah.
0: Yes, sir.

0: 7:15, John, on your head.
1: Prepare for an orange session.
0: Copy. 2 to 2:03.
1: 2:13, Quicken. 21 from Monterey.

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1: 02 West Yorkshire, 205 Unit Apollo.
2: 30 Mary. Copy, thank you very much.
1: Thank you.

0: 733 King.
1: Ain't my daughter.
2: Okay.
3: Charlie 8, just.
0: Units of all 911 King. Unit make a backup for 911 King, post 390 Grand and Indian School.
4: No, I ain't 34 Dog, I'm sorry, from 56 and a half prep. Happy Valley.
0: Thank you.
2: Hey, what King switch water?
0: It's gonna be on Charlie 8, sir.
5: Arizona, Charles George Adams, 8 X-ray switch.
0: Okay.
1: 824 King, can you put me on that too, please?
0: Okay. Ten four.

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1: First Chevy 2006 Monte Carlo.

0: information for 800 units referencing this 390 wrongway driver granted Indian School going northwest with a white minivan on the plate going northbound the southbound lanes. Again, northbound the southbound lanes. We're in the control. It was 209.
1: King,
0: send me the
1: 459,
0: I run my beat from 43. 1545 East Buckeye Road, entry to their back, we're at 209 in Utah.
2: 513, King.
0: 10-4.
3: King to 923 King. What kind of gun are we going to be looking for? Or what caliber?
4: King. It's going to be a 9mm Taurus.
3: Copy. Yeah, not just the casing iron, it's 9mm.
2: Hey, 11 Lincoln, can you see that domestic?
0: I'm going to verbal with your brother, Marteo, 36 years old, black male, shorts, thin black clothing, not on weapons, but he's spitting at the complainant. Close the contact in our gray truck at 210, drive you and follow.
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4: 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He's on the lead.
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0: I'm sorry, 22, that's going to be undecipherable.
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0: I'm C-39 holding 4203 East Washington Street, 726 B.
1: 7214, can you please send that to 39? I got the info.
0: 7214, I copy. Copy of the info, it's 2:13 hours. Can I get a unit for backup?
1: 7216, prior.
0: 702 Mary, I copy you attached. 726 King, I copy.

0: 923 Mary, can you tell us Micro 647? Copy details.
1: Mary, sorry, you're on
0: out of
1: me.
0: Sorry about that.
2: We got a flight going on here, about time deployment and triple ball deployment.
1: It's for you, sorry, 106 North Central Avenue.
0: Thank you.
1: Copy. Four.
0: 7313. 317 over there for the 101.
1: Copy, you said Pepper Ball's appointment in Wales.
0: W17 over to 34 Mary for a 101.
1: 10-4.
2: No, I'm saying that the subject's dispersed, we're 4.

0: 9, 34 Johnson, after 47.
1: Wish you were tired of budget, and you get a black male 30s, 5'11", thin build, black shirt, white pants, and weapons on the northeast side of the building, looking inside the built vehicles. No one for contact. It's 317 units ago.
2: Roger.
3: 313, you can put me on that, and you can 22 them.
2: Hey, 11 Lincoln, can you see my 236?
1: 10-4.

0: I call visitor. Fine, call visitor. Adam 2 is looking for you or something.
1: Thank you.

0: 24 Mary. Can we see if 211 King has a better 20 for the location?
1: 211 King?
2: 211 King, give me a minute. I'm just talking to the victim right now.
3: So, shots fired 5038 North 41st Avenue, nice helping.
0: 911
3: King. In a couple more units are saying that somebody's shooting outside. It'll be on Charlie 9, frequency clear to 22. You need to call 911 King.
1: I think it's 95.
4: Air 5 and 9, you will catch the top. You guys over here? Hey, was you just off that 47 Victor Good, I 17 southbound, that's pretty awesome.
5: I'm not sure how we're going to see with any 47 Victor.
4: Sorry, what was that last?
5: I wasn't assisting with those 47 Victor. Do you need me to?
4: We just got a hit of a year. My pilot got a text message saying it was southbound on the ice. That's me about 3 ago now, like a Chevy Malibu. Sorry, the team.
1: 93 King to the air unit. I think they're looking for you on Charlie 9, reference to the shots fired that's happening outside of the house.
5: Yeah, catch up to the air unit. So that's going to be the Henry Victor Adams 3, Frank 4. I think so. If you can advise, there is a hit on the process. The suspect possibly might not know when George's PD.
4: Okay, how long ago? Or do you have any more cameras stuff on the 17 that they've got more hits since you sent that last message?
5: Yes, the 215 of the 200 SNU and econ to the freeway. I've been thinking about PR since.

0: comes back registered to that 20 for a Nissan Armada for a Linda.
1: Can you run a plate for me also? It's going to be Arizona Bravo Robert Bravo 7716. Let me know what it comes to.

0: Switzerland, there are rescue going to be transported via rescue deputy to Jerseyville. Cautionary.
1: Copy, Sergeant, copy.
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0: Going to be the next 34 10 East Melinda Lane, 21,600 North to 12 East. Here's what Mary's first place, it's 226.
1: 21 Monterey.

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1: 736 Mary.
0: Just checking your status.
1: Yeah, we're before. We're still there.
0: 10-4, thank you.
2: 6.
0: Angel Nora, go ahead.
2: 75th and McDowell, Bravo 3, Adam 838.
0: 10-4.
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1: Hey, reference the call you got over at 4637 South 17th Street. It's going to be a number 3 over here. I'm going to unmark so I don't have an NBC if you guys don't mind just ordering it out for me.
2: Copy. Copy is a number 3. I'll order that for you.
3: So Nissan SR bumper in the middle of the road, collapsed everywhere. Did not flee the vehicle. Just want to let us know information 2.9.

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1: Over. 10-4. 23 West Thunder Bird Apartment 100 Adam, it's 232.
3: Two twenty-two Lincoln. Location is East Marquis Avenue and North 13th Street. I'm gonna play 2 George out of 282.

0: I don't know if Moby's happening. Can you show us two investigators?
1: I copy. Two in custody, 35th Avenue in Monta Rosa, 323. He's coming north, 4th Avenue.
2: Emergency traffic, it's a 502 at 4112 West Hearn Road, 14200 North, 932E. Anyone for this 502 at 4112 West Hearn Road? Yeah. 2 John and a backup, so this is Charlie 9, it's 234.
0: Hey, Mary, you can put us on it, I'm sorry.
1: Thank you, Charlie 9.
3: Not too far, I can switch him.
0: Yeah.
3: 93 John to monitor.
1: Thanks, Mom.

This is Mary Sophia, Snack Area of 8158 with Cell Tribe. Companion said this voice is 390, then you saw on Sentra on the area of this 20 and then Corpse. Didn't give anything further. It's information of 235.

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1: Good.
0: 900 Bravo, 740 South Division Road. 12 hours ago, Clayton noticed the front door open. He didn't go knock or check the neighbor. Neighbors are Hispanic, male, Hispanic, female, 40s. Unknown for a dog, no children. And for contact, 2 2 8 12. Was I into Bravo 740 South Division Road?

0: Passenger traffic is at 415 Bravo, 1153 East Taylor Street, Bavitch and North, 513 East. Can you use the touch for this? 515 King, in a backup position, Charlie 5, 237.
1: 515 King.
0: 10-4. You need to make a backup for 933 King for triple for every 915 West Torreyson.
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0: Yeah, if you come from Orange, make a backup for 924 King, because it's going to stick up 20 inch, right?
1: 924 King, that's the number 3. If you get 22, anybody, it's going to get my backup.
0: Backup for number 3.

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0: you give me the 14 Tom 146 at least?
1: Copy. County of 47 North 46th Avenue, apartment 21. A group of 4 to 5 non-residents, mostly black females and black males, smoking 237 dated and being loud behind a bush in the courtyard. 3247, I copy your report attached.
2: The
0: reference on our call. The 101 calls us back. She's agreeing to come out to the door to see if we can establish a crime.
2: Back, agreeing to come out the door, see if you can establish a crime.

0: 21 things. So can I have 212 members just take over that call and then also have 211 King Unit 21 extend strength, please?
1: Sure, King, copy that.

0: there, Ian.
1: They could work their way to 500 bloody gang sergeant in.
0: 51 King, I'll head over.
1: 10-4, thank you. Yeah,
2: 3127,
1: 69 Drive. Escape.
2: No,
1: can you send me
2: 239 and copy the details?
1: 4130 North Dark Canyon, apartment 266, 249 Unit Depot.
2: Right over.
1: Going to be at 415 Edward, 5313 West Raymond Street. Loud music, possibly from a white truck with an unknown license plate, parked across the street in an empty parking lot. Something also advised no one's supposed to be in that lot. They didn't want contact. It's 240. 249. Sir, you've been tied to 2nd Street, Moreland, South Park, Ranger 3181.

0: and a unit to go help out. Park Ranger, tell me what anyone.
1: Ten four, thank you.
0: 422.
2: 10-4. Thank you, 422. Can you change your 20 to 734 east all towards the police?
0: 10-4.
2: This house looks vacant. Looks like it's undergoing remodel currently. And the front door is left open. We're giving announcements now.
0: Copy. House is vacant. Front door is open. You're giving announcements now. Park Ranger
2: 718. Okay, nothing like that. Like I said, the door was like it was left open. All the windows are open. We can clear 90% of the house. So we're just going to hang clear. We have enough units out here.
0: Copy, you're going to hang clear.
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5: Guys. She appears to be an unknown male, heavy set with a shepherd-type dog outside the window. There's none on weapons. Nobody ever contacted. It's

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0: Go for it.
1: It's going to be Arizona, Mary Lincoln, Adam, 5, Mary, 7.
0: Negative and current to a 2013 Ford C Max to a Samantha and Mini at Prince Nieto Enterprise.
2: Holding a domestic 3 to 34 West Monroe Street.

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1: Commercial 4303 South 19th Avenue, 413B.
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1: 413, taking the pull up over on Chase 257.
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0: Good night, Mr. Bravo Holding, 1906 East McDowell Road, 736 B.
1: Good evening, please. You're on 48th Street. As soon as the checkers are done, picking up, we're going to open up northbound. We're going to keep southbound closed until things can get better.
0: So, if you can get a copy, you're good to open northbound. You're going to keep southbound closed. How does it take it?
2: 10-4.
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3: There's, I could be saying he wants to know an X-ray, didn't mention a plan, but he hasn't slept in a couple of days. Believes he's manic and thinks he will be aggressive with you guys.

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1: King, you're back up Charlie, 3 o'clock. 831, can I call you?
2: 83 King, monitor.
1: For the trespass. 733 Lincoln for the trespass for Park Ranger 7181. 1202 North 3rd Street at Market 13 Hands Park. They just need assistance IDing people. 301 hours. Can I get it back?
2: 733 King.
1: 10-4, thank you.

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1: Hi, this is 2550 South 51st Avenue. I'm Lee Marshall. For information on the call, it's 304. You as well. Send me as well for the Super Bowl 2550 South 51st Avenue.
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0: A32 Lincoln, yeah.
1: Have a week.

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1: Let's also look at it.
2: Yeah, 10-4.
0: 15B.
2: Woman in acquiescence injury.
1: She says she stepped on some glass and left fire to look at her foot.
2: Copy.
3: Timmer.
0: 10-4.
1: Hey, don't keep the monitor.
0: 10-4.
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Rangers today are going to be on the north side of Moreland near 2nd Street.

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1: 231 King.
0: 231 King, courtesy transport from NCS to the original 20 for this call.
1: Okay.

0: 6-14-3. We got a correct 20 for this call. It's going to be 11026 North 27th Avenue. Can we send us a 900?
1: 10-4. 377 North 4th Avenue, Unit 1. Here's a male on a 101 talking in the alley, possibly messing with the AC unit and not damaging it. Complaint couldn't elaborate further, but only here in a description. Did have a duplicate call of complaint and hearing male on a 101 behind Unit 1. Looks like neither one wants contact at 310 Unit 12.
2: 515, Mary.
1: 10-4.
3: 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Took half a dozen donuts and left southbound and put to a telegraph. Information only at 310.
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0: Yeah, probably. Extend the knife.
1: Seven 33 Lincoln, next is going to be that 312 Adam at PCH 1919 East Thomas Road. Meet your room 38.

0: Can I get a unit to follow for that recall out on 1919 East Thomas Street?
1: You're on attach.
0: 10-4, thank you. 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Are you for the 900 Bravo 1906 East McDowell Road with the Create team? 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
0: 6 47 8 49 South 7th Street. 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Looking into car windows, they did not get into any cars, but they ran off when they saw the complaint and last seen westbound. There's no offer contact to 316.

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1: 647 at 1745 West Halloween, 300 North. Watching on surveillance behind the building near the clubhouse on the southeast entrance. Unknown subjects in the shadows. Looking box and small bag on top. Unknown for weapons, 670 or 390. At 318, 14 King and 13 King, I see my attention. Thank you.

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2: Four Frank Young, last and go southbound from 64th Street and Osborne. Driver's a white female in her 30s, black t-shirt, red shorts, and no weapons. Initial stop was for Adina Dash to Denny's, last thing to go. It's information only, it's 321.
1: Information for foreign passenger officer, Scott Sales Gun ETL, it's a 510 Frank White, 2018 Chevy Silverado. It's going to be Bravo David Adam, 4-5 Young, sorry, 4 Frank Young, last name South from 64th Street in Osborne. Driver was a white female, 30s, black t-shirt, red shorts, and weapons. Initial stop was for a dining dash at a Denny's. Information only, time, place, 2 ago, and 321.
0: T-34 can't call for just a moment.

600 units is attempt to locate from Scottsdale. President Frank White, 2018, Chevy Silverado. Robert David Adam, 4, Frank Young. I've seen southbound, 6014 Osborne. The driver's going to be a white female, 30s. Black tee, red shorts, on a weapon. Initial stop was for Dine and Dash at the Denny's. I've seen two goes, info only at 322.

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0: 21 ping.
1: Go ahead.
0: Golfer at 1350 East Northern Avenue, apartment 100. Plain said that he was going to walk to the hospital and jump over bridge, but didn't give a 20 to which bridge. The 21 is in the call. It's going to be Wadward in 1991. Do this now, then stop responding to the complaints test. The last received at 3 minutes ago. Please number 21 contact at 323 and 23 can I see attached?

0: I'm going to direct you, John.
1: Thank you, John.
0: Can you have Arkansas send me a message, please?
1: Yeah, I copy. Five Tom Mary, copy. It's a domestic 334 West Mountain Road Street. Unit 413. Gate code's going to be 861. Ex-boyfriend's interverbal and refusing to leave. It's a Larry. I know date of birth, he's 26. Dominican. 5'6", 150 pounds, short shirt, black pants, black shoes, black hat with red bill. And we did also get a duplicate call that advised that the call is still pending. Larry is recording the complaint and complaints upset with wait time for no physical full complaint and said he will pull out a weapon to escalate PD response. Complaints uncooperative with questions about whether or not he actually has the weapon and then continued to verbal on an open line. It's 326.

0: could drink every 1 or 2 miles, which might be 5 or 6.
1: Air 11 Lincoln, can we see that domestic?
2: Lincoln, Tom, 4832 South 37th Avenue. Could you have an Andrew Born ICQ, white male, green eye, 6 foot, 200 pounds, unknown access weapons, is dangerous to self, unknown meds, is 19, go to UPC. I'll have them send you the 1031 and a copy your backup attached at the Troy Center.
3: 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It's 327, to move 812.
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1: And then 18 Palma, 2122 West Butler Drive, 500 North Apartment 246. We're going to pick up Alinda, born in 1961, white female, hazel eyes, brown hair, 5'10", 150 pounds, danger others, unknown access to weapons, unknown meds, 20 WPC at 328, clear interval.
2: 624K.
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1: Maybe at 1025, 3735, 54 Drive. Actually just changed to a channel there. 39101 Diane, black female, 30s, bra and jeans, passed out in the back of complainant, 2021 Red Hyundai Santa Fe. Complainant's an Uber driver and can't get her out of the vehicle. Male left turned the vehicle and went inside the house and is refusing to come back out and help her. Contact Pamela at 329.
0: NCS, yes. Do you need me to head that way? Anything I can do to help?
2: 655, I appreciate it. You may give my duty 21, it's going to be 602-684-3807.
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0: 924K.
1: 924K, get a backup switch at Charlie 9 at 330.
5: Kids say we'll be following behind.
1: Copy. Potentially 201 East Southern Avenue for 25B. 94th is residential.
0: Great.
1: 425 Mary, anybody else over on Chase? 330.
3: 40 Bowen Martin.
1: So far.
2: 433 Mary, subject stop.
1: Go ahead.
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0: We are on 7th Street in Butler, silver sedan, unreadable plate. We're going to be just west.
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1: Bucking 8-1.
0: I'm sorry, 825 saying 7. Is your traffic?
2: Detroit Rutland, Arizona, Bravo, X-ray, Paul, 7472, should be on a Fort Fusion.
0: 2001, West Indian, 4 Road at 333. That Fort Fusion. He's trying to link him for traffic.
3: Go for it.
0: I believe from Victor, 4545 North 57th Avenue. 15 ago, complainant saw a red Chevy Impala, unknown plate, and 5 unknown race males and 101s with dark clothing hanging by the visitor parking. Known for contact, 334, unit follow. 9-12 Mary for check, welfare 4642 North 9th Avenue from Phase 2, apartment 347 from 21 History. Quick positive request, speaks for Huey, asked for help but then didn't give a 20. It's 334.
1: Can you back up?
0: Copy, I'll hush on it, thank you.
1: 821, I guess I'll have a 20 to the 81 unit.
0: 815 Lincoln, can you copy?
1: Copy.

0: 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Copy info. 933 Mary will attach.
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Hey, Debbie, for me, I have the Ascendia domestic 4341. What's the SLA compliance? Brother Kolu, born in 1998. Native male, 27 years old, thin build, all but clothing. He's outside of being loud, arguing with his mom. He's 390 and is an SLA, but is refusing. I have a Marie for contact, 338.

0: 712 Mary and 713 Mary, copy your messages for the 415 Edward, 3030 North 7th Street at the pool area. Copy both, copy the answer, lights 348.
1: 3329 East Bell Road. And from the 729 Warehouse, 360 Motion, 340, is there a unit to follow?
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1: 10-4.

0: 7 Avenue through Lincoln.
1: Six 15 King, send it.
2: Number 11 to 525 on 16th Street. Clicking King from the West Corridor at 341. Clicking King and 13 King, I see you at lunch.
0: King, what do you need 733 Lincoln for? Supervisor was just wondering for an ETA to ask for calling back in.
1: 733, I'm here, I'll let him know.
0: I copy.
2: How were you trying to call the crisis line back? It looks like one of our call takers has them on the line.
3: I did. You can 22. I'm ready to get the up.
2: I copy. Thank you.

0: Can be a white Cadillac.
1: Ten four, can I get another unit started to 75th Avenue and Camelback?
2: Okay, 30 North 19th Avenue. Lady and she's on a camera, gray or silver SUV and a black car, gray car, unknown plate, driving around on site, possibly security. There's a light bar on top of the vehicle. How many subjects are in the vehicle? Unknown if it's workers or not. The complaint wants 21 contact at 343. 24 Lincoln, I see you a touch. Thank you.
3: You all follow us in the location. We have a Chevrolet 390 female.

0: on the next.
1: Coming from a abandoned house at the above 20, which is across the street from her house. I mean, didn't see anyone. Her cats keep looking at the house. Looks like there's a truck parked outside. It's always there. It doesn't see any other unusual cars outside. Clean doesn't want contact at 346. Is there anyone to follow?
2: 653.

0: 423, can you get that to 45?
1: Copy the 245 Fifth Avenue, Dolphins. Hanago Jade Hispanic male, 30 years old, medium build, unknown clothing, had a gun, other guns on the car, pushed completely out of the car while it was moving. 40-4-15 William at her while she was getting out of the car, left the area in a dark blue Toyota Camry in unfortunate trouble. Clinton's winning at the above 20, wearing a pink shirt, black shorts for PD contact. It's Mimsy for contact, it's 348, 30 units follow.
2: Four, 400K.
1: I got it, thank you.

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1: Shipping Prior on a 647 Victor, 7th place on East Mountain View Road. Arizona plate Tom to Adam, 9 Robert Tom.

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0: 21 ping.
1: That's all right.
0: Our guys requested fire because his head's hurting. William, 1, Adam, 3, Adam, Bravo, Adam.
2: Painter, Sky, she was clip for one custody, and do you see there's a 1060 to give a circle?
3: We clip for one custody, 5102, left Latham Street at 323, any 1060? Six, 25 minutes, I'm just checking.

0: 21 ping. 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
1: Super. 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

0: 6/2014.
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0: Was there any RP information on this residence? I know it said 9/17, but the front door is open. No signs of forced entry. Just want to see if there was an owner that we can try to contact.
1: I think there was a tune in the water billing. The complaint was the house across the street, and she didn't want any contact.
0: Okay, copy. If you wouldn't mind just checking that, and then we'll go from there.
1: Okay.

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1: I was able to get A21 for Watermelon. Did you want me to voice it or send it over to MDC?
0: MDC's good.
1: Helpful.

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0: Verify call for you, 2902 West Sweetwater Apartment 1093, complaints the number with a male named Brandon, unknown relationship, and then hung up. So I got for you, 359 years ago.
1: Up. 7 to 15.
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1: Copy, 3601 North 34th Avenue. 125. I have a premise phone number listed. It's 4 o'clock. Do I have any calls?
0: Okay, calling you down.

0: 925 Marietta, 921 Lincoln, or King, whatever you are. He's a fire just pulled into the neighborhood.
1: Copy. We're on the 38th and Fusion, literally just north of you guys.

0: 61 Henry, 26th Avenue in McKelley, 25 feet. Search for following cyclone westbound, 26th Avenue in McKelley, 25 feet.
1: 823 Briar.
0: 823 King, you're staying there at 10th Avenue in McDowell, so I'm going to think they're going eastbound, not westbound, but we'll verify. Switch over to Charlie 8 either way.
1: 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Okay.
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0: 30 Tom, 51 Tom, space on Circle K. Six subjects, mixed genders, races, no weapons. Here, 101, yelling outside to the party, so some of them have been trespassed before. Can contact Ty, 403.
3: I'm being verbally aggressive. Decline the 418 Tom, they just want to move along. Okay, if I close it in, add 403, 21 King, I see you, Tom.

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0: 613
1: new backup, switch to Charlie 6, 404, 79, you're clear. About 613 King for the residential 1919 West Coulter Street, 5200 North. 612 King. 6.
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0: Yeah, go ahead.
1: 14 Tom at 1826 East Ocotillo Road, 6700 North. Unit 18, time to pick up a Lauren, born in 87, white female, hazel eyes, brown hair, 850 pounds, danger to self, danger to others, take TAPC. It's 405 hours, yep, for backup.
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1: Okay. 333 Lincoln. I'm going to 2008 Toyota Camry to address the 20 million.
0: I mean, we're about 3 hours.
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I'm going to call back and advise the subject took her black Tahoe. Ever X-rayed Charlie Adam Bravo Young last seen headed towards the freeway.

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0: Can you please put me in a K91 on 40th Street in Sutherland? For South A Victor, A Victor Adam, 307.
1: Super.
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3: Anything come at 2020 West Ronald Road, 12,400 North, we're going to pick up Alejandro. Born in 1972, Hispanic male, black on black. 5'9", 150 pounds, on Tigari, 14 William, danger to self, danger to others, needs to be taken to UPC. 4,000 is a unit to follow.
0: 624, okay.

0: Right. Can you run and fetch Mary Edward X-ray? 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
1: Over.
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0: 931 Mary.
1: We update my 22-5602 West Acoma Drive.
0: Yes, sir. So far, 3127 North 69th Drive, sending out info from Mike's cousin, CJ, text message saying that Complaint's father needed assistance. So there's 390 using 237 David and lives alone. So there's an array of 88 Hispanic male, short, medium build, no weapon. 282 Bouquet advising from the Cedric's friend advising spoke to him at 10 this morning. 10 o'clock yesterday, advising he wanted to 91 x-ray. So he's not answering at 21, and he's never previously made statements like this. Last spoke with him at 2100 hours last night. But he made 451 statements, not toward anyone directly. He requested to contact at 414, staying at 12. And you came back on check welfare, 3127 or 69th Drag, 814 meet.
2: 14 call. We already went out there tonight. It was number 3 at the door. Is there a reason Grace isn't responding?
3: Street
0: and Chandler,
3: out with 3.
0: Okay, you're headed to 40th Street
2: and Chandler? 434 Mary, where are we though?
0: Copy, thank you.
2: Hey, 23 King for info.
0: 23 King.
2: All right, I got the compliance truck. I'm looking for the 61 Henry. It's on the I-17 off-ramp in the Galt.
0: Copy, compliance truck, I-17 off-ramp in the Galt.
4: Hey, 22 Lincoln. Keep it myself, 21 Lincoln, back on that 647.
0: Up to 647 Victor, 4545 North 67th Ave, 416. Who would be the unit? 21
1: Lincoln.
0: 24. Units to make 40 which connectors with 9-1 ocean broadcasters of mail at the bus stop, 9-1 ocean for 17 and 416.

0: important. If I'm here, you can send us an audible.
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0: 435 American, sir. Which call did you want for Auburn 15th Street?
1: Temple.
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0: there's a stage for the leading bet, Charlie 8-420. Ten four.
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0: 420. Calm down, then they hung up for a small call back. 421.

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1: Can I copy reference your call with Bell on I-17 off-ramp? 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

735 copy for you for that 647 Victor. 1735 West Grand Ave, unit 226. Double gray Kia backed into a space in the parking lot. I don't know if anybody's inside. Another vehicle stuck past complaint in the 30 ago. Subjects were getting out. Subject got scared and ran inside. He sounded paranoid. Thinks that somebody's posting death threats. There is a pretty long 21 history for this person. 426 hours.

0: 62 speaking. We've met 6-2-41 West Butler, complaining to Dick's boyfriend and David. Blackmail, 5-7th and Build, white tank top, blue shorts and shoes, no weapons, is knocking and kicking at complainant's door. To vehicle, it's 428 units follow.
1: Six, 22
0: King. 10-4, thank you.

Hilarious, 1233 North Carolina Boulevard. The 627 Victor Park Pass, white BMW SUV plate, 5 Henry Adams, 505, failure to yield. No longer behind the vehicle, it's left from Scottsdale twice tonight, last train 5 to 10 ago, with info at 4:30. Maybe 647 Sunstream, Carol.

0: também, São Paulo.
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0: Just making sure you copy the dupe on your call. They gave a passcode for a false alarm in 1 to 22.
1: Copy, thank you.
0: Of course. Street heavy, Hispanic male with facial hair, baggy clothing, and a male in a black and white shirt with high school, no weapons, both using 237 David. Home for contact, it's 430, units follow. 3 hours, can I get a unit for pickup?
2: 7 to 15.
0: Copy, thank you. Anyone want to call for the 647 7th Street, Carol?

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0: in the mix.
1: I'm in Audible 5885 left baseline road, 336, Michael's. How old are you for? Or if you answered on the call, what are you saying? Back door, 333.
2: Hi, 647, 27th Avenue in Campbell. I'm going to check welfare 5650 West Hazelwood.

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1: Go ahead.
0: Get one Elaine and Greenway just north. Arizona Frank 4 Adam 0 Bravo Mayor.
1: Come on.
2: Putting out a trip up for 2845 North 75th Avenue. Also following a domestic 3337 North 80th Avenue.

0: Information for units reference A601 from the city of Maricopa. It's for Juana Flores. Sarah for Juana Flores, born in 1980. 5'2", 148 pounds, dark brown hair, brown eyes, last seen wearing a black robe, drives a Honda Civic. Arizona plate Tom 7 Adam, 5 George 5. Last seen in the area of 48,275 West Whirly Bird Road in City Maricopa. Unknown direction of travel on 8/22. Subject has diabetes but does not take medication. If located, please contact Pinal County Sheriff's Office. It's information only, 441.
1: Versus the 901 Charles out in 82 area. Can you get in touch with El Mirage and have them do a check welfare? I think I identified the original caller. It's Alicia Prieto. She's attached to the call. She's going to be at 14302 North 4th Avenue.
2: I copy. I'll give them a 21.
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2: Emergency traffic, it's a 502 at 314 East Purdue Avenue, 624B.
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0: John, the 814 Paul, talking to the male half up front. 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Be able to find a license plate or anything on that.
1: Take a look.

0: 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She was contacted in a Nissan Maxima in 2024. Victor Com 1486.
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0: 6-13 King. 6-13 King. This is the 1051 at 5126 North 18th Avenue. 34-year-old son is on 237 David. It's going to be Christopher, born in 1982, White Mountain, 5'8", star clothing, on a weapon. Crewmate is going to be Tom, Brad calls it in, doesn't want any contact at 446, is there a unit to follow?
1: 3-4-3-3.
0: 10-4.

0: The vehicle's not registered or heard in the area of 43rd McDonald as recently as yesterday.
1: Copy, not registered and heard, but was in the area 43rd and McDowell as yesterday.
0: 82 John, check his phone. I sent him a picture of the vehicle. Maybe the person he's talking to can identify.
1: 82 John, just copy. And 83 John for info. I'm on the 21 with El Mirage right now. They're wanting to know if there's somebody that they can reach out to with info when they go out there. Do you want them to give you a phone call?
2: I can be at 21.
1: Perfect. Thank you.
0: Let me show you back to my 301 for coffee to be telling you about for.
1: How can we go forward 27? I've been on the hands of what is 447. Copy 101 miles, 447.

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1: I got me 23-04, 27, and Campbell's back. Sorry, Campbell, 449. 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

0: 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Anyone for criminal damage? 1530 North 52nd Drive 821B. From the unit to Central at 455. Seven couple yes, sir, for criminal damage 1530 North 52nd Drive 821B.
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2: 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It's 456.

0: 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Anyone for a residential 4207 North 79th Drive, 813B? 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
1: 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Anyone turn over this residential 4207 North 79th Drive, 813B? 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
2: 14-4, there's a call street there for 918. We were just out there the other day. We were like 4 hours ago for something similar to this. See if you can just have a break up P2.
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1: Sure.
0: It's an audible, 7878 16th Street, Suite 205. It's called Wood Patel. Coming from the survey door. It received an electronic acknowledgement indicating that someone may be on site. Looks like they attempted the RPs but left voicemail. No other contact is 501 hours. Holding a trespasser, 20,040 North 19th Avenue.

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1: Kirby. Station Legion, 2167 Victor, 4545 on 627 Avenue. Friends, you have two units, Paula.
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0: It's a trespasser for 501 West Happy Valley. There's a subject refusing to leave. He's a white male, tall, lanky, 4D, black t-shirt, blue pants, black shoes, last seen near the Walmart walking eastbound. J, the security guard, uniformed, unarmed for contact. It's 503 hours.
1: FR18, to be 9405 North Cave Creek Road.
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0: 418 Tom and 1004 North 27th Avenue, Culture 50 Leaf, Blackwell 59, 160 pounds of the pink shirt, black shorts, black backpack, no normal weapons, security cold today, and plan 07. Is there a unit to follow? Any unit to back up the trespasser at 8004 North 27th Avenue?
1: Pretty sure on the trip off there, 8550 South Central.
2: Nine 23 can I back up that unit?
0: Thank you.

0: A3 Johnson South.
1: A3 Johnson.
0: Perfect 911 Charlie, just going to duplicate call toll from Zichek, Wolfson, Alicia. And it was a negative contact, but they were able to get in contact with by 21. So that her and the boyfriend were receiving treatment at St. Joe's.
1: I copy that. I will give unit 17 that way.
2: Perfect 09 at Mars.
3: Looks like negative and active to Toyota Corolla.
1: Go ahead.
3: Just for info reference, your trespasser looks like the subjects walked over to Lowe's. So I don't know if they're still on their property technically, so maybe more of a 647.
1: So many we got this.
3: You're welcome.
0: Thank you, John. I'm Crumpy. Can you turn me at E35 North 47th Avenue? Line full of static. They're unable to get better info. Expect any as well.
3: Copy, thanks.
0: Avenue.

0: 32 Johnny 20, 35 on 47th Avenue.
1: Can you put me on it, please?
0: Okay.

0: when Katie to the units outside of the property. Dad thinks he may have jumped the fence.
1: Any units out on 18th Ave, copy that?
2: King King, I copy.
0: This one, King, he may have jumped the north fence.
1: Copy, he may have jumped the north fence.
3: This is 14, King Copy, say he might be shirtless and wearing blue jeans.
1: Copy, he might be shirtless and blue jeans.
4: Well, said that it's early enough setting up past. Asia for content, fan 512.
5: 1K. Are you 23?
0: 23.
1: Copy that.

0: 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Mary, on your info.
1: Yes, sir.
0: Coming.

0: good because my husband is truly like 5'8", wearing blue jeans, possibly no shirt, possibly holding a shirt, with short hair.
1: Hey, you're a little thin one. Do you tend to floss?
2: Yeah, sorry about that. A possible description of our subject right now. He's wearing blue jeans, possibly no t-shirt or holding a t-shirt, and he has short brown hair. He's about 5'8".
1: Copy. Possible description for your suspect, blue jeans, possibly no t-shirt or holding a t-shirt, short brown hair, and he's about 5'8".

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1: Copy.
2: And for it looks like at 9:23, I'm going to have accidentally put himself on that 240.
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1: Okay, so Mr. Womble is number 3. Yeah, he left the property before we got here, so let me break it down.
0: I copy. It's the number 3. The suspect left the property before you got there, and we can break it down.

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1: I apologize. Do you want me to cancel it or just clear it out as a number two?
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0: Hey, can you put us on the 1091 and the 413 beat? We're driving by and we're going to help these people out.
1: Well, yeah. Thank you. And for 16th Street, Mary, you have 054.

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1: I copy.

like very, very. Avenue, Pearson, just south, 6010 on 26th Avenue, there's no visible weapon. The kids are gonna get out of school soon. I have to move along at 543.

kind of a vacant house. Looks like a bunch of teenagers are in it. Unknown if they're going to try to get into the vacant house. He doesn't want contact at 5:45. Did I use the phone? Any units back up 647 Victor, 228 West Wagon Wheel Drive, 7500 North. Continue 18, continue that one.

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1: Stolen vehicle, 611 Old Dominion School, Building 5, Unit 254. Scooter with the VIN number, stolen, Clem has the keys. Alexander's your contact, it's 7. It's 546.
2: 10-4.
3: Yeah, as soon as I'm done loading, I'll make this back. You can send me the call.
2: 10-4, thank you.
1: My truck that went southbound. Gunner's ambulance contact. It's 546.

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1: Please check welfare Northern and 12th Street. So while passing the area, could see someone flashing a light, possibly from a vehicle from the mountain. No further information or description. No for contact. It's 953. Is there a unit for backup?
0: Next one,
1: yeah. Copy that. Thanks.
0: Tom, Janemi 2. Adam 2, code 6.
1: Tom 292, code 6.
0: 19,810 North 7th Avenue, Arizona, Charles Moore, Henry, 1980. Please push the Premier 1 for the citation, please.
1: Copy that.
2: Coming back negative on a Dodge Durango, expression 31528.

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1: Rover's clearing, what's your call sign?
0: LT-20.
1: LT-20, go ahead.
0: We have an ETA for PD. We've been waiting on scene for 91H for about an hour now.
1: On Palmer?
0: Yes, ma'am.
1: I copy that. I see the call holding here. As soon as we have a unit available, we'll get someone out there for you.

0: Holding a 585 19th Avenue Cactus.
1: Seven 33 Edward, we'll take the 239s.
2: Gainesville, Jericho. Black female fan, blue dress, and a white male in a purple. Come to the left, the 101 behind at the gas station. He got westbound in a small white sedan, possibly Chevy Cruze. 101 still pacing in the parking lot. It's 558.

7 Vector, 15th Street in Elmira. 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

0: similar to driver travel.
1: Right.
0: And we just had a duplicate call. The male half left, the one one's running in and out of traffic. I think he's possibly impaired.
2: Queenie's Paul Mayor, a 418 town, 5314 North 7th Street, and a 459 Adam, 4747 North 7th Street.
1: Nine twenty one King. Hey, is there any way we could please get a wagon to SES for our guy?
3: Any wagon available to head over to SES?
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0: 703 Edward, you can send that 647 Victor. 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
1: Sure. I'm 15th Street, and I'm here near the uniform store. People are living out of a car. Took gold sedan, they moved to the alley. There's just subdistance. Car is visible off of 15th Street and has tarps on it. No one for contact 601.
0: Can you send me a message, please?
1: Copy that.

0: any portion of the record from Mr. Strickwalter, 5122 North 6th Drive, secondhand info from the cousin. They received a text message that complained his father needed help. He's 390 using 237 David, and he lives alone. His name is Ray. He's needed his knife, not short, medium build. 642.
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1: Okay. Bravo for the next, I'm going to be the Audible 3601 on 36, or 234th Avenue. 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
2: 22.
1: Okay. Sends with an 800 North and on Ocean Progress. Fire 17 for a white female, 35 years old, heavy built, by two white top, black pants, one brown hair, no weapons, who fell while 901 Ocean. Information only 605 hours.

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0: 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Edward and anybody else is going to be on Charlie 7, 306.
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1: Really interesting with a large group of homeless transients on Highland Avenue and Black Canyon Access, southbound on the west side.
0: Mm-hmm.

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1: Hey, Taylor, I'm on my coffee and message from 647-1360 on 43rd Avenue, the extended stay. For transients, mixed genders. For New Jersey, with a number 45 on it. Tune to the 29 music. Friends very positive that they're doing 237 Davis. They want to speak to check it out. They came in a red Tudor Civic and a pickup truck. There's somebody for contact with 608. Can you call us? If they're doing key, are you trying to clear?
2: They're going to clear for us, though.
1: Okay. You need to make a backup for the 647-1369 43rd Avenue.
0: Northern. 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
2: 31.
0: Personal Bravo, anybody else? It's going to be on Charlie 4, 609.

0: 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It's a breakaway, come from away to the 417 King, 7th Street and Southern, 422 Beat.
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0: 10-4, Charlie 4.
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1: It's an operative welfare check, 4618 West Fremont, 833B8.
2: No, they don't. It's 611. 611, sorry. Says off more units, for this male with a gun, 4618 West Fremont.
3: 13 tomorrow. 13 tomorrow, put it on it. Copy. I have no response citywide for your 1060. Would you like me to try again in a few?
4: Negative. I'm only heading out to Perryville here in a second. I'll just have them search when I get there.
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1: Copy that.
0: And if you could push my call through as an R for P1, please.
1: I copy.
2: I'm off the gate without complaining, knowing I'm able to get out at 6:15. Minutes follow.
0: There's a report, please.
2: Somebody was trying to get her stuff. I don't know if the mail came back or not. They hung up. 6:15 units full.
3: Been downtown holding up for 18 on 6:18 or something.
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0: Hey, 11R, do we got a motor out there, or I could just take that 61?
1: I can't say where it's on.
0: Just send me that 61.
1: Hi, Kathy. City 10,712 West Indian Cluster prepares no white sedan at correction to State Earth Pillar. Occupant rips off license plate to cross running. City of black only 20s, black shirt and white female only 20s. Black sweatpants, black paint, upper, Rossi running northbound, 617.

0: 733 Edward, we'll take the trespasser.
1: 725 East Brill Street. Sleeping in the middle of the parking lot at their daughter's daycare. Has a bunch of property around him. Complaining about the business, now he's outside. Nova, an employee, wants the subject to trespass. It's 6 to 10 hours.

0: 221 Edwards in the trespasser.
1: Passer. 20,040 North 19,000 is the medical building. For white male, 210, 55 years old, 6 foot gray t-shirt, jeans, red target, dropping cart, unknown for weapons or under the influence of anything. No one for contact. It's 619. Oh, and 221 Edwards for info, there is an ETA on file.
2: Thank you for sending my copy of your message. It's a 239, 4140 West Mintel. It is 26. 15 ago, subject was, hey, people complained of some description, says the camera from the apartments possibly captured it. Wouldn't answer their questions and hung up. One call back said the wife of one of the victims needed medical, possibly having an anxiety attack. It's 619, you have call.
3: Thank you, Tree Brother.
4: Two transients refusing to leave. 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
3: Parking your message, going to be the domestic, 3337 North 80th Avenue, in a verbal with a girlfriend, Naomi, Hispanic female, 24 years old, she's wearing underwear pajamas. Complaint is outside and she's inside. There's no one else in the house. 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
1: Next is going to be a trespasser, 5314 North 7th Street. It says former employee Angela, Hispanic female, mid-30s, thin build, 5 foot, destruction vest, no known weapons, refusing to leave. Doesn't appear under 237-390. Jose, for contact at 627-612 Bravo, thank you for attaching.
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1: Indian School District, for the Dutch Road of the Heat Box in the middle of the eastbound center lane. Thanks for meeting.

0: Angle 11 North, right, sir?
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0: Just got another duplicate call for yours. 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He was arguing with a white female, red hair, dressed in all black. Just been flaring at 628.

0: First of all, call me, but...
1: Go for
0: it. Go for it. Police Station 47 Victor on 39th Avenue in Cavalier.
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0: Jeg vil komme med bil.
1: Jeg vil ikke tro på det, hvorfor. Kan
2: jeg have you cavalry? Taking an info from the staff who sees a 101 parked on the side of the road near the school in a white Chevy sedan with the door open. Vehicle's it running, the 101 sitting inside. Cause says that the 101 was conscious and not responding on the survey, so she was okay, it's an unknown plate. Info calls it in at 631.
3: Can I send you the 647 Victor parking lot at 1113 South 9th Avenue? This is a text to 911 call from someone anonymous near Unit 125. Black male, a white truck with the logo of Pink Kings, selling 57 days to transients. Never responded to any further questions at 631.
4: Copy. This is 47 Victor, 15,615 North 40th Place. Our complaint sees a black Lexus car, Arizona John Henry Lincoln 85, slowed down and unknown if someone's in the vehicle. It's in the driveway. Tampa for contact at 632. Is there a unit to make backup?
1: 631.
4: 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Thank you. Six 47 extra on your info.

0: 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It's Jeff Welfare 7002 with Indian School Unit 3000. I've been over both the boyfriend and he left. Her husband was trying to get her stuff. I don't know if he came back or not. It's 6:33. Hey, try to run my copy your message for this 3000.
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0: Hey, can we get a 1060 over here? We have a line in custody.
1: I copy one in custody, 2315 West Bethany Home Road at 634. Is there any 1060 to assist? 2315 West Bethany Home Road. Copy, I appreciate it.
0: Go ahead.
1: Were you trying to clip?
0: It was accidental.
1: Copy that, thanks. I copy.

0: Excellent, Robert. Could you submit an item, Robert, please?
1: It's a 900 Bravo, 4701 North 9th Street. The tenant called complainant and said she found a screen off and a window open of unit number 3, which is 917. Unknown if anyone's inside, didn't see a person. Complainant denies prosecution if anyone's located inside the property. Christine, the owner, for telephone contact at 636. Sir, unit to make backup.
2: 2 transient recognized in the parking lot on the south side and finished placing. I know it's been moved along at 636.
0: Excellent. There's your front owner.
1: Copy that. Thank you.
0: Hey, 832 Lincoln, 102 miles, 489.
2: Thank you.

0: Lemonore.
1: Right.
0: Go ahead and just let's call it an hour for me right now so I can start working on the report.
1: I probably use me. Any other units out there?
0: No, I'm called for. It's number three with the vehicle.
1: Copy.

0: 61ers. I forgot to give you my 102 miles. It's going to be 629.
1: That's what I want to do. The trespasser 3502 West Glenville Avenue, the sawbook. Cruising to leave a black male. Black LA shirt with my basketball shorts on, the weapons and no belonging. 9:30, that's all. 9:22. 9:22. 15:02, we're sending a all the line of people were talking, and 6:39. 10:43, Holden, audible, 16461 to 48th Street. Main traffic code for when I cut to 725 East Brill, and 6:39.
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0: the 92 Henry Lemelone Dell. And then the 94, you're going to pick up Jocelyn. She's a female, 5'5", 200 pounds. 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
1: Oh,
0: that's Joshua Edwards, 647 victim. 3230 East Roosevelt, the front of the apartment. There was a subject who was short, thin, had a baseball cap and dark clothing.

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1: Copy 101 miles to Perryville 629. South 48th Street at Mountain Park Church, audible from the northwest door, the main lobby, and the second floor west motion sensor. Everything came in around 0634. 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
2: From Shepherd, I'm kind of at the client's house, not leaving. When the client's mom tried to leave, they started jumping. There's nobody seen around. Crystal Maria Caller was last seen on the front porch. She left for contact at 642. I need to follow.
3: Ethan, Shepherd, I can follow.

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Thanks for receiving copy of message for that 4810 con 602 North Shabbat. That's okay. 6 is in the next year, Snail, Dunn 101, Snow Weapons, D2 St. David. Please be assistant manager just once the parking lot clears. It's 0646 unit 12. Can you be just hello for the 418 Tom 632 North 1st Avenue? Breaking your response on the backup for you, but I'll try again in 5. First of all, better copy your message for that 488 Victor, Papago, and 24th Avenue, 0647.

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1: It's a 239 2601 West Dunlap at the Shell. 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So the employee told them he has pepper spray and they aren't allowed to give food. 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

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It's 647-4115 East Catalina Drive, 2900 North. Hello, this is Hispanic male, 40, sunbelt, black t-shirt, black jeans, doing transition from David out of the front of the house. I'm planning to hold back, so this is like left, but left some items behind. They want us to pick them up. It looks to be 2-1 David at 649.

0: things and blame it, complain it for it. The complaint says none of that happened. Unknown weapons, unknown plan. Kaya Frickless Home contacted 649. Is there anything available to back up? Copy, thank you. And reference active welfare, it looks like BHU is staging possibly for a 261 report, just for information.
1: Go ahead.
2: So trespasser on Highlands End, Black Canyon Access, outbound on the west side. Large group of homeless to gather on the corner with a tarp, carts, and about 4 to 5 subjects. The complaint doesn't want contact at 650. Is there a unit to follow?
1: No, we'll just take it.
2: 911 Adams, your copy.
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0: I'm 42 holds now, 14, 13, 13, 8, 9, 9,000 south.

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1: 22 Edward, go ahead.
0: For the 210 2836 North 27th Ave at the QT. 6 ago, subject grab complainant. Suspect is Hispanic, known as 20s 5'10", thin build, wearing a black tee, gray over black shorts. Had a knife on his knee, slept in a silver Ford Escape with Arizona license plate, Kenny Henry, Adam 2, Young 4. Crossing going westbound on Thomas was with a Hispanic female, 20s 5'5", thin build, wearing a red shirt with number 27 on it, gray pants and weapons. Various food items. Skyler, the security guard for contact at 652.

0: 833 Mary.
1: 833 Mary. Can you push it through the ticket trippers on it?
0: That's right.
1: 34
0: I've got a 962 52nd Street in Cactus for a blue gray Honda CRV versus a dark brown Lexus sedan. Fire 17 for a 101 who requested the ambulance. Both are a little bloody. Driver door doesn't open on the Lexus, but driver is able to get out. No one's trapped. It's 6:53 hours.
2: 34 David to follow.
0: Copy. Emergency traffic is unknown. Trouble at 29th Avenue and Bell, 933B. All right, that unit in the backup, switch on over to Charlie 9 at 684 until you're clear.
3: On the backup, 933 Bravo, so unknown trouble, 29th Avenue and Bell. 931 Bravo. Charlie 9.
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1: Yes, 418 Tom. 3100 East Roosevelt at the Arizona Center for Blind. There's three subjects outside who won't leave 2001 and their dog. 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

Information for units in the area of 19602 North 32nd Street. It's going to be a 911 broadcast for a 67-year-old, 101 having pressure and chest, chest pains, history of heart issues, fire 17. No contact information, only 659 hours. And fire 17 at 0659.

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0: 39th Avenue and Thomas with King Adam, Adam Charles King 1.

no employees from Bravo named Curtis came and took some stuff. Marcian westbound outfit on Van Buren. He is white male, mid-30s, tall, and 50, black pants, green flowered shirt. It's information at 702. M43, Hilton 961, 8222, South 48th Street.

0: 633 Bravo. It's going to be this audible, 4611 East Shea Boulevard, Suite 230. It's coming from the West Motion, tripped at 655 hours, 702. Can I get a unit to follow?
1: 631, bro.
0: Copy.
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0: You can send me that 647. I just drove through there. The mail's not sitting at the bus stop.
1: If I'm there, you need mail. The copy you just drove through in the mail is not at the bus stop at 704.
0: Information for you is in the area of 9202 North 35th Avenue. Per Firefly with a single dot at 705 hours. Can I get it from Bravo status checking?
2: Bravo, did you carry?
0: I'm just status checking.
2: I'm going for Roger.
0: 10-4, thank you. Shorts, black and red shoes. Has pants down, exposing himself to passerbys. No one around him now. Male was passed out previously and foaming at the mouth, but he's now up, possibly on 237 David. In 705 hours, unit to follow. Can I get
2: it? Yeah.
0: I'm reclaiming for this backup. I got it.
2: 650, go forward, Jeff.
0: Okay. Go ahead.
3: 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My NDC is not working.
0: I got you. Can David reference your call? They are notifying feeds that are on hold right now.

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1: 900 Henry, 40th Street and Thomas, just west fucking eastbound. Hispanic or Indian from the block 13 towards walking in the center turn lane. 707 hours, are you at 4? Five-year-old male 901 Ocean, unresponsive, flight 17 at 707 hours.

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1: I copy. Emergency traffic to 239 at 20,827 North 27th Avenue, 934B. Nine thirty four Bravo, 934 Davis, switch on over to Charlie 9 at 710 and to your clerk.

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1: Hotel to 27 North 28th Drive. 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
0: Going to be the 647, 12434 North Cave Creek behind the Home Depot. 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Complaint concern for children waiting for a school bus nearby. That's 7 to 12 hours unit to follow. North Cave Creek.
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1: Sam.
0: Going to be the Chef Wolfer, 15,000 Highland in the southwest corner. Unknown subject covered up with a blanket. It's camped out. Clinic wasn't answering any questions on the description. 713 hours, units follow.
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0: RWC Central. It's audible from the idle lease door. It came in at 0410 hours. No contact for RPs. 422, 22, 22, 22, 22, 22, 22, 22, 22, 22, 22, 22, 22, 22, 22, 22, 22, 22, 22, 22, 22, 22, 22, 22, 22, 22, 22, 22, 22, 22, 22, 22, 22, 22, 22, 22, 22, 22, 22, 22, 22, 22, 22, 22, 22, 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

0: 221 Edward for traffic.
1: Good.
0: It's going to be a 418 Ocean, 13850 North 19th Ave, Building 65, Unit 195. Attempted to serve border protection to Toyota Kim Neely, 4098, black male, 5'10", 138 pounds, brown eyes, black hair, tattoo on face and chest, scar from a bullet on the back of the leg. Is known to be a heavy drinker, is also known to carry a gun. 716 hours.
1: Two thirty-three David for traffic.
0: It's gonna be the 647 Victor, 19802 North 32nd Street for white Mustang, black racing stripes, tinted windows, circling the 55 plus community for 15 to 20 minutes. Complaint was advised to call because of recent 487s from Porch Pirates. 717 hours, units to follow.
2: David,
0: copy. 922
2: Adam.
0: For the 510-9650 North 39th Ave at Cactus Run Elementary. Client witness, a black female in her 30s, average height and thin build, light-colored button-up shirt, black pants. Aggressively driving a gold GMC Yukon, Arizona 825 George Edward John. 75 miles per hour through residential streets in a school zone, and complainant believes the 101 is a teacher at the school. Staff as well, but is waiting in the office for contact. And 718 is there, to fall.
3: Good.
0: 10-4. And 21, do you get free traffic?
2: Go ahead.
0: For the 418 Tom, 3514 West Peoria, behind the Goodwill. White male, gray hair, black green shirt, green cargo pants, army hat, gray shoes, unknown weapons. Call the security guard for contact at 718. Is there a useful call? Knife on waist. Crossing a silver Ford Escape, Henry Adams, 2 Young Horn. Crossing going westbound on Thomas, was looking at a Hispanic female under 20s, 5'5", thin build. Wearing a red shirt with number 27 on it, and gray pants. Two various food items, it's 7:19. Good for Bravo, I got to attach.

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0: Yeah, do you need the light rail train stopped for any reason?
2: Six Mike Diego, hit me on 6-7 for all as well.
0: I didn't catch that last transmission.
1: Do you have a 10-4?
3: I just want to do it. I copy him, so I want to call. You cut in.
1: 10-4. I'm 15 Edward, you guys can 22, cut this left.
4: I just never called.
1: 10-4. 2459 Charles, 1st Avenue and Liberty, this west, stuff taken from, or fuel taken from construction from 1721.
0: I'll switch over to Charlie 6.
1: I copy.
2: She's clear for David. Can you push my call to P1, please?
1: Copy.
2: And if you could let 63 Bravo know both drivers being transported to JCL.
1: 3 Bravo, represent 962, both drivers are being transported to JCL.
2: 63 Bravo, that'll be anything life threatening? Non life threatening. Copy that, thanks.
1: 27th Avenue, Van Buren, black VW jet and a black Tacoma pulled into the Food City for contact, fire sensing for back pain at 722.
2: Hello, Bravo.
1: 231 Bravo, guys.
2: That's 223 Adam, if they found him. And if not, do I need to stop him? He walked in southbound on 7th Avenue, it looks like.
1: Out of the street. That's coming through. Adam, did you copy traffic? .223, Adam.

0: Police Department. They got a weird email from Angela Ashworth, date of birth in 65. She said a lot of really weird things, possibly was doing some self-harm, sending pictures of somebody who was hurt. That's 0723, Unit 12.
1: 434, David.
0: 434, David, so far.

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1: For 35 veterans, it's going to be 21 detail for adding a serial number to a theft. It's 724.
2: Early break. I'm hooked for on top of the guy over.
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0: 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Contact Jennifer, it's 0726.
1: X-ray 522 Charlie, stand by.
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1: Yes, involving City Bus 5300, please.
0: Fantastic, thank you so much. 40th Street in Miami, they're facing northbound on 40th Street. The other vehicle is going to be at 4062 East Elwood, it's a semi. It's a 727.
2: Start from Manchester, 20216 North 27th Avenue, 934B. 933 David, and anyone else, switch on over to 29 at 727, do you clear?
3: Kelly Meyer.
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5: Next is the 647, 9611 North 4th Avenue. That's a house. Says Pentagon, completely seen on camera. His neighbor, Matthew, who's a white male, 40s, 5'10", thin build, no shirt, black shorts, black shoes, men and weapons, looking into windows, possibly trying a doorknob on the house. Neighbor stays across the street. There's a gold Toyota in the yard. I'm going into with the subject. Trevor, for telephone contact, it's 728. Is there a unit to make backup?
7: 625, we'll back
5: up. Copy, thank you.
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3: 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Copy, thank you.
2: Emergency traffic is domestic at 20809 North 1st Avenue to 11B.

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Holding at 911 Hangar 1636 West Sequoia. Twenty-four, twenty-five, West Camelback.

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1: 84 Gray Toyota Hatchback, possible plate. David Paul Adams, 6 David Tom, with a black male, around 30 years old, medium build, black shirt, blue shorts, black shoes, dress, no other weapons, with lots of belongings in the vehicle. That's the wrong call, sorry, hold on.
0: So where would you house at 9417 West Monte Rosa? 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
2: Thank you.
0: Of course you said him,

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1: All right, copy. 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
2: 924 David Cook, yeah, head over.

0: vehicles are swerving around the streets has been advised at 734.
1: Hurricane Edward for traffic? It's going to be 418 Ocean, 2046 West Jefferson. You're looking for a Colton Esterly dude with a 97 white male, 5'9", 160, brown and brown. Tattoos on both arms and neck, 237 David user and a drinker, possible 918, can be violent towards the police, and 0734.

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1: 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Thank you.
3: Blank call for anybody out with a Corbin Donovan, date of birth in 07. Again, blank call anybody in sport like that with a Corbin Donovan, date of birth in 2007.
1: For any officer out with a Corbin, born in 2007.
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0: Calling a 6-4-7 Victor 29 Kelly in Fremont. 7961 39 Avenue in Osborne. 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
1: 323 Adam.
2: Can you make me a generic call for 330 West Bell Road for the guy with a head injury so I can just go, please?
1: Copy that.
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0: 14 Bravo. Can you push it to Rob, please?
1: Copy that. You're on ADEC.
0: Yes, ma'am.
2: Gray Kia K4, other driver A of insurance, that is your fault and left, and a final police report. 740.

0: 513 Edwards.
1: Whoever has our call details, can we just get one more unit just for cautionary?
0: Can I get one more unit? How about 2046 West Jefferson? Hi, that's all better. We can do the backup. That's all better. 10-4 and 10-4. Hot traffic coming out in downtown.

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1: X-ray 1 monitor.
2: X-ray 1 copy monitor.
0: To 21 Edward.
3: Right.
0: Are you still 17 to your 418?

0: 232 David for traffic. It's a 961 30th Street and green light for a white Toyota Avalon versus a white Chevy Volt versus a black sedan. No injuries, blocking the eastbound traffic. Kiara for contact at 743.
1: Yeah, 78th Avenue, Osborne, Arizona, 18 Adam, 8 Edward Bravo.

0: Tommy, what you see there's a 964, Tom?
1: Hey, 964, Tom, 70th Avenue on this one.
2: 11 Adam.
3: 12 Adam.
2: 7 12 Adam.
3: Could you put me out with what looks like maybe a 961, 962 and a half vehicle versus pedestrian? Looks like 2002 East Campbell Avenue.
2: Okay. Another unit to those jurors.
3: I'm good.

0: if the driver to copy your message before some Victor 28th lane in Fremont. So I was driving Jeff, a unknown plate, missing a headlight, tinted windows, has been parked here for 4 hours without moving. Facing northbound 29th lane, one set of driver's license and description. 10:45.
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2: Six one, Barbara. Has the 210 been cleared over here yet or no?
3: Looks like they're still on Charlie Dex.
2: Any problem?
0: 933
4: Send myself and 32 David at 42 Tom.
3: She's with the male neighbor in the red brick house that's putting trash and plant debris in her yard. Captain Derek, contact 745, is there any mental?
2: 732, bro.

0: elbows here.
1: Copy. I appreciate it.
2: Bravo. Can you go citywide for a digi? One of our suspects is refusing to identify himself or answer any questions. We need to get him identified for the two times.
1: Got any unit available with a digi scan reference 2009 West Glendale?
3: 6 to 1, David. I get that way.
1: Copy that. I'll put you on.

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4: Yes, ma'am. Could you send me incident 5123, please? I'll take care of that by 21 if possible.
5: I copy. Thank you.
2: Adam.
1: 223, Adam.
2: Can you send me the 911 Henry, and also can you send me a message, please?
1: 911 Henry's going to be at 1536 with Sequoia Drive. Savoy abandoned on callback. Hang up times 3. That was for contact at 751. Is there a unit for backup?
5: On North 43rd Avenue, it's on the east side of the property next to the shed. There's a dark Toyota. Crashback with the license plate, possibly. Paul Adam, 6 feet at top, a black male, around 30 years old, medium build, black shirt, blue shorts, black shoes, dreads, running weapons with lots of belongings. Weapons with the complainant when the complainant was picking up the garbage. No trespassing signs that are posted. 131 Constance at 152, is there any?

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1: 413 Golf.
0: 413 Bravo, and you're back up on Charlie 4 at 752. You're correct.
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5: I'm 21 David on the ads. I'm going to telecopy a message to 962 on 43rd Avenue Northern.
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0: this to meet someone extra at 2000 West Bethany Home Road.
1: You reach West Bethany 1209 West Madison. Christian, in front of the gate by Unit 1209, had escorted a 42 Tom out and then had to detain them after they weren't cooperative. It's 754 Unit 12.
2: Sticking both.
1: Five sticking both, that's fine.

0: Right. I've gotten no response citywide for your CSO. Would you like me to try again in a few?
1: Yeah, try again in a few. That'd be helpful. Thank you.
0: Copy that.
2: Please, our subject is saying he's having a diabetic issue.
0: Jennifer.
3: $2,920 shoplifting, and
0: Yeah,
3: and Robert, one in custody.
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0: Custody 2009, West Glendale at 7:55.
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1: Any unit or Charlie unit available to assist for the 961 30th Street Greenway.
4: Come on, Charlie. I can go there.
1: I copy. I'll put you on it. Thank you so much.
3: I'm 23 at my bus wreck at 40th Street in East Miami Avenue. I see no bus.
0: Tim 4, I can check on it for you. You can have a second vehicle over at 4062 East Elwood. That was the semi half.
3: Can you repeat that address again, please?
0: 4062 East Elwood, and I'll check on where the bus went.
1: The school limping because early walk. Game and Fish is not open yet. Information only at 10:58.

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0: 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Looks like it's related to 525 X-rays fire call.
1: 10-4-5-6-5, copy.
2: Yeah, copy, copy.
1: 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Radio? Four one five.
3: I copy that. Thank you.

0: Thank you for leaving. Can you push the call, please?
1: I don't know.
2: As a Robert or any,
0: Robert.
2: Have a doubt. Make contact with the other half of this?
3: Negative. I can't find the other half.
2: Okay. And transit, said that the bus moved on, so sounds like we're good there. I will call the other half back and make sure that they moved on as well.
3: Now, the other half is on Elwood somewhere?
2: Yeah, 4062 East Elwood.
3: Let me swing by there real quick.
2: Sure.

0: Good call, Ralph.
1: All right, I'm relayed to our call. The security just came out. We're still surprised over here. Saying they have somebody that needs to be trust masked removed from this door. So I'm going to go in, see what's going on, and look for out, same thing now with my prisoner. If you want to see if somebody else can start over this way.
2: This is my problem. I'm headed over there right now, actually.
0: Copy that. Thank you, 61 Bravo.
3: 613 David, I'm almost 23.
0: Yep. So, 62 Bravo for traffic.

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0: Going to send you this 585 for 10th Street in Rozier. An electrical wire runs from north side to south side down in the road. They are trying to contact the power company right now, and it's 0803.

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1: Your measure.
2: Control 42, copy.
1: 422 Bravo, I'll have him for certain.
3: Tomorrow,
1: copy. I'm ready for you,
0: then. Bethany, home, bro.
4: Fire 23, they're about to take off. Driver and passengers are code 4. I was able to get one vehicle out of the roadway. There is a vehicle stuck near the intersection facing westbound. I did get a tow truck started, but I don't have a marked vehicle to block off any traffic.
1: I copy all that. Thank you. Loose animal, 7960 West Osborne, 814 Beach.
5: I know what I'm 23 right here. What's the info on that?
1: So it's Starlight Park Elementary School for three large dogs fighting on school property just west of the parking lot. And on Adam Dixon, you're 23 at 805.
6: A copy of flight 5, Victor Adam, 335.
3: I'll pick it up as well.
1: Supervisor,
3: 83 Adam, I'm under. Staying here, correct?
1: Yes, we're staying here. And again, it's going to be three large dogs fighting on school property just west of the parking lot.

0: portable to 970. I'm not seeing anything on the south side yet. Do you know where the computer is?
1: Survivor no longer in the area.
2: Yeah, probably one, I'm actually at Pearl Lifer, but I don't see anything. They said it was on the west side or east side of the school.
1: They're saying it's just west of the parking lot of the school.
3: 214 Avenue, did anyone else switch on over to Charlie 2 at 6 after 8?
4: What about Mark?
1: 10-4.
5: Yeah, so he pushes the accident through 21 as an accident.
1: 10-4.

0: it's on the one. I've been running radar out in front of the school for kind of that one. I haven't seen anything. All circulates in the surrounding areas.
1: I copy that. Thank you.
0: Inquiry me a 418 Tom Card for 1600 East Bell Road. I'll give you the exact 20 here in a second.

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0: Can you actually just make a separate trespassing call for the 1815 with Glenda off, please?
1: 24.
2: Can you put us on a survey star 21st on Van Buren just out in the alley?
1: 24. Ready to order a copy of a message for 18 Town 4700 North 51st Avenue, Suite 2. In front of the Tesla Ashes, approximately 10 miles from 101 parking lot, with bikes and belongings on similar along. For Bianca, for contact at 809.

0: There are three dogs on the like southwest part of school property. Looks like two of them are in the big field, and one's in the parking lot. Kind of gave it up.
1: Copy for the further southwest parking lot.
2: Sure.
1: Copy. Is can you see Rex? It's gonna be 17.
2: Copy.
3: Yeah, Tommy, when they're on school property, just let Rack know there's no collars or anything on them.

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0: Go ahead.
1: 0-964
0: Tom from my 961. Any 964 Tom 347 Thomas.
1: What are my numbers out here?
0: 117-4988.
2: I'm available for an accident on
0: 3170
2: on Thomas.
1: I'm
0: close
1: for now.
0: Jeffrey, you want me to
1: set you another
0: unit
1: then? No, I'll check out his status.
0: We had just taken 5964 Tom for 37 Thomas.
1: 5-14-9 on your phone. 4-4-9, shut up. 8-14-9, where all the dogs now have squeezed between these this wrought iron fence and they're now off the property and they're looks like they're running westbound. Oh, sorry, then they went to, now they're going northbound.
0: Okay, northbound.
1: They are now, they're off school property now.
0: Okay, school property.
2: Please, Henry David Adam for Mary 7. I'm just going to be the HOA president, Cameron, and take 13 hours.
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1: Go ahead.
0: Yes, ma'am. Could you just spell incident 5115 and R for me, please, and then show me 10-7 in the system?
1: Thank you. Thank you. I'm known as 50s, then wearing a camo green shirt, purple bag, on weapons, is taking food, and he says PD knows who he is and he's not leaving. It's 8:15, is there units to call?
2: Major.
1: 10-4.
3: An anonymous calls it in at 8:15. Is there units to follow?

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1: I'll be on there for a few more minutes.
0: Okay.

0: at Walmart reference the 459 prank on Indian School, please? And 3068.
1: Go ahead.
0: So 459 prank holding at your scene 20. They will take care of it.
1: Copy that. You can
0: thank you.

for any units in the area of 8225 South Advantage Avenue, ready Fairfax High School. It's a mental broadcast for a 15-year-old one-month student passing out. Jazzy can't stay seated on her own. She's breathing. 17. It's

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0: Appreciate the help. You can put me back on my opportunity, please.
1: Hey, Harvey. Thank you,

0: 911. We're with that 4 million another doctor back on the school property. So we'll just have a response to that school.
1: Copy. I'm on the north fence side. I'll just stand by the little access to school.
2: A25 Bravo, Franco. The transistor 411 East Indian School, the main school. There's 4 black females and 1 black male. They don't think they live on property. Very loud and aggressive. Minutes ago, 620 hours.
3: Emergency traffic is at 240 at 9425 North Black Canyon, 623B.
1: 623.
3: All right, that unit, the backup switch on over to Charlie 6 at 821, 9 o'clock.
4: Good backup for the 240, 9425 North Black Canyon, 623B.
1: 612,
4: copy, I need a unit for backup. 240, 9425 North Black Canyon, 623B.
2: Please bring the 14 to 7424 West McDowell, circle K. Static mode backwards, hat, size, black shirt, silver shorts, under black jeans. With a blue backpack, has been removed multiple times, you're facing a leap and trying to 47. Could be on the west side of the building now, suggesting for contact at E21, area 12. 11
5: North. Okay.
2: F-150 versus a Honda Accord Fire, 17 for the drivers with heart conditions, it's E22.2026 Silverado, red 4x4, Adam 7-5.
4: Would loan the vehicle to a known person who has no contact. If I'm trying to sell the vehicle, the OTO is on file. I never put the vehicle back. Patrick for contact at 812.
6: I think we're good. I'll make 21 if we still need it. Thanks.
4: Copy that. Thank you.
2: 723, Edward for traffic. Nothing 2445 North 32nd Street. There's one there now. At times there's a few more. No descriptions. Could be William for contact at 823 hours. Hopefully they gave her Narcan. She seems like she's responding a bit more. Possibly intoxicated or something. Fire 17 at 823.

9611 on 3630 North 71st Avenue. She was a church of rundown, possibly a shepherd, sitting in the same spot, not aggressive, but crawling. Possibly heat stroke, hopefully can stand by for contact. So Zion for contact at 824.

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1: The
0: 647, 19,220 North 30th Street. For 647, a Hispanic female, average build 5'8", swimsuit, top, maroon shorts, walking around near the neighbor's house. Keeps trying to talk to complain its landscape with things. It's making him uncomfortable. NOAA for contact, it's 825. Is there a unit to make backup?
1: He's going to unravel.
0: Copy. Thank you.

Like 418 Ocean, 34,807 North 32nd Drive. 647, 21,601 North 21st Ave, 585 South Avenue, Deer Valley, and a trespasser, 2425 West Kilowatt.

0: 21 Davidson 239.
1: Avenue 8600 North. Contact male, possibly from a landscaping company, when a verbal with a complaint in Spanish to her door. Current black Nissan car. No further information. I don't know who they are. It's going to be if you have a contact on 827 as they run into follow.
2: 924 David.
1: I'm full.
3: Edward Adam. I got another one too. Arizona King Tom Adam 5 Mary Edward.
1: 10-4.

0: Hey, what's your noise? You can send me the 647 on Walnut.
1: Avenue, the alley, 3 ghost, Hispanic female, Hispanic male, 35 to 40 years old, dumpster diving, 401 inside the dumpster. Could have been impaired, have lots of belongings nearby. But no contact at 829, need to fall off.
0: I can provide cell phone number 3.
1: Perfect. And Adam, student in the 917 unit and has been having issues with homeless subjects breaking in. There's one sleeping on the patio right now. Indian female, 5 foot short, black and orange choppy hair and a ponytail. Black sports bra, black pants with gold writing and has 237 David paraphernalia, no weapons. It's going to be Jennifer in unit 78D, as in David, for contact. It's 8:30 hours.
2: How many miles?
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1: 3403 East Van Buren Street, another trespassing at 1600 North 46th Street.
2: Information for hands in the area, 51st Avenue and Tierra Buena, the alley just south. An all-black gray Dane dog running in and out of the street, last seen going down the alley eastbound, information at 831.
1: 31. David, I copy the 692 West 24th Street, and based on a copy of the info at 831.

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0: We just rolled a flat accident on 51st and Indian Square Road. Can you post some of that?
1: Hey, Kirstie.

0: 8:39. 7:06. Wake up.
1: Station 1, I'm happy. It's going to be at 6936 West Virginia Avenue. Hispanic female, 30 to 40 years old. Cut 435 pounds, black shirt, undercolored pants, hair up, poured some kind of liquid all over the seats of a vehicle and broken down. That's broken down outside of the explanant's house. It's a 2007 silver Kia, has a plate of 21 Williams and a 138. Cross.
2: Living room.
3: Transported to Thunderbird as traumas due to possible severe head injuries. Can I get a unit to go to the hospital?
2: Transport.

0: Get an update.
1: We have another unit for 43rd Avenue Northern.
2: And did you pull Bravo?
3: That's the 2018 Foster versus the Black Chrysler 300. Both parties pulled over to the extra space storage 5045 with Wigwam Creek. 235.

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0: 10-4, what area do you want Fighter to respond to at the school?
1: Notify Fire that I got the campus security that's going to meet them by the office, and they'll direct them to Building 5.
0: I copy.

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1: Garage CV has a plate of Edward Evan Adams, 270. Left and on direction of travel of 837.
0: Edward George Victor India Sam, that left and on direction of travel, Isaac Laporte for contact at 837.
2: Unsure if it's life-threatening right now for fire, but just to, as a precaution so we get in his injuries. He's going to get transferred. I'll let you know where he's there.
3: 513, David, I'll talk.
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2: 10-4. 10-4.
4: Brock, diamond on his cheek, saying that complainant's phone is in his apartment, none of weapons. Unknown if he's on 237 David or 390. Michael for contact. 638, 231 Bravo, thank you for attaching. Holy 647 Victor, 11,644 North 27th Avenue. Holiga 918 Town, 365 West Pearson, a check welfare, 2408 West Myrtle Avenue, a 901-9636 North 15th Avenue, and a 459 Adam, 4803 East Patrick Lane.

0: Excuse me, can you make me a beach pair card? My current one is code 4. And can you contact Rack? We have a dog loose on the property.
1: Copy. Seven 26 Adam for traffic. Trespasser 4403 East Van Buren Circle K. White male 50s 510 thinville blue shirt khaki shorts tan hat. Keep coming in and taking food items, refusing to leave. Currently outside. Include managers your contact to date 40 hours. Do not tell. Is it aggressive at all?
0: No, he's super code 4. I think it's a boy. Yeah, it's a boy.
1: I think I gotta let him know.

0: So you need to make backup. Any unit available to make backup?
1: Holding for an hour and a half. I'll see if he's still there.
0: Copy. We'll see if he's still there.
2: Called back complaining about to drop 9-year-old son off, and he was crying and saying that he does not feel safe there. This is the information is on the call. What are looking for contact? It's 841. Is there a unit to call?

0: Ice Street.
1: Exactly. Obviously, that we put them both together. It's been a month for same call. Got it.
0: Hey, Adam.
1: Are you having me back up?
0: Pepper.
1: Come on, bro. I can go prior.
0: I call before 21 drop a little go prior.
2: Yeah, thank you.
1: Go for it.
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1: Five David, where they need block out.
2: If you can take northbound access for police, that'd be great.
1: Are you still want to go in continuing northbound, or are we gonna take everybody east or west of that, or where are we going?
2: You can stay eastbound on Buckeye from the access road if possible.
0: Hey, were you guys able to see the dude? Is he wearing a Steve Nash jersey?
2: All the description we got was the same on the call.
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1: 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I've been trying to reach Brother since July 12th and has been unable to. It's going to be Rodney Davis, 59, white male. He has cancer. He's the only one listed in the call. He lives alone, and he has a Yusil Victoria Tacoma. Via Carla for telephone contact, 845 hours. 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
1: Regarding the fight on Diana Avenue, we have a duplicate that there's a verbal between a 101, 6 years old, medium build, 5'7", pink dress, and weapons, making 236 a call PD. Subject was having an affair with complainant's father, and complainant wanted to have a conversation. Complainant's waiting in a black SUV and requesting 964 Tom.
2: Repeat voicemail numbers, please.
1: Your numbers are 117-5141. 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It's going to be ready for contest, 847.
2: 22 Edward, can you push our call through to the next jump, please?
1: Okay, first, I got to see the message. Off at 12 feet. 1600 North 46th Street and Welfare Tech number 44 East Roanoke Avenue. 82 Bravo 221 Edwards.

0: you'll never do it.
1: We made contact. There was a 2 adults and 2 more kids upstairs asleep. You guys want to head over here? Actually, 22, we'll have the parent go over to you guys.
0: Okay, 10-4.
2: 651 Adams, 17th Avenue and West Union Hills Drive on the northeast corner for a brown dog tied to a backpack and no one's around it. No one for contact. It's 848.
3: If I ask, can you just sign me up at Check Welfare?
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3: Copy, thank you.
1: You're welcome.
4: All right, I'm going to throw on the 21. This is unusual. It's an Ashley, Brennan 83, white female, 5'6", medium build. 21's on the call. She does live alone, history of health issues. No access to vehicles. Jill, her mom, lives in Alabama. She wants to be in contact. That's 849.
5: Part, please.
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0: forward to do it.
1: 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Thank you.
0: Oh, 410, I can take your 61 on Joe Mix.
1: Copy. It's going to be the I-17 and Joe Mix just east for 961. Complaint is that a white Jeep Wrangler versus a white Chrysler minivan. No injuries, and the vehicle is pulled off to the side. Alisa, for contact, it's 815.
2: SF5 can broadcast eastbound to text now 1 of Burgundy, Chevy Malibu with a plate of Charles Davis Lincoln 7607. Moving in out of traffic, for the text, they see this vehicle every morning driving aggressively and it continues southbound on loop 202. DPS has also advised information ready for the Caribbean Stadium, possibly. First 3 of license plate is David, Lincoln, Adam, last seen westbound on Glendale. It's information, 851.
1: ETA. And I copy the lights are flashing.

0: 10th Street, so I'm not sure about 725 West 7th. But I don't have any pole down over here, just a wire down.
1: Jump in front of traffic on the freeway. His name is Lionel, born in 2006. He's a Hispanic male, no known weapons. 624 David was at the address yesterday. If you want to give him a 21, and we have Norma for telephone contact, it's 851.

0: Any backup for the 901 Ocean at the high school, EC 25 South 59th Avenue?
1: Okay, for
0: Bye. Okay. 12 Pascal. Burn was transferred. Okay, son.

0: Hey, this is Trish. I got your message. It's an audible 10,329 with Debbie Road. Coming in from zone 2, the back door. Push trip at 843, 10 out of Z53.
1: Left female, average build, 5'10", 35 years old, long braided hair and clothing. Former employee inside the property getting verbal. Corrections, she's a former employee getting verbal. It's an ongoing issue, refusing to leave. Adrian's there for contact. It's 8:53, how are they going to call?
2: Copy, Pacific 47, 13th Street in Elm. White male, 30 to 35 years old, black tank top, blue bottoms, no known weapons, and he's with a white female, 45 years old, black shirt, blue bottoms, blonde hair, no known weapons, doing 237 David outside the apartments on 13th and L, once they moved along. No one for contact, it's 854 and a copy, we'll take care of it.
0: Should say storage though. 645 North Lamb Creek.

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Contact Brandon, the staff is 0856.

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1: Pushing there, Rodeck, repair message. We have a 418 George 7725 West McDowell, unit 3091, complaint of trend. On the closing, was staying with complainant for a few nights and is now refusing to leave and is climbing the doors and moving things around. 5257.

0: Ok, tienen segundos tres pasos, pues.
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1: 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There's going to be a fight, 3rd Avenue and Madison, 518B.

0: Hey, Woody from the Fire Nevin and Nada from 5HMD. Tornado units respond, Charlie 5869.
1: Can I get somebody to start up for the hot call? 5-5-X-ray.
0: Charlie Deck's a little tied up, but our call is code 4. It can be cleared off. Charlie Deck and Armature code 4 as well.
1: Simple, I'll let him know. Can I get somebody to start up for hot traffic 3rd Avenue in Madison?
2: X-ray 81,
1: 10-4. Charlie Deck, somebody to call?
3: David.
0: 923 David, and anyone else switch on over to Charlie 9 at 0900.
1: You trying to clear? Seven.
3: Go ahead. You might click, you know, you code for me. I am, thanks.
4: Hey, fire is going to be transporting the students to PCH Rescue 3 just for precautionary.
1: Any supervisor to have your student go on PCH for Rescue 30 for the seizure at 333 list, 3333
4: list as
0: well. 632 Opera.
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0: I'm not sure if anyone said anything, but can you let Transit know? So, what's going on Buckeye on 17? I just let them know if it's going to be closed off a little bit.

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0: Good morning. Can you relate my call that I'm on to incident 11-60-172?
1: Good morning.

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Black male, 30s, black baseball cap with a red belt, brown shirt, blue jeans, loitering at the entrance, by the wall off at the front edge. Contact security and maintenance, Brian at 904.

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0: You're going to play for us and attach it to our NBC. It's going to be Arizona, Lincoln, Lincoln, Adam, 284.
1: The last two was King, 34.
0: 284.

703, copy your message at hang up call 333 West Indian School. We tried coming back, but we were on hold for 5 minutes. It's 906 hours.

0: Do 13 Bravo. Streets does not give ETAs, unfortunately.
1: Copy. Well, the lights are flashing. Everybody seems to be treating it as a four-way stop, so I'm going to go through.
0: Copy that.

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3: 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It's 909 hours.

0: Excuse me, Henrietta. Are you still 17 tier 459 Robert? Are you code 4 and or did you take care of that?
1: 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I had to switch out vehicles because my tire blew up.
0: Copy that, thank you.
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0: 15 Edward.
1: There's basically 7 places to Abby and Kiffin in the alley. The transient encampment set up in the alley between Mariposa and Pearson. Another amount of subjects, client only said there's a lot of them. They have tents and vehicles set up in the alley. Nothing further, unknown weapons at 912.
2: If there's one more unit for this 907 call for fire, Metro and Cheryl. 923 David's going to be out with the 101. If there's one more unit to stay with her, we're on 49, it's
1: 913. Is there any need to help out for the 907 at Metro Parkway and Cheryl?
3: 92, I'm on the NCAA monitor.
1: 10-4. Is there another unit to help out for the 907 Metro Parkway and Cheryl?
4: Thank you for a problem. I'm a ways, but I'll head that way.
1: Can we closer?
2: It's 9-13. Is there a unit to make backup? Let's see. There's 0-9-13 units left. Professor 4635 South Central.
5: 403 David, give me a second. This call is call now attached.
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7: 624 Bravo. Next is going to be a trespasser, 2425, Miss Camelback, for a white female, gray tank top, blue jeans, blonde hair, screaming at traffic, pacing the car lot. No one has seen. They have contacted Dan Johnson, who is security. He's unarmed and uniformed. It is 9:15 hours, 621 Bravo, SU attached, thank you.

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2: First Avenue, Suite 2. So in front of the House of Ashes, approximately 10 mils and 101s in the parking lot, with bikes and belongings. It's been 16 units long.
3: With brown eyes, black hair, 6'1", 250 pounds. No 11, he was injured to himself and others. Needs to be taken to UPC on 7th Avenue. Doesn't show anyone for contact. It's 9:16, I'll get paperwork sent over to you.

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2: Can you just roll fire to 1111 West Dobbins Road for a student that might have fractured his arm?
1: 1111 West, what's the street name?
2: 1111 West Dobbins Road, so far.
1: I'm probably getting started. Is there someplace on campus they need to go?
2: They can just meet me in the front, and then they'll go in from there.
1: I'm probably getting started.

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3: I'm 10-4, I'm coming in 647, Victor. 11644 North 25th Avenue. The green Acura SUV that's parked, the vehicle's been running, and the driver's smoking 237 Haven of a glass pipe. They didn't get a description. I'm on weapons. There's no one for contact. It's 921 hours.

0: 8:30 Center, I copy your message. 964 Henry 7111 West Pioneer Street. Complaints 2015 West Florida from 50 versus unknown vehicle 322.
1: 950, now we're going to cancel fire. We got to go on. For Charlie, I'll be doing follow up at unit 1262.
0: 10-4.
1: B39, send me that 418 down.
0: I copy. It's going to be 2837 or 35th Avenue Chase Bank. Find a canal 30, black shirt, gray sweats, black backpack in front of the business in 237 David. They want to move Gilbert for contact at 923 units follow.
2: Down 8, hallway motion. It came in at 0916 hours. Our complaint is not in contact with anyone. Doesn't show anyone for contact. It's 923 hours. Can I do the units that follow?
3: 6:30
2: total. 10-4,
1: thank you. Are you need a backup?
0: Yes, please. Thank you, sir.

0: Port 22 Bravo 3 in the back of police.
1: Four three David 17 for you. Four three David, what's your ET?
2: Four three David, about 1 away.
1: Okay, 422 Bravo, you're back and spelling out.
0: Okay, thank you.

0: Hold on a sec, 47, 1825 West Mission Lane.
1: 42, Bravo.
2: Yeah, portable Robert, 1589, give me 21, please.
0: Portable Robert, 1589. Portable Robert, 1589 for info.
3: Go ahead.
0: Can you 2142 Bravo when you have a chance?
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0: 625 Bessler, can you give 62 Bravo 21?
2: Okay, go.
0: 62 Bravo, I'll see if CIT's on.
4: So you probably see on 341 going out to the same address.
0: That's Hotman, see if he's sitting up there.

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1: 713
0: now. It's an audible of 4335 North 19th Place from a residence. It's coming from the glass break detector and the bedroom tube glass break. It's 926 hours 30 minutes.
1: Hello.
0: I'm copying just for more info. I did in contact with the LP, said that a neighbor is going to come over to check the residence. Reaching window south, we're able to leave a message on the premise, but no answer. No one for contact. It's 927 hours at 234 Adam. Thank you for attaching. Going to be on Charlie 5. 5, I have one more for you. Priority trip is going to be at 236, 1650 East Villa Street, 513 East. Correction, that call's actually going to be copy 515 Franklin. Your backup is going to be on Charlie 5, 927.

0: 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You get 2 units for 7,000.
1: I did, thank you. I'm going to get somebody to follow on 515 Frank for 1650 East Via. Can I get somebody to follow in for hot traffic 1650 East Via Street 600 North?

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1: Rand Hall.
0: Sorry, 14 Edward Adam.
1: Sorry, 22.
0: I'm sorry, I'm going to get somebody to follow for hot traffic, 1650 East V Street, 600 North.
1: 513 David, I'll turn it.
0: 513 David, 10-4, thank you, Charlie 5.

23 Edward, 14 Ocean, 25 Olympic West Dunlap, Unit 236. Case number is listed in the call. Unit sent to serve an order of protection to a Patrick, born in 1986. Asian male, 5'10", 160 pounds, with brown eyes, brown hair. He is violent towards police. He does have tattoos on his arms, palm trees, ocean on the lower right or left arm. He is +19, known to carry and have a weapon. There's no for contact, it's 932.

0: 6 Edward, due to the violence towards police, did you want me to issue another unit to follow you in?
1: Yes.
0: Do you have any of the units to FL 623 Edward with this 14 ocean for me at 2506 West Dunlap?
2: I guess we can get to that.
0: 10-4, I'll put you on.

Hey, thank you, David. I copy for the 647-29 with West Bloomfield in the alley. There's at least 5 subjects heading up in a camp. Unknown weapons, known for contact, is our backup at 933.

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1: I'm 34 Papa Law, head that way.
0: I'm copying you.

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1: System undated. Your 912-430 North 19th Avenue, Unit 243. Our complainant's medical call yesterday saying that he needs help and family support. He wasn't answering his phone 21 and he lives here alone. He does have access to guns. His name is Paul, only 71. He's one male, 55 years old, 6 foot, thin build with blonde short hair. It'll be emerged beyond telephone contact. It's 935-622 Bravo, ICU attached. Thank you.

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1: Go ahead.
0: It's a 311 1731 West Bell Road, just south in the parking lot. Says transient males, pants were down, unknown race male, 30s, thin, dark beard, long hair, low blue shirt, black pants, none of my pants, possibly on 237 David. No one's for contact, it's 937 hours.

0: calling the 418 Ocean 4430 East Rowell Road. Network is done well for 27th Avenue, Minnesota Avenue. 48 hours ago, Clint is advising an officer to have called where there's a 20-year-old black male captured in Thurman Canal. And then rambling on about being an educator on the state of 7th Avenue Canal. In history, lots of 19 calls and 400 went to check out the canal, 7th Avenue, beautiful lane. Yesterday, it was the number 3. It is 9:38. 7th Street and Broadway to Burger King.
1: I can take incident 5583-459 Charles Supplement.
2: 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Can you push my call to P1 as an interview, please? 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
0: 42 Bravo, thank you. You're going to be on Charlie 4 for you.

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0: 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Go ahead and send it to me. I'll call them back to send them another link.
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3: 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We can cancel.
4: Yeah, can you call some fantasy or event? Or do you block up here?
1: Super.
5: For Ocean, 4430 East Rowell Road, 26,400 North. It's an attempt to serve an order of protection to Haley, born in 96. She's a white female, 5'4", 206 pounds, green eyes, strawberry, black hair, tattoo of flowers, a sleeve on her right arm. Drives a 2024 Jeep, Henry Adams, India, Lincoln, Zebra, 2-3. Is known to drink 390 and possibly carry a gun. No offer contact. It's 943. 38.

0: east and the eastbound lanes. The bus 5618 versus another vehicle. And 9:43 hours.
1: The wrong way in the second row of parking spaces. Complainant thought it was 6:47. Says he looks Middle Eastern, dark hair, facial hair, no known weapons. No one for contact. It's 9:44. Is there a unit to make backup? Copy, thank you. 5:12 Edward.
2: A Honda van has a plate of 11 Adam 9 Adam 3 Adam. We have a contact at 944.
3: Hello, Hunter.
2: Yes.

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0: Thursday, trespasser 2702 West New Valley at the Circle K. Male transient site refusing to leave. He's a white male, 5'9", thin build with a red shirt, tan pants, and weapons. I'll send the manager for contact. Is there backup at 945?
2: Tell me, Charlie, do you still need someone to take the 917?
3: Yes.
2: You can go ahead and send it to me.
3: Copy that.
0: Robert 7126, North 19th Avenue.
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0: These medium build, gray tank top, gray shirts. Peach colored shoes with a fanny pack and a black hoodie around her waist. Has a shopping cart and on weapons. She appears to be on 237 David or having a mental health concern. Thanks for contact at 947.
4: Sushi 2 Bravo.
1: He's over on C-Deck. What do you need?
4: I don't think so. Just want to make sure he's okay.
1: He's go for it.
4: 10-4.
0: Awesome.
5: He said she was detoxing and he's got a hospital.
0: Copy.
4: There's two 917s on the stack in the 61 area that do not want contact. 614 Bravo was wondering if we can BC them.
5: Is that her brother was after her? It's 948.
2: It's 917.
4: That's right.
1: Oh, yeah, you can broadcast those 2917 in 61 area.

0: 823 David, I'll take a 647 Victor, might be.
1: Van Vehicle Broadcast, we're back from Mexicanado to Utah plate of Tom 668 Young David, parked in front of this 20 since August 21st. And I'll contact information only, it's 949. Information from the area is 6501 North 17th Avenue. Van Vehicle Broadcast, dark blue Mexicanado with the plate of Charlie Bravo Frank 1405, covered in dust, parked on the street for the past few months. And I'll offer contact information only, it's 949.
2: 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Copy, I'll take over since suspect left. It's 0949.
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0: I'm Kentrelli. I talk to the 9618591 North 59th Avenue at the CVS. The crew at XMC Union Hills plate was falling and they pulled over at the 20. Plates in a black 2018 Chevy Colorado versus a white Lexus SUV. Plate was 089 Bravo Young Lincoln. I think going westbound, cars for contact at 950.
1: 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How can you? Stay for 901 5th Avenue in Madison. 518 beat. I'm going to be to respond. It's going to be on Charlie 5950.
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0: Number 7 is going to be a fight, 44th Street in Washington, 726. I'm going to be able to respond, Charlie 7, I 51.
1: 722 Bravo switching.
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1: there,
2: backup. 7-21, David. 7-10-7. 7-21, David. Information in the area of 27th Avenue Indian School, Hispanic male, 28 years old. 80 pounds with a t-shirt and jeans, he's face down unconscious. Sorry, 17, information land, 32.
3: C25, Bravo, copy message for 951 Henry, 3320 North 31st Drive at Pope Lime Cold. I heard on the street it's a great Kia K5 versus an Acura with license plate Edward Tom Mary 2617. Acura last name going eastbound, side swipe complainant, no injuries. Cases for contact, it's 952.
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0: take care of that Turquoise Flight 709 East Broadway since you were out there earlier. It's 0954.
1: Area 2816 East Greenwood Road for a 2023 black Nissan Altima. The occupant hit the SOS button. The vehicle is stationary and the 20 is confirmed. The RO of the Sirius XM account is Sean. They list this as 21. No one for contact. It's 954. Is there a unit to make backup? Copy, thank you.

0: throne.
1: Bravo.
0: Any calls of any accidents? 7 WM McDowell, yourself, following two sedans.
1: Negative, not
0: the moment. I just rolled up on it. If you can send me a unit for this, please.
1: Is there another unit, 7 WM McDowell?

0: 7:35 Edward, we can head over.
1: Okay.
2: Code 4, Winnipeg. It's going to be a white Nissan Sentra and then a brown Impala.
3: Lane 23, David. She's not responding to fire. They're going to transport.
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1: No, nada.
0: Can you update the 29-mile call to Unit 146?
1: Yes, yeah, for you, Cliff Weather.
0: I'm good for
1: it. Okay.
2: Bravo. I just had him pull in behind the alleyway south of the payway.

0: 7-11, do you have any info? It's going to be a 418-3836 with Cavalier. Place where she's got an order of protection against her, and she needs to take a property from 3801 West Time. They're waiting at the Cavalier 20, her name's Jessica, in a maroon Chevy Silverado. Sure, back about 1001.
1: Staff, our complaint has made several reports on harassment from a neighbor. Now they want complainant to move out and leave the office. Should be contacting Gary if it's 1001. Can I get a unit to follow?
2: 622,
1: we're
3: on that right now. 10-4. On this injured prisoner.
0: Is your command unit to write the email and follow for the injured prisoner? Metro Park Command, Cheryl. Your thoughts?
4: Or 14 Bravo, I can get away.
5: 414 Bravo, I'm breaking you.
0: And follow for the injured prisoner.
6: .923 David, if we could just have 13 Bravo drive my vehicle to the hospital, and then we'll have, David give her right back.
0: For a traffic. Emergency traffic is in unknown trouble with fire station 24th Street and baseline 425 feet.
7: Positive.
0: 425 Edward, and if I anyone else at 1004.
4: Where'd you go, Mona? Where'd
5: you go, Mona?
1: I was in lane 9000 North for a black male with a flannel shirt, shorts, and unknown weapons. Keeps walking up and down the neighborhood and looking into people's vehicles. They want him removed. There's no longer contact. It's 10-03.
4: Can you push a call through at 90th, please?
0: I'm going to show back up for the 4-3836 West Cavalier.
4: I'm voting it.
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0: I sent for a red copper message for 961 Henry Seifert Avenue, Earl. The 2009 Ford Chevy Impala versus the orange truck has a plate of Monte Edward George Victor India Sam. Of any direction I travel.
1: 42, hold the domestic 51, 50 South 18th Place, 51 to 67 Victor, number 7, North 21st Avenue, down 42, 14 down 2250, baseline.
2: On the I-17 Pinnacle Peak, on the intersection on the east side, our complaint is a white Honda Accord versus a silver Honda sedan. Takahiro, Japanese speaker for contact, 10:05 hours.
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0: 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Then we got the info.
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3: 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Our roommate isn't moving or breathing, thinks he's 901 Henry. About 60 years old, fire 17, he'll be contacting Oscar, the owner of 1007.
1: Yeah, 823 Bravo. Not 32 Bravo, you can send me the 418 in my beat.
4: I copy you. It's 15,220 North 39 Avenue, Clint was letting his friend Lou Soto. His face male, 55 years old, 4'11", 120 pounds, no weapon, eyes white, 2012 Caddy. CTS payments, claim is 23, he wants the vehicle back. Adam's going to be waiting at the elementary school and a 2018 Solar Toyota 4Runner. Is there back at 1007?

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0: Thank you, Werner. You're absolutely my guy. Is there another unit that can see me down here?
1: Sir,
0: I'm catching 61, sir, copy. Thank you. 10-4.
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0: 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I'm honored.
2: Okay. For traffic.
4: Down first, you just sent an email. Mid-20s or 30s, black t-shirt and non-weapons. Isn't allowing complainant to take the vehicle without paying. You'll be contacting Justin using a camel hat, gray t-shirt, and tan pants. It's 10-10. Can I get a unit to follow?
2: Patient name David, take birth in 78, Hispanic male, 5'6", 190, unknown clothing, left AMA 2 hours ago, said he was walked into a hospital and hasn't been in contact since. I guess this is home address, doesn't say where he left from or which hospital he was walking to, so your guess is as good as mine. It's 10-10.
0: Bringing 22 the other unit.
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0: I'm a little known. Yeah, change the address of the whole call to 3801 West Klein Road.
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2: Description advised the boyfriend Chris lives there as well, no description on him. Alien for telephone contact is 1012. Is there a unit available for backup?
9: Who's on that group? We'll take it.
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2: Please, 625 East.
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3: Yeah, ma'am, I'll see contact with park rangers out here. We got a 918 subject that, based on everything they're telling me, he's going to be needed transported over to UPC. We still have another unit 17, yes.
1: Can I get anybody else to head over for 322 West Tamarisk, 4600 South?
0: 10-4.
4: Thank you, Adam. I'm over there. I'm out of that as well.
0: 10-4.
5: Pretty clear. From Little Wave.
1: 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Thank you. 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
2: 234 Anna.
3: 32nd Street and Greenway just south. Guy appears unresponsive on the sidewalk here with a bike. I'm gonna check out.
1: Copy, you want me to get fire started that way?
3: Yeah, 10-4.
1: Hiya.
4: They find the Circle K. It's a military black male, please. Skinny, 6 foot tall, black shirt, black pants. On the south side of the property, manager Kevin wants him to leave. It's 10-15, unit saw.
5: I'm heading eastbound on Sweetwater. I'm going to pull up to the car. Zero Paul Adam, 1-1-AM. I'm going to make a stop. If you have another unit in the area, it's going to be Sweetwater and Cape Creek.
1: Any unit to assist Cape Creek and Sweetwater for 231 Bravo for vehicle stop?
2: 231 David, I'm right at the street.
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6: 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County.

0: 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Black Jeep with the one side has the hazard lights on and the far right lane blocking traffic. 1016 hours.
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3: This is Robocop the Monitor.
4: Ten four. But where are you inside the score? You're like the front office, or like in a classroom?
5: I'm gonna be in the nurse's office. You can let them know they could park just north of Glendale Avenue. I'm gonna have my patrol car sitting in front. They could access that gate to get to the nurse's office.
4: Ten four.
6: Oh. 214, Everett 6 Bear.
3: 214, Everett Code 6.
6: Yes, ma'am.
3: Go ahead.
6: 23rd Avenue in Parkside, Arizona. Henry, Mary Robert, Tom 1, Mary Edward.
3: Copy that. Expiration May of 2025 to Orion Hammer, Phoenix 20. And just for information, you can 22 on your 418 knot.
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0: 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A copy of your message for the 647 Victor number 7 North 21st Avenue at 1022.
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0: Temper.
3: Sponsored.
0: I copy, do you need another unit? Okay. And to confirm, 19th Avenue and Lynn to Smart Valley?
1: Just north.
0: Ever.
1: 704, you can serve me at the shop of Incarn Code 4.
0: Ever.
4: The ongoing issue wants them to leave the area, no one for contact, and you're back about 1024.
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0: good.
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1: 930,
0: Bravo,
1: it's at work.
4: Thanks.
1: And he doesn't need him, he just fell asleep. 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
0: I copy. He's up and talking. He was just laying face down in the alley.

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0: My location to SES, last 3, 806.
1: You got 801 miles to SES, that's 1025. First, 934 Bravo, he's got a code 635 on you and cap his settle plate, but he's code 4.
0: 934, Jamie. Show me a 17 that way.
1: 10-4.

0: 515 Bream, send me that 459 rubber, please.
1: Sure. 515 Frank, going to be for 1548 West Taylor, 500 North. Kind of go from the time of call, which came in at 0949. Neighborhood services observed a black male, middle-aged, 5'10", medium-build, bald, with a beard, green shirts, no weapons, hit a plastic trash bag with some stuff in it. With the kids moving out of a gray Honda CRV that's loaded with stuff, he was jumping over multiple fences. No contact for the caller. It's 1027 Unit 12.
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1: 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Open the front door. They made contact with the key holder at Mina with the number test, but didn't have proper code. It is 1028 hours.
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2: Yes, I'm at 236.
0: 10-4-4, 1441,
3: 8-9-0,
0: unit 226.
3: Charlie. 83 out of monitor.
0: Hey, Charlie.

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1: Go ahead.
0: Reference incident 5894 for the 418 George. The hazard listed applies to this call. Do you still want me to work on dispatch this? Any unit available?
1: Green, yeah. 214 Edwards.
2: Copy, Charlie 2. Sergeant monitor.
1: One on Bravo. This is the 500 officer that needs the lockout.
0: John 341.
3: 341, the detective's vehicle will be on the southwest corner of the parking lot.

0: negative. When I relieved the previous dispatcher, they had mentioned that it's same address but different unit number. Let me just verify the history really quick.
1: Okay, copy. If there was a call prior to this with the same information from the same unit number, you can go ahead and cancel the call.
0: 10-4.
2: Tip on a lane. Your number brought the X refusing to leave. Play it hung up. It was on Crime Stop. We have nothing further. Is there back about 10:30?
3: Can you just put my call in the report and I'll call it?
2: Okay.

0: tomorrow.
1: Thank you for that.
0: 4:15, Frank.
2: Domestic. Hold on 1 second, I'm having a hard time getting into the through. There we go, going to be for 5136 South 18th Place, Unit 304. There's a gate code on the call. Caller son Jerome, black male, medium build, 6 foot tall, white shirt, no weapons, was verbal with complainant, doesn't love her, and she wanted him to leave. There's also a 23 and 19 year old son also in the apartment. The 23 year old son has a gun, but it's not in the apartment. Caller thinks he might be combative. She's going to wait for you at the front office. Her name's Danielle, turquoise shirt, black skirt, and it's 10:35.

0: 8, Foster David, could you make my call at 245 or 4, please?
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1: 10-4, 27 27th Avenue in Union Hills. There's a bunch of homeless junkies outside of the elementary school doing 231 David. There's about 6 males and 101s. Majority are Caucasian, 30s to 40. They have all their belongings with them, no weapons. None for contact, they're back about 10:36.
3: 934, David.
1: Happy. Yeah. 223, Adam, for traffic.
4: You can send it from copy info.
1: 10-4 for the audibles, 4290s via reader, traffic copy, heavy input. 37 is AU info. Let's check welfare. Is 15 North 52nd Street, building number 12. Client found a brown Kia Sorento license plate, Lincoln Edward Adam 782, possibly Amber Alert, out of White River, Arizona. Spoke to White River being a requested contact officer. What's it, 21 listed. My cousin made a vague nanoactive statement, sent picture of scissors to family saying she was done and has not been seen since. No call, no show today at work. It's going to be our chief for contact in 37 hours. Unit to follow.

0: This was Aya and Tracy Valley. They're going to be in ER 20. They occurred last night at 3010 West Charleston by the husband's cousin, Edwin Horn. He's 63 years old, was staying with her and left his house this morning. The patient is Joanne Hart. Amber's going to be for contact at 1038.
1: Vista, trying to locate. Senator's team member, do you copy?

0: brother.
1: Six little brother. And pull over towards 7th Street, Destiny, please.
2: Are you good for?
1: You can start another unit for sure, please.
2: 10-4. We have another unit to help out 612 Bravo. It's going to be at 7th Street in Bethany. Me out with 1.
3: 13-7.
2: 4.
4: 64 David. Yeah, 625 Edward, switch to Adam 10, please. Switch to that 917 at 21-1 Halley, 1039.
2: 3-4 David is asking if you can switch on over to Adam 10.
3: Yeah, he's switching.
2: 10-4.
4: Five, 12 Edward, we'll take that for you, can come on 3rd Street. On South 3rd Street, at the Legion office, contact McHire, reference guy, refusing to leave and sleeping by the elevator. Black Miller, 36 foot tall, thin, yeah, great shirt, black roof and pants, white shoes, no weapons, it's 1040.

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1: Yeah, I'm code 41 yesterday.
0: How far?

0: 23 David. I'll take incident 55-20.
1: I copy. Thank you. 6653 West McDowell. For the 42 pound female, she is Malik Hispanic, number 36, 697 pounds. Black shirt, black jeans with Hispanic male at 30s, 590 pounds. We're going to be set on the east side of the property at 1043 38 Bravo.
2: 823 Bravo.
1: I've had issues with the neighbor in the past. Michael for contact 1043.

0: V239-2529 was Cactus Leasing Office for complaint and verbal with staff. Complaint has made several reports on harassment from a neighbor, but now I want complaints to move out and need the office. You'll be contacting Darius. It's 1044. Can I get a unit to follow?
1: 621 Bravo.
0: 10-4, thank you.
2: Be on the west side of the main entrance, refusing to leave. Sandy Marco, the not uniformed and unarmed security guard, for contact, 1045.
0: You want a blue Ford hybrid for someone Nissan Kicks? No known weapons. It is a lot of verbal. You'll be contacting Olivia, who's involved. It's 1045.

622 Bravo, your 239 11411 Cape Creek, the tow yard, for complaints the vehicle that was towed and is upset that the tow yard that towed the vehicle doesn't have a contract with the apartment complex. There's an employee named Jennifer. She's a Hispanic female, mid-20s to 30s, with a black t-shirt and no known weapons. Is not allowing her companion to take a vehicle or take the vehicle without paying. You're going to be contacting Justin. He's in a camel hat with a gray t-shirt and pants. It's 1046, 621 David, I see you attaching to you.

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0: 724 Edward, I copy your assist on over the domestic at 4357 East Oak Street. Stay extended today. 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In a verbal with fiance, no weapons. Fiance is going to be Princess. Unknown date of birth. Black female, 40s. Black and white jumper suit. No further description or information. 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
1: You put a cell on the suspect's outbound with 3 at ED 27 North, flat change highway, please.
0: Four. And your code 4?
1: Yeah, 10-4.
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2: 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Check on the 101 who had gotten out of a dark blue vehicle with a plate of Paul Nora Adam 365 with her little 1-year-old. Looks like she was having a DV issue with a driver with a static male, light skin, tight black t-shirt and dark gray basketball shorts. The 101 had a black long sleeve, shirt on, jeans, long hair, light skin, static female. Laura for contact at 1055.
3: My name is Charlie. I copy for the 961 through 5th Avenue in Glendale. It's a gray Dodge Journey. My airbags deploy versus on a beat boulder at the intersection at 1055.
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3: Information is an area of 27th Avenue and Bethany Channel. Over 10 minutes ago, a male pushed by some planet. The car does not want to make a report or talk to PD, just wants them aware. Was there a Hispanic male, short, thin build, and shorts, long black hair? Not on the left, there's rusty walking stuff on. Information only at 1056.
5: Sent 4, we're holding a 312 Adam at your school. Client said that a SRO said he would take the call.

0: can I send you that call, Purple Robert 1603?
1: I don't see any calls holding. Is it not on the stack yet?
0: It's on the stack. I can hold it, or I can send it to you.
1: Yeah, okay. Hold on. Send my...
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1: 911 hangar, please.
0: 10-4. On Rosa. To pick up property from a different sober living house at 9417 West Monte Rosa. 1058 as follows.
2: I'll take care of it.
0: For 3523 West Walter. Claims vehicle was towed from Madison Boxing Gym at 94 Church North Central. Claims just trying to pick it up. Kings for contact. I copy. You'll take care of it at 1058.
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0: And actually, 1380 copy message for that hang up 300 West Washington. It was a BNN and voice Nolan Pollock. Looking at the E911, it doesn't give any specific location there. It's 1059 units follow. Anybody calling for the new one, hang up 300 West Washington?
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5 kilometer, we'll take that 319, copy info. 5 kilometer, 10-4, 3-2-13, 11-5, and that's 11 o'clock.

0: 5050, the 421 Public Coffee Office at Check Welfare, 1534 West Alta. Just the road, 6200 South, reference a student whose name I cannot pronounce if I tried. Indian female 55, she reported on Friday there was a DV here back in March. Today she...
1: That calls in 41, we asked for one off of 7th Street, North Broadway.
0: Okay, I'll try to find it.
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2: 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And 621 Bravo, I copy that. 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
2: 10-4, I'll put you on it too. Thank you.

Thanks for that, Mike. Happy for 37 Bayview, West Oregon. It's me, DCS interview, Christopher. Like, no, I don't know height or weight. I don't know a lot of times mentioned, but has made threats against DCS and PD, saying if anyone shows up, he will 451 them. Kelly's going to be at 3650 West Thermal, back in the white Dodge Caravan. Copy 13, David's going to follow you in at 11 to 3.

0: 9-17,800 North 19th Avenue, Apartment 37. The medical examiner is requesting next of kin 21. We're looking for either a Kelby or a Peter, born in 1961. Isabella with Taylor River for telephone contact. It's 1104. Is there a unit available for backup?
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2: 647 36th Street in Thomas. Black males gathered in the area. 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Possibly there to riot. The complainant or the subject seemed confused. About the caller 918 based on 21 history. It's 1105. 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
2: Can send you this check welfare, 1534 with Altavista 6200 at top. 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
3: Just for my call, I think I have the other vehicle at the bus stop. I'm going to make contact with them to see if they're involved.
4: 10-4, 15 Edward, Nana 3, Charlie, copy.
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0: 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There was a 961 crash alert, single vehicle, silver 2021 Mercedes GLE versus the wall. Made contact with the occupant who advised he's bleeding from arm and airbags were deployed. They're requesting medics, requesting an officer respond. 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
1: 33 Bravo. There's a domestic 19,645 North 31st Avenue. Unit 2105. The complaint of the father, David Mason, of 61. He's a white male, and Bill, no offense, and a verbal with the ex-girlfriend. Lauren Dye of 84. She's a white female, 5'5", blue eyes, red shirt, no offense. Said she was asked to leave, said she raised her voice at the complainant's kids. No one opens. Terry's going to be for contact. 0-5-11-12.
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1: 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Did you mean to put you back on and off duty as well?
0: 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Appreciate you. Thank you.
1: Copy that.
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3: Thank you.
5: Charlie 757, I'm out of 9. 57? Can you show me doing some follow-up at Banner Thunderbird, 5555 West Thunderbird Road, and I'll be in room 377.
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1: Hello to 239-2501 West Happy Valley. Union Hills Drive. Dear Lord David, I copy your message. It's a 239-2501 West Happy Valley. It's with a Walmart parking lot on the grocery side. There's a verbal with a male who's contracted complaining over him not paying them. The subject is Ricardo. He's a Hispanic man, 50 years old, heavy build, wearing black and yellow jacket with jeans, no weapons, in a gray Ford pickup, license plate Charles 8 Adam 5 Lincoln Ocean. Gano, who's a 964 Tom Spanish for contact, it's 1115. Is there a unit to make backup?
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6: 221
1: check welfare. So check welfare, 15th Avenue, Union Hills Drive. So there's a plane flying over and dropping white smoke, metal toxins over, complaining declining medical and advising ongoing issue and wants to report that it's a crime. No one for contact? It's 1150.
0: 10-4. 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

forever to copy your message for that 647-5811 West Flower Street, 3300 North. Subject who took complaint of this package in an earlier incident is 23, white female, 35, 660 pounds, blonde hair in a bun, black shirt, black shorts. Says they're going to be across the street just standing there looking around. It's 11:17 hours.

0: Yes, it's been 6112, please.
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2: Hey, 39. Give put me with the 1091 83rd Avenue in Langau. It's gonna be Ocean George Adam 3 Nora Robert.
1: I copy.
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1: I'm 2840 North 75th Ave at the Circle K. White female, 50s, thin, 5'1", gray shirt, black pants, with a white bulldog, refusing to leave the property. It's 11:20 hours. Unit to follow. Tom, 2840 North 75th Ave.
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0: 823 David. I'll take incident 6137.
1: David, I copy for that. It's going to be that trespass. I think 402 West Indian School is the Chevron. 101 outside is using the restroom in the front. Appears to be on 237 David. White female, 20s, gray shirt, black pants, long brown hair. Complainant wants her 14 calmed. I see backup attached. It's 1121 hours.
2: We're in 2009. Black 17 male, 17 side 3. Trying to put it pounds, dark black hair, dark eyes. She's going to go to the Durango Detention Center. 721.

0: 803 Ocean, I copy your message for that audible. 5120 West Buckeye. So I'm going to come from the start program mode. That the school has a book fair. It's 11:22 hours.
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1: Everett, copy message for that 418 Tom, 1525, North 51st Ave at the Canes. Hispanic female, red tank top, basketball shorts with a bag. Ongoing issue with her 487 in the place. Refusing to leave the patio now. That's 11, 23 hours.
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2: On desk 1515 North 44th Street. Information for units in the area of 44th Street and Camelback going westbound. An unknown male who's possibly about 90 years old in the black BMW X7 unknown plate, driving about 15 miles per hour. Passing westbound 3 ago, information 1125. Venue 934, tell them to help out, 2501 West Happy Valley.

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1: 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Do you have anyone to back up 632 Adam on this residential at 1019 East Desert Cove, 622B?
0: 912 Adam for info. Looks like our caller is looking for an exact ETA.
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1: Say myself and Bitter 1 Bravo, the Horvath Frank.
0: We copy. It's going to be 14-830 North Buck Canyon. Permit 2053. Verbal with the boyfriend, Oswaldo. His face mail, no weapons, since he won't give her keys for the apartment. Said he has thrown a bike at her before, and had taken her belongings without complete permission. They're both inside. One was rambling. Her premises feel clear. She's possibly 918. I tell you for contact at 1127.

0: 621 Bravo.
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0: photocopier method 1515 of 443 extended stay unit, room 209. Some men and Dyke's been staying in the room for the past week, but he too forged her and come pulled a knife on her last night. She left town while they removed before she returned. X is a Michael Williams, born in 80. Black male, tall, thin, goatee, and a blue jacket over a black pink top, black pants. Glenda thinks the manager, Veronica, is going to have the subject removed. Lucy's X 21 contact, 1130.
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0: 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Units responding, Charlie 7, 1133.
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1: Nadie, claro.
0: I need to see if I can get a unit that can go relieve the 923rd David out of the hospital.
1: I'm going to go relieve 923rd David out of the hospital. First, if you got a copy message for that, 382 Edward 7450 South 40th Street. Contact DCS investigators Zoe at the front office. Robinson child parenting by a kiddo from Marlton in Phoenix. Both the father and the kiddo are 23, 1135 Utah.
2: That's 34 about what I could hit that way.
1: I'm copying inside, I'm copying. 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
3: First 21 Bravo 585, 21st Avenue, Paradise Drive, just north for a black sedan with an unknown license plate was left in the middle of the street with hazards flashing out. Five. North for contact 1136. King, keeping in, Charlie.
4: I already cleared it to 585.
3: Gotcha, I'll take it off the stack. 621 Bravo, you copy?
0: I copy, I'll just go down. Get back in for a second.
1: All right, show this to you.

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1: The back house requesting to check on the complainant's brother Roy. Hispanic male, who is 30, skinny, 5'8". Gun and weapons in the house. Was alone with his 3-year-old daughter Harlow. Called his friend at 0700 this morning and phoned 390 because the baby crying in the background. And his friend was attached to the call. I got a duplicate call as well to check on a friend, Rogelio Paris, from this 20, he's 3390, and the child, 2 years old, is with him for worry about the child. So DCS was taken away from him before, and it's 1138, you just call him.
2: 8719.

0: Chris Traver gets an unknown trouble, 23-23 West Dunlap, 623B.
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0: 22 letters, show us code for one detained.
1: Hi, copy. Code for one detained on Flower. Hi, this is 141.
2: Six 24 David on your info. 22.

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0: Yeah, I'm going to send you a 503-12408 or 37 play. It's a priority 6.

0: Tommy to one.
1: Tommy to one, go ahead.
0: What, an accident? Mind your person, Thomas.
1: Okay, I have a call blue hatchback versus the black sedan.
0: Yeah, I'll be 23. Can you send me a couple of units for our 508?
1: Okay, a couple of units, 508, yeah. Okay. What about unit 947 in Thomas?
2: Might as well finish your A16, then 900 I found.
3: 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It's 1147.

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2: Reference that call on Chick Welfare on Anthony Home Road. There's no reason for us to go. She would have to try to find a number that's listed somewhere on that business.
0: It looks like they actually canceled the calls.

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1: Code 4 in Florida.
0: Copy. S-8, 12 feet. With a person trapped in a vehicle that's smoking, 99,000 Thomas, 8, 12 feet. 98, Adam.
2: Have we been able to get a unit yet to Route 23 to Haven?
3: Yeah, 934 Bravo is going.
2: Got it, thank you.
3: Can you make a knock out for the 960 on somebody trapped in a vehicle that's smoking?
4: Hey, 14, David. I'll go prior.
3: Thank you.
5: Hey, you want to give a monitor?

0: Subject David.
1: I'm in one. You can push my car through the ticket. I mean, as an accident.
0: Copy. Choosing to leave. Names of Vet Murphy. Indian female, 38, heavy set, 5'6", black shirt, black pants. No known weapons in the house or on her. No 237 David, no 390. Three people total in the house, arrived on foot. Once I removed, 11:50 hours in to follow. Taylor.
2: 514 Edward.
0: Copy.

0: on the evidence of the trespass.
1: Hey, Lauren, I have a copy. It should be 6241 North 27th Avenue. My email 4650-5556 in vogue with a blonde wig. A tan and black striped dress. No weapons. Has a blue, baby blue stroller under her stairs. Refusing to leave. Looks like they're on the side of the office off of Claremont. Is there back at 151?

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0: Amber Sharp is going to be a flight involving a bus, 19th Avenue on Virginia, 734B. 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

0: 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Can you push my car to RMS, please?
1: Okay.
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1: 64 David. Can you please roll fire for 101? She's saying that she's pregnant and her water has broke.
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1: Portable 10,010, not for me.
0: Yeah, I've got a 418 Tom hold in there by the First Street entrance. Tan 5'6", skinny, short brown hair, cream colored t-shirt, black pants, green cloth with a bright pink backpack. Are you able to have a gander out there for me? Ten four. And do you need another unit?
1: Yeah, you can bring on that as well, please.
0: 10-4 will do.

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0: Copy. Street. Send a female mid-20s, 5-2-5-5, medium build, black shirt, black pants, purse, and a travel bag. Sitting on the window trying to get client's attention, saying her phone was in client's house. Subject facing on the street, less than closer to 21st Street in Willetta. Two other people. The white or Hispanic male, black hair, white shirt, black pants, and the other person's in a gray hoodie. It's 12:04.
2: City officer currently at 302 DC Angels Drive, the Northern Command Station. We have FedEx there, trying to deliver a package. So the records are you installing?
1: Right.
2: 211, David.
1: Make us up another car, 647, same location.
2: 10-4.
3: Amber, please, can you just let me know what the dispo of it was, please?
2: Sure, bud.
3: 117-4465, should have been last night.
4: It was a 415 Bravo, made it a report.
3: While looking through the call details, can you see anyone with books?
4: Sorry, see a what?
3: Can you take a call these and just see if anyone was booked? If it was, give me their name.
5: I can Bravo to monitor.
0: Copy. Copy 221 Edward. Anyone else? Charlie 2-12-05.
6: 22 Monterey.
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2: That's Charles Nora Young, 7545-4.
3: Yes, ma'am.
7: I'm going to crash to 914 Bravo myself.
0: Yeah, come. There's 27th Avenue, Bethany, home on a Dodge Charger, crashed the complainant's car, then went into a house. Complainant's in a gray Nissan. Shirley's for contact at 12:06.
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0: Got the MCC update, thank you.
1: You're welcome.
2: 630 East Missouri Avenue, Circle K, about 2 ago, 101 took some food. Indian female, late 20s, 5'10", medium build, red shirt, black shorts, and unknown weapons. Last seen northbound on 7th Street. Prosecution is desired. We'll be contacting Leanne, who's an employee at 12:08.
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2: 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I'm saying Charlie 6, 12-9.

0: If it's anyone new, they copy 23-4-4625-36-2-9-9. Hang up. It's 12-11. I'm sorry, 14. Edward, you're 647. 513, David.
1: Send a trespass around central.
0: 10-4-4-17-01 South Central, arise ED, on the second address, asking for many Hispanic male, 30, stand 5'8", brown shirt, blue jeans, with a black backpack, and no weapons on some removed from the area. Contact Emma, the manager, 1211 Unit Hall. 5-12, under, we can do that, I'm just going to... 5-12, under, sorry.
2: From the trespasser.
3: Red VW Coupe, plates Adam John, Adam 8 George Tom. There's a Nissan Rogue, Nora William Adam, 2 David Victor. I think going south on 31st Avenue. Dominated for contact at 1212.
0: And 514, a vivid copy for the 647-2121 West Adams, black male, 5840 medium told. No clothing and breathing in front of the complex, and it's possible.
4: Definitely, it's going to be a 14 Tom, 5049 West Circle K. The white female, 35 to 40 years old, 516 build, hair in a bun, bright green shirt and green leggings, tattoos, green backpack, probably a good fit in her face, and I'll leave. It's 1212 in the south.

0: Yeah. And for what do they need it for?
1: 9-6-9-10, I've got a kiddo who just located his shoulder.
0: Copy, I'll get them out there.

0: 4 hours from home. I'm 515 Davidson. For the 71 South Central, he finally left y'all from 1022.
1: Okay.
0: South Central, Roger, did you all copy as well?
2: Yes, ma'am, thank you.
0: So far.

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0: 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Black Mountain, 25-7, thin, dark, pretty gray sweatpants, has a couple water guns facing back and forth. The driver said they thought lucky he was trying to open doors, but when he was confronted, he denied it. They just wanted to move along. Special letter copy, you'll follow, 1216.
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0: start over on Charlie 9, 15008 North 35th Ave. .500 that has no brake lights and expired tags, information only, 1217.
1: Route 111 weapon. He's deaf in his left ear. He left off of going eastbound over 20 minutes ago. It's information only at 1217.
2: And the bus stop getting high, not letting people actually wait for the bus.
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2: Sir, you need to make a backup for the 647 8316 West Indian School. And 11R, we're going to back up for you.

0: 947, I'm coming at 1070, the alarm beat.
1: 10-4. I can get at least two more units for 15008 North 35th Avenue. One for the rear and one up front. We're over on Charlie 9. It's 1219. 1218. We need a couple more units south off for the residential 15008 North 35th Avenue.
2: Miles
1: 7-4. There's another unit south out.
2: 5-3 for David.
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2: 9-12.
1: Still looking for a backup for a 647-8316 and pull on the 11-8. Bluefield 933. 2014 Ocean, 2542 West Colton, 913 B.

0: You know, for this next video message, we check welfare 7124 West Fairwood Avenue, 7012, to check on a Christopher. He's trying to report a missing bishop and living here. Your officer for 21 contact at 1222.
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0: they're picking up on 33rd Avenue or Yuma. It looks like to be a house.
1: I'll get fire started.
0: A structure fire.
1: Confirm, getting started.

0: Marshall Ritter.
1: Marshall Ritter.
0: Yeah, if we could get a couple of units to block off 33rd Avenue and Yuma and 31st Avenue and Yuma, just for people not to come in the zone here.
1: Can I get a couple of units? 411 David, 10-4. Can I get one more to help out? 414 David, 10-4.
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4: Is that a residence?
1: It is.
4: Can I copy any sign of it being occupied still?
1: Marshall Better.
5: This one is going to be 3217 West Yuma. I think it was under construction. We think it's vacant.
4: I copy that. Thank you.
0: Marshall Better, just for info, business to the east has been completely evacuated.
1: Okay. Unfortunately, I'm not ready to copy you for the check offer 323 West Darrow, 7400 South. Caller said a 101. Caller was a female, said there was a fugitive in her car and she was going to Circle K. They hung up, they couldn't call back. First street might be a Steven Terraza there who has a warrant from an earlier incident. 1227 Unit 12.
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0: for main copy for the 585 8th Avenue Roosevelt, to south at 1228. Information for units in the area, 13th Street and Washington, last seen westbound. The Silver Florida pickup with an unknown license plate going the wrong way, westbound in the eastbound lanes. It's information at 1228.
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1: Valley Road at Touchscreen Guru, Unit 207. Says employee Lawrence, who's 6'2", a black male, unopposing, is inside yelling at the boss, Jerry, who's also male. No weapons. Cop came outside to call. So the employee for contact is 31. Is there a unit to make back?

0: 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Bubba, I got no response for your backup, but I'll keep trying. 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
0: Copy.
2: Patrol 22, did you get backup for that unit?
0: Negative. Brenda DeVille.
2: I'm sorry, did you happen to the call? I'll back him up.
0: Copy that, I'll put you on the call. I have a copy message for the 917 24th Street in South Mountain in the southwest corner. It's 1232.
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1: Good.
0: Can I get a unit to come over for a 961? It happened in our area, but we're moving over to 1910 East Comet.
1: North 7th Street. The unit for 19 Thomas.
0: First unit is going to be a white Dodge Ram, Arizona, Sam Tom, out in Frank, India, Nora, George. The second unit is going to be a VW, Theos, Arizona, Paul, King, Adam, 49 Sam.
1: I got being near 19th Avenue or 19th Street, Thomas?
0: 19th and East Thomas. Really in that parking lot over there.
2: Are you pushing through the ticket, please?
1: Copy.
3: Weapons, unknown items from the far left southbound in a white Chevy van with an unknown license plate. This information 1230.
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1: 10-4. The number is 2301 North 16th Street, Eno 137. I'm just harassing the complainant, calling police for no reason, doing 415 address. Complaint is outside, so go over with the complainant. Complainant is there for contact, it's 1237.
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1: Copy that.
4: Great.
0: I'm on for a 8242 North Cloud Canyon, 923B. What are your units at Centralia Deck 839? I'm going to start for the fight, 8242 North Cloud Canyon, 923B. I'm going to start for a fight, 8242 North Cloud Canyon, 923B. Is there a supervisor that has a copy of hot call holding?
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6: Emergency shop is going to be a residential, 7th Avenue in Culver, 736B. Any unit for the residential, 7th Avenue in Culver, 736B. Copy the response, and there's a unit to respond. It's going to be on Charlie 7, 1241.
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0: Copy 27, good supervisor.
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0: Copy 27. I'm trying it.
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1: 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Mail 918 Henry 2601 East Roosevelt and 918 Tom 3129 North 36th Street and a Welfare Tech number 62 West Vernon.

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1: What's your name?
2: Good.
1: Yes, ma'am. So I drive in Peoria. I was rear-ended just east. If you can just roll me a mark unit, please. I'm clear for.
2: Copy, is there any for 20 driving Peoria?

0: holding for a little bit, 4996 North 12th Street, the blue Chevy Silverado, reference the incident listed in the call. They're tracking a phone, it's a vehicle to Biltmore Auto, 4022 North 12th Street, they don't have eyes on it. 1012 at the complex, just south of the Uber and pickup. You'll be contacting Eduardo at 446. Can I get a unit to follow?
1: I know, Robert, I got this here for 9-5-10, AV, Robert, call and respond to this.
2: I'm copy 900, how are you able to go to 20th Street and Peoria prior?
3: 900, Charlie, copy.

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1: 53 David, I copy. 5402 with Indian School Chevron. 4105 using the restroom in the front. Here's to be 237 David, should be a white female in the 20s, gray shirt, black pants, long brown hair. Korea for contact, that's 449, so you just follow.
2: 345 North.
3: Copy no response on the interest zone, Charlie 7, 449.
4: 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May we come from away for this fight, 18-22 on 32nd Street.
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1: Six Bill Bravo, your trespasser, 5199 North 7th Avenue, the Valley Lutheran High School for 300 male transients. One is wearing a gray shirt with no shirt. Actually, correction. One's wearing a gray shirt, and the subject's going to be wearing no shirt with beige pants, and an unknown description for the third subject, but no known weapons. They're refusing to leave. They're in the front of the property by the wall, so they're contacting, also was the director there at 1251. Can I get a unit to follow?
2: This is 14 Bravo.

0: 4 points, you X-ray. We'll be in the Burger King parking lot. Everybody's code 4, and then I'll be back on Bravo 4.
1: 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Be in the Burger King parking lot. I'll be back on Bravo 4.

0: pretty capable man, and then when he got 2350, he used to be fine.
1: 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So for 2355-54 West Thomas, install 52.

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1: Program that would test password 1219 is Van Buren at the Dollar General. Is it getting info from RP Anthony Marino? If anyone is listed. I see three transients in the back of the property refusing to leave, and you got known for contact it. At 1254, is he meant to follow? Any need to follow that just password 1219 is Van Buren.
2: Call is doing CPR Fire 17, it's 1255.
3: I'm sorry, can you push my phone through? One is an I in the air.
2: Okay. B3 Fifth Avenue Northern, the bus stop just west on the south side of the street. A caller drove past and saw a white male 30 years old, thin built, trying to hide behind a blue or gray blanket that was being held up by another male. Subject was pouring water on himself and looked like he had no clothing on. 911's caller upset that he was 311 while trying to cool off. None for contact, go back about 1256.

0: Any backup for a truck will for 35th Avenue Northern?
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1035, you have your message, number 62, West Vernon Avenue, 2300 North. I haven't heard from their family friend in about a week. Not normal. It's Gary, Hispanic, white, male, 71 years old, 5'8", 5'10", skinny, has mobility issues, lives alone. Says murder, 2003, Buick, sedan. It's Rodney, your citizen, for 21, contact us, 1257.

0: English speaks in the area of 4002 West Van Buren at the University Park. It's a 911 Ocean broadcast. Sorry, 17 is 411, unconscious near the basketball court. It's information only 1257.
1: Hey, 25 Henry, I'll take 5804.
2: Hi, Henry. I have the domestic, 3140 West Osborne Road, lot 113. The wants were front removed. It's a verbal only. You're looking for Sky, born in 02. Native female, 5'3", average build. Nothing was physical. Could hear a crying woman in the background when the cook came in. There's one dog, maybe two kids, no weapons, and access to a black Mercedes. And that's 1258, unit for backup.
3: Edward.
4: 632 Edward.
3: You have 631 David, go to Adam. 12.
4: Okay. 631 David.
0: I'm reaching Adam in the back of the screen. I'm sure the 728. 711 David, bridging.
5: Got it. 7-1 Adam, all monitor.
4: Stepping monitor. 10-4.

0: Yeah, do we have any units nearby that can help assistants out here with a one-on-one, and then can we get a fire department out here to check our suspect?
1: Copy, the fire rolling. Is there any units nearby to assist, something through West Culvert? Any units near 733 West Culvert to assist with 101?
2: Gonna be a fight, 2708 West Buckeye Road, Fort Colby. Any for a fight, 2708 West Buckeye Road, Fort Colby. Copy the response, and there's units to respond. It's going to be on Charlie 4, 1300. And you can turn up for that fight, 2708 West Buckeye, Fort Colby. Copy, isn't it, follow?
3: Four, 11, brother.
2: Four.
4: Where's your brother, Margaret?
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5: 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This is going to be a 7th Avenue Colder, San Quentin work truck. You can put this at 718 Westmoreland Street with the suspects.
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0: By California unit 12515, Frank on that trespasser at 1219 Eugene Bearing.
1: Four. 724 Frank. 724 Frank. I'm going to cancel on this call. I have another detail to do at 700.
2: 724 Frank, copy. I'll take you off it. Is there anybody else close by for 7th Avenue and Clover for that one?
0: Hi, Chavez. Would you have back? I'm just on my call. Of course.

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1: 4617.
0: Yeah, we just had our fire alarm go off. If you get a fire, you can let them know that we're code 4. We don't need any response.
1: Code 4, let them know.
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1: 4B at 418 Bravo at 3801 North 16th Street, South 53.
0: 7th Ave and a trespasser, 2857 North 43rd Ave. 961 at 4950 East Ray.
1: 14 National, looking at that top west Windsor Avenue, 7350 2600 North, 7847, holding at 309 East Osborne Road, 7350.

0: 961 at 130 South 23rd Street, 725 8, and of course, Sunday Field on at 815 52nd Street, 726 8.
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3: 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Known on weapons with the black male, black shirt, black blue jeans, and white female with a Mickey Mouse bag, no further description. This is a back to 3208.
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2: 825 Henry Info. How's that? I think there's transit as well for that call. If they're not, can you put me back on 1504 and I'll take it after.
1: Oh, okay, 10-4. Copy with 982 Henry, 1033 East Jefferson at La Frontera. Pick it up, Angel Hill, 471, white male, black hair, brown eyes, 5'10", 275 pounds. And you just made it to 1201 at 7th Avenue. You got known for contact at 1338. Is his unit to call him?
0: Four. Hey, Smith Donald, 1949, white male, 5'9", 160, brown over gray. Aon, requesting telephone contact on that 1509.
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1: 10-4. Connect 300 West Washington. Student says another student locked them in a room. It's Irma, unknown date of birth. Student's name is Luna. Contact principal at, her name's Leticia, to you at 1310.

0: what's going to be at on Copy Your Own Article at 10,113 to 6th place. This coming from an interior zone at 1311 as units follow. Okay. And 113 to 6th place.
1: Emergency traffic is an upgraded 240 at 10-2857 North 43rd Avenue, 824B.
2: 613 Davis, from the deck.
3: 613 Davis, 47, 630 East Missouri Avenue, Circle K. Sugo 101 took food, Indian female, late 20s. 5'10 medium build, red shirt, black shorts, and no weapons. Last seen northbound 7th Street. Prosecution is denied. You'll be contacting Leanne, who's an employee. It's 1312. Can I get a unit to follow?

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0: 81 Bravo before?
2: 31 Bravo.
0: 10-4. Flip over on Charlie 8. Any Sergeant, 82 Sergeant available to monitor hot traffic, Charlie 8?
3: 82 Bravo, monitor.
0: 10-4, ma'am, thank you.

0: Yes, sir. I just got you your call. The assault, 4407 North 56th Ave.
1: Yes, that's, I'm here on campus. Thank you.
0: Okay, 10-4. To you, 1314.
2: Is there a back about 1315?
1: No, whatever.
3: I'm in 26, Tom.
1: I'm 26, Tom.
3: Will you send me a 47 Victor in my EP?
1: It could be worse than the T-15 52nd Street. It'll be building 12, unit 2349. When I got back from vacation, I found their 2017 solar Honda Civic with George 7 Adams 7 Frank 8 missing. She's missing from her apartment as well. We have a Elizabeth for contact there. It's 1315.
4: Yeah, you need to advise the supervisor that our suspect is being transported for their own request.
1: Copy, suspect being transported for their request.
4: Yeah, I copy.
1: Step 4. 24,
4: dude.
0: Step 4.

0: 10 for unit 4.3 out on that audible at 10,113, so 6th place. And unit 4.23 out on that audible, 10,113, so 6th place.
1: Four.

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0: 67th Avenue School, Price parking lot. X-ray, Edward Adam, 9 Henry X-ray, push it through the ticket.
1: 10-4.
2: See you on morning, or on morning cast, please.
3: Copy on one of guests, 1515 North 44th Street, so I could be extended stay, room 309. Perfect. My text has been staying in her room for the past week.
4: Yeah.
3: But she's already complained and pulled a knife on her last night. She left town and wants them removed before she returns. Text is a Michael Williams, black male, born at 80. He's tall, thin build, has a goatee. She's in a blue jacket over a black tank top and black pants. Veronica is blowing hot tub in her moves. Please see her telephone contact. Station 18, he is calling.
4: Yeah, can you send me incident 5661, please?
3: Okay. 720, David, copy.
4: Yeah.
3: Copy on 23 on that 1025, 15 East Flower Street, you copy all the info. Do you need another unit?
4: I'll let you know.
3: Copy.
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1: Dispatch, still muffled on my end. This has one on my check as well.
0: Yeah, I hear it on the playback. I'm trying to fix it.
1: Hope that should be better for copy that.
0: Thank you.
2: Bravo for info, restaurants are valid 459 Robert. The Walmart was able to pull up video footage, and it looks like our suspect is going to be a white male, possibly the late 30s, early 40s. It looks like he's got blonde hair. He was wearing a black cap with a silver brim and then a black shirt. That's what we have at this time, and that was at approximately 0720 hours.
0: I probably thought it was going to be white male, possibly late 30s, early 40s, blonde hair, black hair, black by silver brim, black shirt. That's all we have this time. Approximately, last date at 7:20 hours.
3: Thank you, Bravo. Copy that info. Can you share a photo of him the best way you can on these, please?
2: Yeah, boss, we're going to do our best. He definitely sees our camera, but he's also wearing sunglasses and black gloves, too, as well. But we'll try to see if we can get a photo for it and put it on Teams.
4: They're sending you the paperwork. Okay, 10-4.
1: Happy New Year's for Kansas, 2253 East Fillmore Street. Office called our complainant to say that a 1-1 was on the property, making a disturbance. Secondhand info, our complainant's not on site. It is 1323 W.
2: He's wearing a New York Giants hat, a flat bill, a black hat.
0: Emergency traffic situation. 48th Street and Talon Boulevard, 434B. Four things for Bravo and a backup on Charlie Ford at 1324.
5: 434, David.
0: 4.
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1: Yeah, do you need your numbers over the air?
2: No, I just needed them for the camera. Thank you.
1: Okay, come for.
3: Quick.
1: Exit 424 Charlie.
3: Send me a message from this.
1: Nora, can you send mine?
4: Take the
1: 260 down. 10-4. 801 Nora, it is 6738 West McDowell Road. Student placed hand on completing 6-year-old son in an inappropriate area on his person. Occurred Friday the 21st. Contact Stephanie. She's going to be in a blue Nissan Rogue. The parent at June 25. Unit for backup.
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2: I'm Henry Frenzel.
3: Sorry, Henry?
2: Yeah, John 34 said they're all currently on calls, so we don't have a CIT that's 10-8 right now.
3: John 343, Adam Deck 8. We think and call that he's going to his related to ours, so with me, Kevin.
2: True, I just got that update. Thank you.
3: Great, copy. Thank you.
2: I'm Henry 825 Nora. John 343 is already 17 to your 20, so just let me know when you want me to take you off and I'll relate your call to his.
3: It's 25 Henry, you want to go ahead and send it to them? I already did an activation.
2: Okay, copy that. I'll take you off. Thank you.
4: David? David, go ahead. 215 David, I'm going to send you a triple fare, 6533 North 7th Avenue, Unit 31. Our complainant is requesting a check from a student. We haven't heard from him in 2 weeks and hasn't shown up to church. Unknown weapons, his name is Jackson, born in 97, he's a white male, 28 years old, with a beard. No further description, his phone number is listed in the call. He lives here with a roommate, unknown name for the roommate. It'll be Kate, we live GCU for telephone contact at 1327. Can I get a unit to follow? Anyone follow 615 David on check welfare, 6533 North 7th Avenue? David, I'll keep trying for your path.

0: 325 North, incident 6352.
1: Copy that, sir. It's 4239 West McDowell Road at the shopping plaza. On the east side of the property near the pizza patron, there's a Hispanic male, 20s, 5'3", medium build, red shirt, gray shorts, no weapons, refusing to leave, and they want him removed. Contact Daly, the armed, not in uniform, security guard. Correction, his name's Jason. 1329. Unit for backup.
2: 825, Henry.
1: Come forth.
3: Just to cancel the CR van or keep going out? Because it is the next call to go out when it seems it's available.
0: Yeah, 621 Bravo, I was the one that called for them. The 101 victim still wants their help and resources if they could still roll in.
1: Volkswagen Atlas, this is a silver/blue Dodge Dakota to you at 1329.
0: Perfect.
1: Is cares about belongings on the weapons, ongoing issue. Felicia for telephone contact, and I copy that you are 23 and it's the number 304. There's into the yard.
3: Making a lot of noise and complaints outside and get a verbal complaint. And ran off the contact. 1330.
0: Seven twelve Adam.
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4: 73 David, you can 21 me?
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3: 10-4.
0: 724 David.
3: 724 David.
0: I'm back at work fire. No big deal. Can you just roll me another unit, please?
3: Got another unit for 724 David on his 418 George 1515 North 44th Street, 724 David.
5: 41. This is a couple, and they're 12-year-old live here, but hasn't seen them since the 1st of August. Since the subjects have been bleaching mattresses on the porch and throwing away items in the middle of the night. Complainant finds it odd and wants to make sure the family is okay. It will be Chris, the neighbors, for telephone contact at 1331. Can I get a unit to follow in?
6: It's going to be Frank.
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0: 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Can you send me that 961?
1: 720 Tom, copy on 961. We'll be over at 130 South 23rd Street. It's going to be for a white Freightliner versus a white 2013 Dodge Ram. We have jail for contact at 1352.

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3: Sam, 611 Adam 7. Sam, 611 Adam 7. 712 Adam was asking for you to reference the meetup with the council over at 3215 East Flower Street.
4: Just told Adam, if it's easier for me to give him a 21, if he just message me his phone number, I'll get my call and brief him to see if he's interested.
3: 712 Adam, copy.
1: Yeah, 611, copy. 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

0: 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I got it, Mike. I'll look from you.
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0: Station to see if we have the keys for vehicle number 811-295. It was last sent in the 211 dated on the 22nd. Do you want a radio check? Thank you. I just wanted to make sure it was actually working. She told me I had my problems earlier. Is there anybody at the station who might be able to check and see if anybody has checked out the keys for the vehicle number?
2: 21, Rich. Can you just repeat the vehicle number and I'll check?
0: Thank you. It is 811-295.

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0: 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Overdose broadcast for a male outside complaining thinks he's overdosing. 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
1: Copy, your next is going to be the trespasser, 4861 West McDowell Road, Unit 208, it's Studio 51. The room, occupant, black male, 50s, tall, blue shirt, tan shorts, no known weapons, refusing to leave. It's past checkout time, was getting verbal with the staff members. Contact Sarah, the manager, 1342.
2: Trucks to unknown trouble, 7th Street, Missouri, 615B. Anyone for this unknown trouble, 7th Street, Missouri, 615B?
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1: Go ahead, sir.
0: Southwest corner of 59 Avenue Indian School, the green street bike with this plate tucked up.
1: 9-4. Tom 528, is it stopping?
0: 10-4, it stopped. Push it through as a ticket.
1: 10-4.
2: Henry.
3: 623 Henry. Come here, 23,
4: now I'm 341 on 7.
2: John 341.
4: Is it possible I can borrow one of your units to back me up on this pickup at the hospital?
2: I'll be contacting Matthew, who's in a white Honda Sonata at 1544. Can I get a unit to follow?
5: 641, Tom. 10-4. 600, Paul. I think
4: it was short. This is Kim Kai. Thank you.
5: Copy. Yeah.

0: Complainer runs a dog sitting business. The client, Ken, is trying to get to pick up his dog. Her complainant says he owes her $400. He's refusing to pay it. Black male, 20 to 35, 9, medium build. Normal weapons, white blue jeans, a black scarf on the head. Be contacting Stephanie, 1345. Can I get a unit to follow?
1: 624,
0: call. 10-4.

0: 是说咱们
1: 算多少
0: You see if there's maybe two men, three, or maybe one or two of you that might help yourself.
1: Copy, any two men or a couple of units off, we're at 3215 East Fire Street and 714 B. Any two men units, three, two assists with 3215 East Flower Street, 713 B. I've had enough response right now, I'll try getting a few.

0: 7-11.
1: Yeah, the unknown male that might have been inside the apartment just walked out the garage. We've got one detained right now. We still don't know if there's anybody else in the apartment.
0: May have been inside the apartment. I just walked out of the garage. You have one detained. So I'm unsure if anybody else is inside.
2: Sorry, did that cop in there debriefing him, their town life, and then did they get a drone 17?
3: Drone 23.
0: Seven, probably the copy of 23.

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1: Charlie 447.
2: I'll be going to follow up. 1850 West Glendale Avenue.
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2: Seven thirty-four,
3: Sharon.
2: I copy. Anybody else?
3: Actually, 7:13:51. 73
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3: on
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1: or copy info. 61 at 4950, straight out of the check of the box. 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

Hey, Mom, everyone is happy for the 647-26th Avenue in Pierce, to South. Two transients near the gate to south of the above. 20 on the east side of the street, a white male 20s, thin build with a brown shirt, no weapon. And a white female 40s, heavy set, blonde hair, and all clothing, no weapons. Lots of moves. No for contact at 1355.

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0: Make my call on Hayes and Adam. Senator Armas, leave us call on it. Thank you.
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0: Anyone to break away from a lower priority and serve for an unknown trouble, 4619 North 5th Street.
1: 612, fire.
0: 10-4, it's me on Charlie 6, thank you. Can I get a backup for 623 Paul, 4619 North 5th Street, 615 deep.
2: 6-2 for Ocean, we can come from west.
0: 10-4, I'll put you on it.
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0: We have any other units to help out that I'm on patrol, 7th Street, Missouri, being worked on 26.
1: This is 21, Tom Pryor.
0: 10-4, I'm working on it. Unit 26.
2: Mr. Henry, you can put me on that as well.
0: Yeah, I'm 26.
3: For the 9600 at 7th Street and baseline just left. Callers have over Camry versus a white Chevy Avalanche that took off and callers waiting in the Burger King parking lot. Jeff, Andrew for contact at site 258.
4: Lieutenant.
0: 10-4.

0: for me to trust Pastor Nathan if that was Camelback.
1: Right now.
0: Service while I'm inspecting, sir.
1: Oh, yeah, sorry. Can you just mark a time we're sending a drone inside to do as usual, please?
0: Copy, sending drone inside at 59 hours.
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1: 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Response limit on Charlie 6 again, Charlie 6, 1400 hours. Anyone, sir, for the record, on 12-16-5-9-3-3-9-9-15-B?

0: 932
1: Frank, I'll start up. 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
0: Copy, thanks for leaving.
2: I'm going out in such a moment.
3: Okay, so the third floor, there's a closed door and a closet door I don't have access to. But otherwise, it's drone clear on the third floor. And then on the second floor, there's another door that I'm not able to get in. Otherwise, for the most part, everything appears to be drone clear.
4: Copy. 11, copy. Thank you.
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2: Emergency traffic is going to be at 900 Henry, 15th Avenue on Mount Buren Street, 511 B.
3: 511
2: Bravo. 10-4 on Charlie 5 at 1303. Supervisor monitor.
3: 51 Bell.
4: What time are we out at 91? Virgin Hogan's at 502, 39th Avenue, and Temple Mac, 912 B.
2: This one.
4: 9th Avenue, and Temple Mac, 912 B. Virgin Colby on Charlie 9, that's 1404. 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
2: I'm
4: going to get you from a private. Copy. Try it. Is there a backup?
3: 914
4: Robert. Copy. Try it. If there's any closer unit, references 459 Robert. It's actually going to be 6005 North 33rd Avenue. We'll have on Charlie 9 with that. It's 1404.
3: 91 Bravo, switch to monitor.
4: Anyone closer for the residential sales in North 33rd Avenue and the neighborhood of King Bees?
1: Let me also make sick refills of a polar pop, white male 35, thin build 5'9", wearing a green shirt, jean shorts, colorful socks, and a pink wig, currently behind the building. A Jobs for contact 140-5 6 off.

0: He's following 47 at 309. You saw us born 735.
1: And I'm not going to break away for that. Residential 6503 W. Emergency traffic is at 243445 West Baseline Road 834B. Any units to start up is 243445 West Baseline Road 834B. No response on engine units code, again, Charlie 81406, forward clear.
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0: Copy, 4357, used to.
3: Charlie 715, standing by.
1: Run.
3: Yes, ma'am. Can you send me that 487 fam, please?
1: Yes, of course.

0: I'm sorry, the 239, 29th Avenue and Loma Lane, 8000 North and 23.
1: Where was the alarm located for this call? Where did it go off at?
0: We have entry, exit, garage door, perimeter, living room, slider.
2: 10-4.
3: Just resign that right now. I need somebody to take that.
0: 10-4. Any instructions with that any on for the fight for 9th Avenue in Loma?
2: Copy, 1601 North 67th Ave, Circle K. Black male, 30 to 40 years old, tall, average build, black t-shirt, tan pants, black backpack, no weapons, has been previously trespassed and is still in the store. Contact Gilda at 1409. They told the caller that transient took a few items, but caller can see your items in his backyard, and you got Yolanda for conduct at 1409. Is he in follow?
4: It's current, negative or anything else, attached to your call. And it's submitted at the ticket, sir.
1: Or 33 price number.
0: For for about 10 minutes from the time of caller, which came in at 1333. 214 Henry, copy you attached. It's 1410.
5: Pine Road, working Charlie 8. The subject is a black male, 6'3", 20 brown shorts, gray shirt, and got on the bus heading eastbound. It's going to be working Charlie 8. It's 1410.

0: company. I need to try to check on her nephew, Jermaine, date of birth in 86. Drives a red or burgundy Dodge Charger. Sent a text to his 8-year-old son on 7/14 saying he was going to be gone for a while, which was not like him. Last online post was on 7/7. She wants 21 contact. It's 14/11, unit 12.
1: Yeah, you got 4. You may call over on Charlie 14.
2: I am. I apologize.
1: Copy. Thank you.
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0: 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Are you four?
1: Yeah, we're code four.
0: Hi, I got a broadcast that referenced your unit, so I just wanted to be sure you were okay.
2: Hi, are you holding the call 14,100 North 32nd Street?
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0: 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Coming 23 with Tom 2528.

0: send me, Paul. You can send me back the 14 George. 22 Adams still need a friend of that people, so let us know.
1: 22 Adams.
0: 22 Adams, yeah, 10-4, thank you.
2: Information for units in the area, 7611 West Thomas Road by Desert Sky Mall. This is a 510 broadcast. It's a brown Toyota Highlander, license plate King Paul Adam 4 John 7, driving erratically through the parking lot, almost ran the complainant over, and then parked in front of 801 Union's car, but 801 Union is already called for. Information only, 1416.
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4: 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You'll be contacting Matthew in a white Honda Sonata, 1416.
0: 16. I believe it's the 231 door. I'll attach myself. Thank you.
1: Okay.
5: Patrol 22, I'll be at the apartment number 3 for that vehicle.
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0: 22 out of my copy, thank you.
6: John 34, left 22 out of that we do not have any mental health documentation on him.
1: 22 out of him.
0: 22 out of copy, thank you.
2: On the trespasser 5220 West Indian School Road and a trespasser at 6150 South 35th Ave of Walmart.

0: 15, David.
1: 15, David, I guess. The victim. And then her 27 as well, in case you need to follow up on her 2747 for 7th Avenue. Being able to see.
0: 315, David, you were a little 10 when I copied it. She does have a 20 in Arizona. Can you 10-9 that 20 for me again?
1: I'm sending you a message. I'm in the hospital. I'm getting my reception.
0: 10-4, thank you.
2: A23 Ocean, is there a 10-6 available for me?
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4: Excuse me, message.
5: Looking for us, we're coming in that way.
6: It's a gray Challenger with checkered flag on the back.
7: East Thomas Road, East Building, room 510. 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The 1419 at Devian's phone.
4: I'll add it to the team's thread.
7: It's for 735 Tom at 1919 East Thomas Road. T4 David, do you want me to show you on it?
6: One negative. A little far away.
7: Copy.
6: Tom, we can make it back up.
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6: 735, Tom.
7: 735, Tom.
6: Can you stack that 1052 to us if that's the same location? 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
7: Copy.

0: 487 needing food items and refusing to leave, currently on the west side of the building. 731 North, attach as a backup, and we have Diana for contact. It's 1421.
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2: Copy, 311 Adderant, 1502 West Cocoa Pond. Copy the info, it's 1421. 824 Nora, copy 1601 North 67th Ave, Circle K. Is that the one you wanted?
3: No, the one on Indian School for
2: 5992. Yep. Okay.
4: Right, Indian School for you, half side, 24 minutes.
1: Copy, thank you.
2: Medium bills, gray tank top, unknown pants, sleeping in a white Ford Mustang. Bravo, Sam, George, 6023. On the west side of the building, they tried to approach and get him to leave, but he was belligerent. Contact Wesley over the phone, 1422. Unit for backup.
5: I did it not too long ago, but if you could do it again, can you notify transit to let all buses know that 19th Avenue and Thomas is going to be a hard closure? They can do their best to avoid the area, please.
0: Copy. I will call them now.

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0: Can you send me that 240 on it?
1: Copy.
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0: I mean, Monroe, I'll be 17.
1: And can we get another unit of you?
2: Is there another unit, or say the
3: 32 Bravo, I'll head back over.
2: Don't worry.

0: 7031, Frank. Can I get that 47 on 6th Street?
1: Frank, sorry, was that the 487 or 647 on 16th Street?
0: The 487 on 16th Street.
1: 4005 North 16th Street at Goodwill. There'll be a male and a female store items on Saturday. Now back and trying to return them. They have surveillance footage, and the suspects are still 23 out front. It's going to be a black male, late 20s, white shirts, and a black female, 20s, white tank top. Is in a wheelchair. We have Samuel for contact at 1425 Unit 4.
2: Anyone closer to me to back up for the fight, 29?
0: We're just out the next game, but there's a valid authority arrest on file. At least two subjects inside.
2: I'm copying 932 Bravo. Copy to go to the alley.
3: I know, bro. I caught police recording, so it's just traffic back to the patrol again.
2: I caught police switch 6,500.
3: What did you need? The other unit?
2: I needed a closer one for 29th Avenue, Gridwell, on 29.

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1: Purple 10,000 times.
0: You made me go 14 times, correct? Go for it.
1: Go for it.
0: Purple 11, for you, putting that to go, please.
1: Sorry, 10-9.
0: You put me on that call, though, 14 times, please.
1: 10-4.
2: 734, Ashley.
3: Hello, Supervisor. Hello, that's 101 on our call being transported to St. Joe's. Precautionary for unrelated heart issues.
2: I copy the 101 on your call being transported to St. Joe's precautionary for unrelated heart issues. Supervisor, copy.
1: Thank you. Range 1427.
0: 1424.
1: 25 call on the back up on Charlie 4 at 1427.
0: 4-2-1.
4: Let's fall under.
1: Happy. Can't fall again, sorry.

0: 7-34 can copy your message for the 917-35 West Grand Avenue. You know, it is a possible CIT situation. It's going to be referenced in an earlier incident. Caller kept stating that a 101 was T40'd by a black male with white hair, brown t-shirt, gray shorts on the previous incident of the report. And now advising that he's sitting outside and that last time we were out, we walked right past him. We had John for contact in Unit 226. It is 14-29.
1: Seven,
0: Tiago.
1: Yeah, I keep getting informed by the detectives out on this 53 that cars keep coming through the intersection. We need to cut the hard closure and stop cars from coming through.
2: 72 Bravo. If we copy, I got traffic keys that are 17, 30-minute ETA.
0: Copy, traffic keys, 17, 30-minute ETA.
2: I've notified transit and car 958 for a fire, so that we can avoid the intersection.
0: Copy, transit has been notified. I will let car 958 know.
2: 72 Bravo, I already took care of that with hotline. Thank you, though.
0: Thank you.
3: I'm 27.
1: 27, copy, thank you.

0: admission for any units in the area, 32nd Street and Fairmount Avenue, neither one Ocean broadcast. Before male subject hunched over, possibly 9 Russian, there's 4 other subjects with them, and 5 are 17 now. So permission only at 1330.
1: Good, thank you, Henry.
2: 900 on 17 count.
1: I have a check call for 908 at 17th Avenue, Unit 9. Caller gave the 20th and someone told her that the person who had tortured her is in Unit 11. Then she heard a car drive over there and hung up. We got no answer on call that night. Unknown here for contact, but there's a hazard for Brianna, possibly 918. It's 1431, it's in follow.
0: Nine West McDowell Road, 736 feet. 900 India, 1111 East McDowell Road, 736 feet.

0: 923 Frank, I'm getting flagged out of 29th Avenue Echo Lane, possibly related to the call.
1: I copy. 923 Frank's being flagged out of 29th Avenue and Echo Lane, possibly related to your call. 921 Frank, copy. Copy, I'm coming to.
0: I'm sorry, Frank. It's going to be unrelated. It's going to be for an accident that they want to whip me over.
1: Okay, copy. It's unrelated.
0: Simple.

0: 634 Henry. Next is going to be a 236 at 11020 North 28th Street, the Desert Cove Elementary. For a student named Luke, born in 2015, but entering a gun to school tomorrow. He is 23 at school in the office. Parents have been asked to come to school. He can be contacting Sharon, who the administrative assistant. It's 1435. 634 Henry, did you want to back up on that?
1: Hey. Check on the family name, Liliana. She's white female, 17 years old, 5'4", thin build with a gray hoodie, light blue shorts. Straying away from a group home. Didn't remember the 20.
2: 1435.
3: This is the same Gilbert, and I'm putting her contact at 1435. Gilbert at 5401 East Van Buren, Unit 1152. I'm just calling in for their employee who hasn't shown up or called for the last two shifts. Employee's name is a Phoenix Carr, born in 82, 21 must have been a call. 720 Nora and 24 David.
0: Hatcher at the prize for approximately six transients, hang out on the west side of the property underneath an awning. No weapons, refusing to leave after being asked several times. You'll be contacting Vincent, who's security. He's unarmed and uniform at 1436. Do you have a unit to follow?
1: 624, call. Can you put me on that call?
0: 10-4, I'll put you on it.
3: We'll be there shortly.
0: 732 Henry, copy. Thank you. Fire 17 information needs 1437.

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0: 812 David, and your backup switch over to Charlie 8. It is 1437. Follow.
2: Enforcing, David.
0: Enforce supervisor of monitor. Supervisor of the monitor, the unknown trouble at Unit in Coronado, 812 feet.
3: Hey, Jerry, I can monitor.
0: Of course.

0: and the snowshoe jeans, possibly on 237 David, is acting erratic when an officer to leave a news diffusion. Jocelyn, an employee for contact at 1438 hours.
1: Please.
2: 10-4 for 17625 Marston Street, Unit 1001, contact Samantha, vehicle is a 2018 Chevy Cruze 7, Bravo Adams 7, North 3. Negative tracking, no one else has access to the vehicle, and let's get off added on here, new LPR detections recently, 1439.
3: I heard full report, and show me 10-8.
2: Copy. Next is going to be a tough call. Target 16806 North 7th Street. Contact Christopher with security reference a black female 30s, 6'3 to 6'4, 220 pounds, the green jeans, light pink sweater with the target security tag on and blue shorts. Also wearing jeans with target tags, left on foot eastbound. Now it was at 1351 hours, it's 1439.
1: 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Famous speeding broadcast about 2 to 3 minutes ago. A light black Dodge Charger with the plate of Nora King Adam 942 was driving erratically and fast when I seen going westbound. 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
1: 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Occupants are 3 Hispanic males ranging from about 20 to 60 years old. Possibly homeless, no weapons. 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Can I get a unit to follow?
5: Excuse me, sir.
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0: 18305 West Thomas Road, 12 feet.
4: By a white male, 20 to 30s, black sunglasses, black shirt, blue jeans. 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
1: Santo Antônio, né?
0: Santo Antônio, have you guys got the report of a lights out over at 770 in your alley?
1: I do not.
0: All right, flashing red, if you want to let signals know, it's just flashing red for now.
1: No problem, no.
2: Control 22, there's a call for that earlier. Earlier, all the lights were off, they're on now. The box is damaged on the southeast corner of the intersection.
1: Copy all these signals. Do you think you're on Charlie 6? Is there backup?
3: Ocean.
1: Copy, Charlie 6. Avenue. 6500 33rd Avenue and 900. I'm going to help out 900, 6500 33rd Avenue.

0: Okay, Sergeant, tomorrow is the following fight.
1: Charlie
0: 6, it's on Charlie 6.
2: Two, 3 Ocean 7 South.
3: Go for it.
4: Then the next two will be one for 19th Avenue and Earl, and then 20th Drive and Thomas.
2: We're out with 5.
5: You're out with 5, but you're code 4.
2: That is correct.
5: Okay,
1: 10-4. 825 here, I'll start up, 10-4.
5: Okay, 10-4. Okay, copy that.
1: Seven 30 Henry, I'm almost 23 here shortly. I'll park up near the back van, first scene.
2: Copy, I'll take back
6: van. Down. Laying face down on the north side of the school, we would pronounce as 1440. If coming by the fire ring down, it's 1445.
1: Copy, 20, driving in Thomas, west spot.
2: 7-7, Ocean, we'll take that for your service compensation.
1: Copy.
5: 20, Cat, or so.
1: 22 Adam.
5: I've got 233 India headed off for some relief out there. Is there a certain spot you need them to go?

0: India for info.
1: India, go ahead.
0: So the call taker finally got through to somebody at the school, and they advised there's no emergency. They're working on their VoIP programming, so it was an accidental call. It's code 4 out there. You can send 22. How much for Baltimore Lane? 15,200 on 222B.
1: 223 George, I can go prior.
0: 223 George, Charlie Pryor, Charlie 2 for 257.
1: Flight
0: Copy that, flight 2855 West Buck at the auto body in paint. Jamie has been in all 30s. I've been happy set. Soul color blue Silverado yesterday. The VIN's attached to the transmission field yesterday. He's refusing to give color the title of the car, fix the transmission, or refund his money. And he got Louise for contact. It's 1447. Is unit to follow?
2: 411 Frank.
0: Super.

0: 274-SAM, my computer's not working. 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
2: 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I'll take the next one, maybe, please.

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1: 4.
2: Four 12 Henry. I'm sending the 239. Reference 229, 1433 South 39th Avenue on R&M Towing. Reference a previous call. Caller has provided them all the info. They still are refusing to reach his car. The toothbrush is 23. And for contact 1449, is unit to follow.
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2: Colin, your beat going to be I-21 detail for 315 Indian Rest of the Parkway at 1450. All right, N-22 just got in 340 at 418 Tom at 1050 East Bell, and N-62 at 15440 North 7th Street, and 418 Bravo at 1814 West Michelle.
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4: 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That's all I'm going for, just for body worn.
1: Copy.
5: Paul. It's going to be 239 8990 North 3rd Street, the auto deal direct. Complaints and over with a white male, 70s, 5'7". Thin-billed, black shirt and black pants and no known weapons, and a white male, 60s, 6-foot, heavy-billed, blue shirt, jeans, and no known weapons. Arguing over not responding to a deposit that was made, you'll be contacting Minicam's employee. It's 1451, 623 Frank. Are you attached? Thank you.
3: George, you can send me the list.
1: I can take one, George. I'm happy. It's going to be a 418 Ocean, 3023 West Country Gables. It's to serve Muhammad. Black female, 55 years old, 5'4", 130 pounds, salt, pepper, hair, clothing, no weapons. Subject's currently 23, staying that she's afraid of her, but nothing verbal or physical today. Complaint's going to wait in her room. Is there a backup app?

0: 9:30 for Ocean. We can follow.
1: Alright.
2: Go on.
3: Yeah, 3121 East Van Buren Street, Outlet 1.
4: Go for it.
0: George.
1: 23, George.
0: You go ahead and put me back on 487.
1: 10-4.
0: 47 Victor, sorry.
1: I knew what you meant, I gotcha. For 7625 North 7th Street, it's 1353. Mm-hmm. 731 India, can you send us the flight on 16th Street or 23, please?
2: 731 India, I copy 23 to that flight, 2942 North 16th Street, it's a car wash. I'm putting this in verbal with an employee. Employees are standing at male 26 foot black shirts. Marvel over not getting money back to the car wash not working.
1: Yeah.
2: 1453.
1: What's going to be Tom Cocker at the next is the 418 at 1742 Tamarisk. Tom needs to pick up his items from his wife, Rebecca Athelius. It's been female, 49 years old, short, average build. She won't let car into the house. You get the new for contact. It's 1454. Is he in at 12? Routine at 1742 East Tamarisk.
5: 24 George.
1: 24.

0: Let's see, traffic's on 4th, 1855 West Camelback, 613 meet. Alright. 613 Henry Tom, Charlie 67, you're clear, 55.
1: Quick to see traffic from me for an 901 Charlie 7602 South Central Avenue, 424B.
2: 422 Tom, can you show me 24?
1: 422 Tom, and then you're back up on Charlie 4, 4255.
3: Yeah. 32nd Street in Yale, white Jeep, Gladiator, no place.
2: Copy, is there any 32nd Street in Yale?
1: I was in 8th home. I had a dollar.
2: Thank you. 424 Charlie.
1: Exit 424 Charlie.
2: Can you make the call at TF and Tom, send it to our minutes, leave me on it, thanks.
1: Of course.
0: black Hyundai Ioniq 5 versus the building. Area 17, it's 1456.
2: Yeah, 222 India, do you mind calling or file off the animal step outside?
1: Sure.

0: This is another unit 12423, Tom on that 14 at 1542 East Amherst. Tom on that 14 at 1742 East Amherst.
1: 1423, Tom, please stack that call. Just bring it over to the next one, please.

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1: This is our call that was downgraded. Do we have fire 17?
0: 10-4, fire 17. Is anyone in your house with that check welfare in your V 1311 East Care of 10 Lane, 15,800 North? Mayo Clinic, social worker is calling reference A. Luis. The patient's husband went home and now they can't get a hold of him and he's worried. The patient is still at Mayo Clinic with complainant. It's 4258.

0: Three planks for traffic. This is 647 at 10,211 South 43rd Place. This one's friend JoJo, a Hispanic male, 2230, 140 pounds, black shirt and jeans with tattoos, is outside yelling at nothing and throwing things on the ground. He's throwing tools or his bike on the ground. He has not hit or damaged anything. And possibly 15 to 20 ago, he took 12 cars, cops, and broke it. He has been trespassed for warning. You got Michael for contact at 1459 and 4358 Diego 2. In West Thomas Road, 814 Falls is answered up. Already over on Charlie 8.
1: 14, David.
0: Okay, 10-4, Charlie 8.
1: Hey, we'll call him
0: on. 10-4.
2: No. 10-4. 47-30, 24 Glen. The alley just was. The third train is being loud going through the trash, refusing to leave. You can only see a lot of one that's smoking two-thirds and David in the male with a white shirt. Can't see the other two. Let's just move along. Is that back about 1500?
0: 10 ago, possibly a homeless white female, no weapons, black shirt, possibly jean shorts or like bike shorts, had a cart digging through complainant's trash out in front of the house. They wanted her removed, but nobody for contact at $1,500. Unit, follow. Unit for backup on a 647, 3226 North 43rd Ave.
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0: 8-22 Georgia, over Lafayette. Two license plate change.
1: Off of 10-4, it's 8400 West Virginia Ave. Charlie.
2: We got one female heading north on 27.
3: I got a female heading north on 27.
0: It's a slow road towards my location for a clear view of my unit.
4: It's slow road for 4,000 North 16th Street.
1: Track check over space with slides looping under the Ramada Vital Playground. Coral walls are removed. You got Giovanni Reconda, 1502. Is it solo?
0: Final one, Henry.
2: Four. 27th and Ocasio.
1: 10-4. Back to you, 1502. Unit for backup on that 911 hang up at number 600 at North 75th Ave.
0: 650, Henry. You send that check welfare on 7000.
3: Yeah, 6533 North 7th Avenue, Unit 31. The check on student, but they have not heard from him in 2 weeks, and they have not found him to church. His name is Jackson, born 97. He's a white male, 20 years old. He has a beard, and for the description, he's 21 from the call. He lives here with his roommate. Caitlin, 621, contact 1503. There you have to follow.
0: Thanks, Paul Henry.
1: 10-4. Hey, Tony, I'm not sure before. Copy that.

0: 632 Henry for traffic. It's a 961 at 44th Street and Bell, just east. Complaint into black GMC versus a silver Honda truck. They declined medical and occurred on the street. Jessica for contact, 1504.
1: Can you check with 313 CC 44?
2: 313. 7313, I'm super close. Have you got 4?
3: 7313, yeah, I'm good, boss.
2: Copy.
4: .923 Tom, is that in reference to our mail that left in the scene or out?
1: You know, you guys are out.
4: Wake up.

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0: Copy, copy.
3: Approximately 6 transients steering to 37 David near the canal. No further info. Complaint was on clock register. It is 1505. Units fall.
4: Eleven David, Samantha Trespasser at 709 West Southern. Black female, 20, 5'6", medium build, orange hair, black shirt, is in a rebel with collar over a gas payment. She's refusing to leave the drone you got, Claudia, for conduct at 1506. Is unit following?
5: 413 Bravo.
4: Of course.
0: 77.

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3: Yeah, I'm good for the radio bump. I'm good. 5125.
2: Thank you.
4: Yes, sir. Can you send us our 14 town on that beat first?
5: 17 days. Something else, Michelle. Right now, 2 years old, Black shirt, threw a bias by Twitter and threw an egg in the complainant's yard. I think she did this 2 months ago as well. She also called back and said that 20 ago, the senior group in the state for 15 William wanted to make sure that was included in the call. This is the same caller she just added the second one while I was talking. Different name for the caller. Not sure how they're related to the call. It's 15 to 8.
1: Information for any units in the area. Saw Mr. 46 Street 510 broadcast. I seen Penago, a gray SUV with Sam, George, Victor, Nora, 04, driving erratically and also ran a red light. The other direction of travel mentioned is information only at 1509. And from Spring units in the area of Camelback Road and 66th Street, 510 broadcast. This one's a black Range Rover. White male was driving erratically, cut off our complainant, and was brake checking the other drivers. Us seen going westbound. Information only 1509.
6: H24 Nora, copy. You're going to take the trespasser. Oh, sorry, 7833 West Commons Road. It's the Halloween store. A subject, possibly on 237 David, refusing to leave. Hispanic male, 29 years old, 5'6", 100 pounds, no shirt, black pants. And Manny is the security guard. To you at 1510. Unit for backup.
0: A24NR, can you send me the 418 and my beat at 437 in Canto?
2: 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Sorry, I was just asking you to 10-9 your traffic.
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6: Okay, copy. Code 43 in custody on 43rd at 1511.
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5: A15 David, copy, 7514 West Coolidge Street. 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
3: Mm-hmm. 712 Ocean Copy, one in custody on Thomas, 1513. Can I get one more unit for 726 George Washington and 30th Street? 725 Nora Copy. And 726 George, can you 10-9 the license plate?
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5: 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Your next is going to be the trespasser at 7333 West Thomas Road. It's the Halloween store. You're looking for a subject possibly on 232nd David, Hispanic male, 29 years old, 5'6", 100 pounds, no shirt, black pants, no weapons, GU 1515.
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10: 825, I'm going to go prayer.
5: Okay, copy, you're going to go prayer.
1: 2-37-18-4-3-2 North 19th Ave.
10: Go for a birthday hit.
3: Yeah. Nice, 7-C-6 George.
7: I'm good for, but my front passenger has a 52.
3: Go for now, front passenger has 52.

0: like you saw a copy of the 8-16 with Cody. A company worker on the street left a hole in the street with steel plates over them, but it's not fully covering it. Collar says it's a hazard. And a company got verbal with the collar, so Collar's requesting PD. You got Haleo for 21 contact? It's 1517. Is the unit to follow?
1: 423, George, I'll follow.
0: Good boy.
2: Possibly a little older, long blonde hair, a red shirt. Passing behind the restaurant, southeast corner. It has an ED on file. It's 1517 unit to follow.
3: Four 25 frame. I'll take the next.
0: Copy the next is a fight at the 20 East Pioneer. Cause nervo with employees over getting car by a blue Chevy Silverado. Victor David 4651 Adam out of the tow yard. Says the employees are not releasing it to him. And you got Sandra's contact at 1518. Is unit to follow? And unit 12 for that fight, 320 East Pioneer. Fortunately, I bring Sam Riley through back up.
2: Tom, 720 Tom, for the 14 Tom, 3117 or 16th Street, it'll be for 734 Nora.
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2: Thank you.
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0: Hey, are you good for?
5: Yeah, I'm good for.
0: I'm good for.

0: 11, David.
1: Can you get Fire 17 out here for me? The one on is complaining of head pain.
0: Come for it.

0: 787297.
1: Blackgrass and Black Purse. Possibly with another transient on the property, but they'll be out of camera view, so only confirmed on the one. Is 1521 hours unit to follow?
2: This is license plate Victor 5, Adam 7, Frank King. Nothing stands out about the vehicle. There's no tracking, no impound. Contact Elmer at 1522.
0: 7-1500.
1: Copy.
3: Can you send me the 42 Tom in my beat? It's a number 3 in the area. He left a few minutes ago. This one.
4: Where did he from?
2: 4. Have a good night, sir.
5: It's a 961 3rd Street in Karen, just east, complainants 2009 Nissan Maxima versus at Red Lincoln. Daniela for contact, 1523. 620 Charlie, were you trying to clear?
4: 140, what's your number?
5: 176342.
4: So we're here in a wheelchair outside the Walmart near grocery exit. They're locking and loading groceries in their white Chevy and arguing. Going for contact at 1523.

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2: Damage 27th Avenue and Camelback on the City Bus, 911 beat. That unit and anyone else is going to be on Charlie 9, 1524, King Center Square.
1: That unit for 27th Avenue and Camelback. It's going to be 901-316 West Barbary Road, 421 beat. Good job, Sean. Yeah,
3: show me 23 at the 961 at Central in Maryland for 508 only.
1: 104. I have two out there. I have one for a white sedan and a blue SUV, and then I have one for a gray Toyota Prius and a gray Hyundai Santa Cruz. Do you know if they're related or separate?
3: I will check on that.
1: Appreciate it. Thank you.
3: Correct.
4: I have a check offer for you. Starbucks 21050 North Tatum. Sustaining male in a 55-8 heavy pink shirt, tan shorts. Seems confused. Down lost was in the store earlier, and I called us. We needed help, and he just walked out. He was seen outside the store in the plaza. And it's 1525 units left.
3: $213
4: temporary.
2: Come in.
1: Where she saw you good for?
0: Go for.
2: Yeah, okay, thank you.
3: 336909, just north of St. Pete Drive in Peoria.
5: Can I retain you my numbers, please?
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5: Okay, thank you.
6: 10-4.
1: Do you have copies for the 418 Ocean 38 Joel Ruff Potter? Attempt to serve by Andrew Jacob Olson of 92. He's a white male, 5'11", 190 pounds. He's alive, brown hair, tattoos on his arm with an anchor, Ford sign outline of California, Hooligan tattoo behind his ear, has a Harley Davidson logo as well. Also known as he's 237D, he's a heavy drinker, no weapons, 1527.

0: Corey and Tom holding at 31-49 East Van Buren, 725 East.
1: Yeah, it's a gray Prius and a blue Santa Cruz. And can you fire? One of the people is complaining about her teeth. Another one has pretty good abrasions in his arm cuts.
2: Ten four. It's a Hispanic male, 29 years old, 5'6", 100 pounds, so pretty skinny. No shirt, black pants.

0: There's no problem. Can I get a 1060 to my location?
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3: Can you turn on the 20 as well?
4: Copy that. It's the Halloween store at 7333 West Thomas Road.
3: Over to King 10, please.
5: 13's on my copy.
3: I'm sorry, can you send out the name?
1: So far.
5: Good for a minute. We're out with her. We're good for now.
1: Thank you.

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0: And one of the people who have a ping is 51. Do you mind changing the attention time for her to 75? Do you mind clear for 10-6?
1: 10-4, is there any 10-6 for 925, Tom? 6-7-5 is 33 on you.
2: So, we have, 7-1-3-2 at the station. He is set to prison for with a helmet for a prisoner and smashing his head into the partition.
3: I'm going to tell your opposition.
2: Yeah, we're pulling up right now. If you're 23, he's going to be with a helmet. It's intentionally trying to cause injury to his foot.
3: I'm over here, copy.
4: And one of my units going to break away, and I'll monitor.
1: 6-13, Harry, come here. 10-4. King 239,
5: Charlie. 22, George, you send me a message, please.
1: 10-4. I'm switch over.
6: 10-4.
1: Thank you.
4: Robert, 12-09, you show me 10-7, please.
1: Yeah, 10-4, have a good night.

0: 440 North and the Trespasser.
1: North Valley Parkway in Ortero Parkway, Arizona 7, David Adam, 93 Robert, New Princess, please.
2: 7-4.
3: And is refusing to leave. He's currently in the parking lot of the restaurant. We have Ariana, the on-duty manager, for contact. It is 1534. Is there any call?
0: 411.
2: Sure.
3: Sorry,
0: call.
4: Okay. 924, should reference the traffic on 33rd Ave. One of the males we have, he's saying he has a heart problem, and as soon as he's going to faint, he's roll fire for him, please.
2: 7-4.
5: Henry, 628, Henry, 628, Henry, 10-4.
2: Copy. We're
5: going to short change to 51. We're still working with the officers here, too. We're going to do anything with 52. Hopefully you get that weakness for now.
6: Henry, yeah, I got that.

0: 8:55.
1: Portable runway 555.
0: I'm showing you 10-8. Were you supposed to be assigned to an off-duty?
1: That is correct.
0: Can I bring us back on that?
1: Appreciate it, thank you.
0: You're welcome.
2: This is the one John 21 detail out of 1728 West Hidalgo Avenue. It is 1536. 421 Ocean, copy your message, sending you with 239 320 East Pioneer Street, 3200 South. For a Santos who is in a verbal with employees over getting his white and blue Chevy Silverado with an Arizona license plate, Victor David 4651 Adam. Out of the tow yard. He has no weapons and says that the employees are refusing to release his truck to him. It is 1536.
0: Ansel's wondering if you can switch back over to them.
3: Switching.
4: That, it's 4216 North Millbrook Parkway. The nephew showed up at the apartment 2 days ago. Hasn't been 23, but he came back today, 390. Subject does not want him to live there. He's not on the lease. They're looking for a Carmelo, born in 06. Native male, 6 foot, skinny, black shirt, black pants, black hair. No known weapons, TU 1537. Unit to follow.
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2: 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Are you 10-4?
4: 10-4.
2: And 4th from Henry, sending the 319, 47, 47 East Elliott Road at the 21 detail, copy info at 1537.
0: Sure. 825 Henry, and your backup is going to be on Charlie. 8 is 1538, which needs you to clear.
4: I need to get for backup on that site call. It's the I-17 and Indian School on the frontage road, 825B.
2: And by 1742 East Tamarisk Avenue, for a complainant who needs to pick up his personal property from his wife Rebecca, born in 2000, a Hispanic female, 39 years old, short, average build, unknown clothing. No weapons, will not let the complainant inside the house. The complainant is going to be a Daniel waiting in a gold Toyota Tundra down the street. It is 1538. Is there a unit to call?
1: 424 George.
2: Copy, 424 George. And 423 George, on your call?
1: Go for.
0: Is there anybody to follow 623 Henry 950 East Bell Road for a trespasser?
5: White male, 30 to 40, is medium height, thin build, long hair, pink t-shirt, dark pants, and all weapons, was looking through all the complainant's windows and went to the complainant's front yard and was yelling. And now complainant sees them at her neighbor's house across the street. Alyssa for contact at 1539 hours. Venus Ball.
1: California.
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2: 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You're sending the 917 at 700 West Moreland Street, just west. It is 1540.

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2: 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No one's hurt. We have Mary for contact. 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
3: 823 David, I'm 23.
4: 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White female standing in the middle of the crosswalk, not moving. Looks like trying to get hit by a vehicle. Staying on Adam 8, it's 1542.
2: Okay. 516 Henry, sending you this 928 at the Central City precinct. It is 1543.
1: He is 5'7", 150 pounds. And for the 901 X-ray, she was in the middle of the crosswalk when the complainant drove through, but the complainant's not there anymore. 832 Jerk.
3: David, it's a number 3 for anyone in there. Code 4 clear.
1: All right. Code three, number 3, code 4. We're going to go ahead and clear that call. I'll make it a 10-8. We'll cancel it.
3: Problem 418, I'll take the 962.
1: 832 George, you're going to have to switch to info.
3: Copy.

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1: Seven double sheet.
0: More patient or prisoner hires at you for medical attention. If you could roll fire to 700, check him out.
1: How far? Did he say what the reason was?
0: His head hurts and then smashing it against our plexiglass.
1: How far?
2: So it's extend the EPA. And all of those can be for contact at 1544.
1: You at 1544.

0: our fire sim team reference 7 Central Ocean's call in 720 David Tartan, which call you want?
1: The 14 Tom on Van Buren, 23.
2: She's 71 Frank Stowe Station, our prisoners request to speak to her as well.
3: Frank, I
0: 720 David, can you trust after 31-4390 at the Circle K front entrance? 4 to 5 transients on the weapons, bags, and belongings are hanging out on the property, and if you can believe when asked to do so, pay no more for trespass. Giselle and employee for contact at 1546 hours. I copy your 23 and then 25 Nora IC, which asks, thank you.
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5: 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No march units in the area, please. Info only, 1546.
6: Traffic to 901 Charles, 213 South 11th Avenue, 5 Colby. 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
0: Hello, India. Type the thing 3 in my beep.
1: 10-4. Copy with the 47-35-50, I've lost the anchor at the Family Dollar. Then you copy the anchor, it's 1548.
0: Can you put my phone?
1: And you copy. It's going to be 10,150 West Missouri Ave, but it is a 21 detail. It's Sonoran Sky Elementary.
2: Back to tank top, white and beige shorts, is laying down in front of the sign so we didn't want to remove the property. No one for contact at 1548 hours municipal.
1: Two hot calls coming out.
0: Alright. I know the network, so far as well.
1: Copy, thanks. South 63rd Avenue, 832B. That unit, anyone else is going to be on Charlie 8, 1549, hold your air. So 900 Victor, 71st Avenue, Indian School Road, mail pass out in the vehicle, 814B. And you know, it's going to be a Charlie 8-1549.
3: That's probably going to be my G91. It is a great Dodge Caravan out here. 82 Autumn 533 at 71st Avenue and Indian School. Vehicle is just parked here by the sidewalk, blocking traffic. There's nobody in it.
1: 815, David. I copy your 23 out there. I'm trying to get brought back out on two house calls. Are you code 4?
4: It's going to be for 12 male and female subjects refusing to leave all around the building. It is 1550, units follow.
5: That's 21,001 North Dam.
4: It is 60 North 15th Avenue in the 731B.
0: 731 Frank, I'm finishing up my call. You can have me there. I'll head over there once I'm done.
4: Come on, Frank, up. Thank you.
0: Portable Robert, 1517,
4: 10 South. Copy, have a good evening.
5: The uniformed, unarmed security guard Moses for contact at 1551. Three units to follow.
6: 2-4, Frank.
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5: 2402 North 19th Avenue at the Cricket Wireless. Viewing on camera, dark skin 101, 30s to 40s, medium build, heavy build, white tanks, hot black leggings, and a weapon just sleeping in front of the business. For Jennifer, 21 contact at 1551, is there a unit to call?
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1: I'll send it to your MDC if you need it.
2: Send it to 82 Henry's. I'm away from mine. I'm at his place.
1: Okay, 10-4. We'll do it. Emergency traffic is at 245 43rd Avenue and McDowell, 824B. 221 George and anyone else, it's going to be on Charlie 8. It's 1553. 4, you're clear.
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1: 10-4. 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
0: George, show the monitor.
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0: 25. Are you using either of those calls in my thing?
1: I need you to 10-12. I got another hot call coming out in the AG area.
2: 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It's a 398 for broadcast for White Chevy SUV going eastbound. There's a young for Adam, Hydro Adam. So

0: For the security, they just want him trespass. 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But they don't have permission to press charges on him.
1: Before I tell 7th Street.

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0: 921-2-1, Joseph Info, Rescue 26 is going to be transporting her in custody to Peralta Central for cautionary. I'm following, my partner's riding the Ajax.
1: 10-4-9,
0: copy. 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
1: 10-4.

or from trespass. And Xavier is a security guard in uniform, unarmed. 1356. May 13, Henry, copy. It's going to be Highland and Black Canyon. It's going to have a group of black males and white males. They set up a camp with tents. Sometimes there's 4 to 5 people, no weapons, ongoing issue. Is there back by 1357?

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1: Yes, I 32nd Street and Indian School, 713B. 713, Frank. 713, Frank, you're back up. It's 715-57.
2: Back up for that 239, 10 juveniles in the physical. 711, Henry, I copy. Is anybody else?
3: I'm on Frank Castle. I'm switching to volunteer.
2: I copy, I'm on it.
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0: Emergency traffic is a site call 60 high schoolers inside in a physical 3155 West Indian School Road, 825.
6: 25 Henry,
0: and any backup, switch over to Charlie 8 at 1558. Frequencies, you're clear.
6: 825 Ocean.
5: 10-4 Charlie 8. 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
5: 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Alright, Charlie 8, can I get a supervisor or monitor?
7: 82 George, Charlie Deck, monitor.
5: 10-4, boss.
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5: 10-4.
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6: Go ahead.
3: 962 at 12,038 North 32nd Street. It's a red Hyundai Elantra versus a white Lexus sedan. 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Eagle for contact, 1559.
9: 1559. Does your president will approve a 3911 for reckless driving?
5: Hey, you want Paul? I'm sorry, was that a yes? Do you approve?
2: Yeah, it's before they can tell
5: you. 801 Yang, go ahead.
10: Four 5 Frank, I'll take the next.
3: I'm for it.
6: Nordstrom. 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
11: 1021 North Tatum Boulevard at Nordstrom, and I'll call Clinton now.
6: I'm in the man's bathroom.
11: 10-4.
12: For you, Autumn Bailey, born in 05, female, 20 years old, opens at all 5-3. She missed today's shift and thinks she may be in trouble. Yesterday she had to go to court. Her emergency contact has not heard from her, and there was a male that might have been 250-ing or 240-ing her. They got Stephanie from the world contact to 1601. Is it in to follow?
6: Andy, can you send us the triple for an interview, please?
2: 723 Andy, I copy. Check welfare, 4357 East Oak Street. That's an extended stay, room 119. Sorry, 101 guest by the name of Chandelin McCray, born in 94. Native female, 5'2", black eyes, brown hair, around 137 pounds. 713 Frank.
9: Hey, one of the employees out here said that one of the juveniles that got jumped by the bus stop outside of the McDonald's.
2: Copy. One of the juveniles got jumped possibly outside of the bus stop.
5: 269 West Mandel Road, Circle K, four subjects, two females, two males, are on the side of the building, but refusing to leave. Contact Melissa at 1602.

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1: Getting flagged down by 101. We're good for
0: you. I copy, thank you. .4275 West Thomas Road at CVS. Seven transients, males and females, gathered at the back of the property near the dumpsters. Mixed descriptions. 14 times signs are posted. Contact Shaw, the employee, at 1603.
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0: Pitch check welfare at 1320 West Tonto. Reference a 601 John call. Caller received a ping on a school laptop from the 22 days ago. The school gave info today for OE109. Hispanic female, 5'2", 200 pounds. She was last seen in black hoodie, black leggings, and caller wants to check welfare. You got a vet, the sister, for contact at 1603, unit to follow.
1: One, Michael.
0: A11 India, copy, sorry. It's 623-499-8303.
3: 623-499-8303.
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4: 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Actually, 22.
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0: And then the second play to the Arizona, John George Adam, 8 Henry 2. I don't need the redeck.
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3: I'm 34 North, copy your message. 418 Tom, 3402 North Central at Walgreens. Have three subjects refusing to leave. Two native males around 5'5", 5'6". One's wearing a black shirt, black shorts. Second one's a black shirt and red shorts. And then they have a black male, 6 foot, black shirt and black shorts. They're sitting down out front. We have Maya for contact, 16-06 hours. 733 attached, thank you.
1: Okay, sounds good.

0: Charge, I copy that you are going to take the check welfare at 7118 West Coronado Road. It is from Pinal County. Complainant's getting pictures of girlfriend's dad's house from an unknown person, threatening complainant that they know where his girlfriend lives and that something's going to happen to her. Pinal County is asking for PD to go out there and check on them. Complainant's name is Benjamin, and then there's a phone for him in the call, and then the info for Pinal County. And it looks like we've got 13 India and 13 George going with you at 1607.
1: Yeah, we'll get them started. 1605.
2: 9 nuclear. Of course,
0: the name is
3: this. The 418 Ocean, 5738 North 34th Drive. Temptus Servo Moises Gallegos of 75. Hispanic male 56 in velvet yellow shirt, blue jeans. Hussein a red Ford F-150, plates can be Sam Charlie Adam, 58 Charlie. Pink leaves, they saw it outside 6 minutes ago. I tried to pick this one up from the school as well. 16 to 8.
0: Bus stop on unfound, you got Jamie for contact at 16 to 8, because you didn't follow.
4: Central.
1: 412
4: George.
1: 712 George. 712 George. 712 George. 712 George. 712 George. 712 George. 712 George. 712 George. 712 West. 21st Street and Oak just west. Can I get one more unit? Sure. Thank you.
4: She told George, no response. I could try citywide.
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1: 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I did not copy those three numbers. Can you repeat?
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0: There's been a trespasser at 3415 West Glendale at the Ranch Market. It's a repeat trespasser. He's in front of the doors out front, refusing to leave. He's a Hispanic 40 Houston Bobo. He's 5'10 with a white shirt, gray pants, white shoes, yellow hat, and weapons. Previously stolen before, wanted and removed. Was out of the managers for contact at 1612.
2: See you, close, George.
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2: 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They're just coming from Wake.
3: 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Thank you.
4: 732 Tom, copy for the next. It is a 961 Henry, 509 West McDowell Road. Complaint in unit 104. Advising it occurred overnight. Someone hit their parked orange Subaru Crosstrek. They do have video of the incident. It was a Jeep Grand Cherokee. Murder for Hunt, 1513. 731 India.

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1: Seven three one Frank, can you send me the next call?
0: Check off her 3916 East Paradise. Reference to previous incident, child's mother, Kimberly, signed a walking away order to release her to walk home. At the last minute, the child went across the street to wait at the park, and she's been there for an hour by herself, and there's no one who's picking her up. Her name is Paisley, she's 11 years old, white female, 5'2", in a bill of navy polo, khaki pants. Mom seems like she was on 237 David, DCI has been advised. Julianne, for contact, 1614, your back is attached. Go ahead.
1: 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I'll be doing telephone JCL.
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0: line eastbound, left turn to northbound. There's a signal that seems to be out of alignment. It's not visible. The signal shop was notified to you at 1616.
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3: 922
2: India,
3: we got two
2: detained. 922 India, copy. Two detained, 2713 West Northern, 1617.
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0: Yeah, go ahead.
3: Arizona, Henry Tom Adam, 54 Express.
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5: Smith Tower, 736 feet. We have two 900s holding. First one is at 27 East Rowan Avenue, 735B, 2700 North. And the second is at I-17 Freeway, Peninsula Road, 731B. And lastly, we have a 418 Adam holding at 1910 East Sheridan, 735 East, 2400 North.
0: To 961 at 32nd Street in Fry, a white Chevy Suburban, Charlie Robert Bravo 392. 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
0: Oh, the mom is Angelica, Hispanic female, 30 years old, 5'3", tattoos on her arms, legs, and 110 pounds. This is secondhand info from CIT situation. She had a breakdown. Contact Katie at 1619.
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0: References 5 or 5 or 15 high schoolers were fighting. A caller says that they're no longer in a physical and everybody is leaving and they want a 22 PD.
1: Cancel.
0: Temporal cancel it.
2: Thank you.
0: Thank you.

Teresa. But they just outed Circle K. It's a 47 podcast. Want to go black male, 18 years old, black shirt, black pants, and a black male, 18 years old, blue shirt, black pants, took snacks and food items, about $12 worth. Left in a blue Nissan Savannah to Edward Adams 356. It's information only 1622.

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0: 40 miles to town. Subjects are no longer in the area. You get 20 from my birthday.
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2: Male, 36 foot, 155 pounds, unarmed, holding unarmed weapons, took beer and got into a white Hyundai, license plate Henry Charles Adam, 57-0, last seen going westbound on Thunderbird. 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
1: Copy that 861. Control for a moment. 42 Charlie, copy that 961, 5447 South 5th Street. Cars on PD drive past, she's still rolling at the park. Cars going through to Camry versus a white Kia Optima 10 Adam, 8 Adam Sam, and he got married for Hyundai at 1624. Cover the trespasser 1830 West Southern of the Auto Zone. The female body is gray crop top, black shorts, keeps taking her clothes off and a reason to leave. For Hyundai 1625.
3: 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Have a good evening.
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2: ...2017 North Full Street, building 20, unit 28-2 is the check on Natalia. Or in 1927, no description, the therapist called and is saying she was having a panic attack and someone was yelling at her and she was scared. Unable to get her back on the 21, they're sending a mobile team. 1626.
4: Yeah, we'll pay them, we have 964 Tom.
1: And you're happy you're going to take this 961 and 812. Hey, do you copy?
4: Keep me on for VWC activation, please.
1: Yeah, 10-4.
2: Sixteen twenty-six.

0: 231 India. Just for further, we did get a duplicate from the crisis mobile team. They have an ETA of 55 minutes. They advised that the call was confusing. They're actually going out for Isla. Last name is in the call, born in 07, was physical with Natalia, the mother. She's waiting outside in her gray Mazda SUV, license plate Edward Lincoln Adam 4 William 1 with the dog. Advising that Natalia only speaks Russian and can speak very little English.
1: Your copy is there a 964 Tom in Russian?
2: 4415 South 28th Street.
1: Do you get 22,000? Let me figure out what's going on first, and then I'll go from there.
0: Hi, Gabby.
2: Hello, booking.
3: Can you rule fire? 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

0: For a student from San Jose, Myler, 3 years old, lives at 4115 East Moreland, apartment 1, has not been picked up from school since 1530, but it wants PD up because his parents weren't answering their phones, and he skipped the kid home from school. We have the principal, Olga, there to contact. 724 David, attached, 1629.
1: Ready. So the truck is 564416. Contact Cedric at 1630 hours to you, sir.
2: Ten
1: four, is there a room number or part of the school?
2: We're at the front office.
1: Ten four.
3: We're up at 962 on the spec. That's 32nd Street. Connect is just south. That's going to be a 63 call. Please transfer it to them.
1: Super.
4: There is 3 Ocean. We can go prior for that hot call.
2: 23 3 Ocean. Simple. Thank you, Charlie.
4: Have you 2 Frank Commander?
2: I'm copy. Thanks.
5: 435 Henry. Just make sure Street was advised about the spray. It's blocking both southbound lanes.
2: I'm in here.
0: 527 East Roanoke. So apartment complex, apartment A as an Adam. Requesting to contact a client, Denise Van Paravink. 168-21 was in the call. She did not show up for a group meeting and complained it hasn't been able to speak to them or get in contact with the family either. Just wants to make sure that she is okay. She does live at this 20 alone. It is 1631. Do you have units to follow?
3: 7313, units to follow.
0: Copy.
6: 723 India, as well.
0: 723 India.
6: Yes, sir. Our 101 victim is going to be transported by Rescue 29 to County for precautionary. Her child is going to go with her, but nothing, no injuries to the baby.
3: 77, I copy.
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1: We're holding the truck while we're 6320 South 34th Drive and at 585 at 9364 West Cordis Road.

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0: We still need an officer out here for a report. We do have one northbound lane closed.
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1: Five oh three Charlie, you have an open mic gate code for?
3: 04, exit on.
1: I'm going to start for the check call for 3000 to this country. It was 930 UTV.
3: 934 Russian. 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Attention.
1: Attention. Okay, copy. Okay.
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1: Okay. Well, I need a supervisor. 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Clever Russian.
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1: It's going to be 9010 North 19th Avenue for a follow up.
0: Singapore.
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0: 4-1 Frankfurt Rosa Check Welfare, 3240 East Southern, Lot 63. Call us to check on the son, and he was not going to school this week. The Felix, in her 40s, needed female, 5'6", 180 pounds. The mom has history of possible mental injury. The child is Zelene Rios, born in 2015, and has court-ordered custody agreement, and the sheriff's RO on the caller. You got Armanda for 21 contact at 1637. And for the DQ break, I say it's on Tuesday.
1: Light skinned black male, 36 foot thin, hair possibly in a large bun. Was known to last be talking to him despite and having an order of protection in place. Contact the mom, Haiti, at 1637.
2: Reference for 961, it's actually going to be a 961 Henry. The driver of a 961 Henry vehicle left walking northbound to the parking lot here. It'll be a Hispanic female, black on white, carrying an orange holder. If you happen to have an extra unit, kind of circulate the northeast corner of 83rd and Indian School.
1: Can I get another unit first to circulate 83rd Avenue and Indian School for this 961 Henry driver?
3: 814 David. Copy. 812 David, I'll have it. Okay, 10-4. It's going out to 83rd. 824 George, 101 miles. 824 George, go ahead. From 800 to SCS, it's going to be 7634.
1: Copy, 7634 to SCS 1639. Alright, for those of you circulating in the area, 83rd Avenue Indian School, you're looking for a Hispanic female, black over white, holding an orange folder, who was last seen northbound in the parking lot.
0: You got Layla for contact at 1639.
4: Okay, so Hispanic female, 40 years old, black shirt, white bottoms. It's going to be approximately 5'8 with brown hair that contain black streaks. The vehicle two driver can't identify.
1: Copy, it's Hispanic female, 40s, black shirt, white pants, 5'8 brown hair with black streaks, and the other driver can possibly identify.

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1: East Ocean.
0: 321 Ocean, anybody else on Charlie 4 again? Charlie 4 at 1641.
2: Easy, anybody else, which runner?
1: 10-4, thank you.

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1: Okay.
0: 10-4. 614,
2: can you turn that 459 Adam in the 15 beat, please?
3: Yeah, it's inaudible. 5711 on 11th, please. Coming from the door and window sensor. 16-2, and your backup attachment. Holding a 627-2501 West Terry Avenue.
1: A13 India,
0: go ahead.
1: So our 961 Henry vehicle driver, vehicle's 95 Adam 0 Frank 5, because that's a 101, born in 83, not registered in the area. More than likely that's going to be our RSP.
0: Okay, 10-4, I'll run her as well.
1: And then there was a correction on the clothing. It was a white shirt over black pants.
4: Hey, 12th Vale, come into the area. What was the last known direction of travel?
0: North.
1: Be walking northbound on 83rd on the east side of the street.
3: Meet your beat. You're on the 12th of the 647-2501 West Surrey Avenue.
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5: 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It's going to be on Charlie 6.
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1: 2-2 Henry.
2: Can you ask 212 George if the subject has any merchandise? There are people here saying that they did not see him take anything. He did not set off any alarms. He was acting suspicious. He created some a mess here in one of the areas of the store, but did not commit any crime as far as anything.
3: 212 George, he did commit 487 Bravo. I found the property on him, and he admitted to, so... Just ask them if they desire prosecution and if they can review the cameras for us.
2: Okay.
3: It doesn't have to be today.
2: Tonight?
4: He said it doesn't have to be today.
2: And do we have a time frame?
4: T-12
3: George, what do you think the time frame might be?
4: Control.
3: Sometime between 1300 hours and 1330.
2: Copy, I'll check up and see if they desire prosecution.
3: He's got like 8 books on him.
0: This is the 961 at 12th Street in Weir, just north. Caller's blue Chevy, so brought out over the gray Chevy Tahoe. For conduct,
4: 1647. 76. 5-2, we've unknown claim lost in her red key of soul, took the caller Dwayne's belongings 2 ago. He's going to be wearing a black shirt and brown pants at 1647.
5: We're at 918 and see if there's a unit.

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1: Copy. The 418 Adam is over at 1910 East Sheridan. The landlord locked the complainant out and is refusing to let her in to get her belongings without paying fees. The landlord is going to be a Nicholas Johnson, 30-year-old white male, 6'2", 200 pounds, black hat, gray t-shirt, black shorts with black shoes. His name's owned two shotguns, but has not made any 236s with them, and there's two friendly pit bulls that will be inside. Complaint standing by in a white Nissan Altima. It is 1648 Unit 12. Copy.
2: One more thing.
0: Come for.
2: Let's talk to Chrysler to get some resources for Central House. If Chrysler wants us to hang out if we get there, we can, but if not, I don't think we'll be good.
3: If I try to do that.
0: 10-4, thank you.
4: Are requesting that you guys stay.
0: One West McDowell Road. On the callback, we didn't get anything back. 1649 to you.

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2: Abdul, he's a black male, 32 years old, no further description. He lives alone, he has not called in a few days and has diabetic issues and history of falling down. 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
3: 813, Henry Pryor.
2: 10-4.

I'm 34, the male that we have been talking to, girlfriend said he's an avid cocaine user, and makes his pills, which is probably why his reaction is the way it is.

0: Actually, one of those. Can you tell me what time our call came out?
1: 8:21, Ocean 16:40.
2: Before time. Can you read me my numbers, please?
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0: 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Ma'am, can you update our 20, please, for this call to 8802 North 19th Avenue?
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0: So, Northern X-ray, copy, one in custody. 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Is there an 60 available? Able to hop out?
1: For you, because the mom, who's a black female, 23 years old, 5'3", 130 pounds, previously seen dragging or yelling at the child. 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But nobody for contact. 814 calls going with you at 1650 to you both.
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1: Right, it's going to be your 647, 4226 West Thomas Road. Outlets are us. Three ago, a Hispanic male in his 30s, medium height, average build, with a green vest, unknown color pants, no weapons, was taking pictures of complainant security cameras, and they wanted contact Mohammed at 1655. Unit for backup.
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0: Your voice number, please. 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

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Copy your message for that 418 Tom at 2333 East Thomas Road, Motel 6. It's going to be for an Amber Burnett and a, she'll be a white female, and then a Sherry, which will be a black female. They were told to leave at 1530 hours and complain it to them to 1600. They're still refusing to leave the lobby. 723 India attached. It is 1657.

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2: 10-4.
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1: On highway. My park and ride information is still the same. Felice, the unarmed security guard, for contact us. 16-9 hours.
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1: 10-4. 613 Henry, did
7: 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Copy. Could you put me back on the 250 call, please?
1: 10-4.
4: Run vehicle blue Honda Civic with Arizona license plate Frank Sam Adam 358, last seen eastbound on Thomas. It is 1700, and copy that you're 23.
1: Just kind of parking the center lane at 1701.
4: Exit door and the office entry door came in at 1653. Isn't that 1701? Is there a unit above?
2: Didn't know I'm going to check welfare.
1: Well, do you know I'm going to check welfare 811 West Lydia? Second in info at 1300. Caller got a text from friend Boone Jones, but female 53 is old, 128 pounds. She sent him a photo of pills, said that she will take them, and I was telling Clara that items will go to her family. Clara says she has them before, and last time she went to the hospital. Doesn't think anyone else is home with her, and you got Eugene for 21 contact at 1702. Do you need to follow?
2: 4-13 more.
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1: 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They hung up and it's the number not in service message times 2. You got known for contact at 1702. 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